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2: FIFA Fan Fest had to close today due to inclement weather. So make sure you follow them on socials for the most up-to-date info, because you don't want to get all the way down there and have to turn back around. Germany beat Curacao last night inside Houston Stadium, 7-1. And six more games are set to be played right here in H-Town. Next one is happening on Wednesday. That is Portugal versus Congo DR. And if you are spending any time in your car in the next few days, we are in a flood watch through Wednesday. You know the drill. Turn around. Don't drown.
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Friday. He has been teasing this thing like crazy on social media, and so is Alex Earle. TMZ is saying she's supposed to be in the music video. But I'm curious, is it more than the music video? Because they would make a really cute couple. It's what

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We're doing it again. Fuel Good Friday returns this Friday every hour, 7 a.m. to 5 p.m. Thanks to our friends at Time Wise Shell, which means if you are trying to head out of town for the 4th of July holiday coming up, this will be perfect for you. 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

Hi, it's the Rula Show with Eric. 7 o'clock and 9 o'clock Tuesday morning. Somebody's gotten revenge. You were wronged. You made it right, and we're all going to hear about it on 104.1 KRBE.

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0: H-Town Live, I'm Laura on 104.1 KRBE. 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
0: How has that been going with us being a host city? Has the international travelers been tipping you well?
1: Oh, yes, most definitely.
0: I love to hear that, because you never know with tipping culture. I know that's big here and not so much in other countries. But I will say, everyone I've met that is here visiting has been so nice. I feel like this is exactly what

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He's going to be here on Thursday, but also get you qualified to go backstage and tell him which song of his is your favorite. Meet and greet passes could be yours also. 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

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Number 7 on the top 8 at 8. 104.1 KRBE getting into number 6. It's Alex Warren.

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is going on tour. Gonna be here this Thursday, 713 Music Hall. I'm getting you into that show before we get to number one. All we're waiting on is that tour announcement from Justin Bieber. Should I stop waiting on it? I feel like it should have happened by

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6: 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And if you love a good debate, follow me at DJ Kevin Quinn. 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

slaves. 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

James Beard Awards are tonight in Chicago and already taken home two awards back to H-Town. It's 104.1 KRBE of Laura, Adrian Torres of Maximo. He just won Emerging Chef, and Evelyn Garcia and Henry Liu of Jun, which is up in the Heights. They both won Best Chef in Texas. Just

0: That TikTok video of penguins on a trampoline is probably AI. 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

what the current obsession with hockey players is, but Netflix is doing another hockey player romance series. It's 104.1 KRBE of Laura. They're about to adopt Hannah Grace's Icebreaker on top of Heated Rivalry and Off Campus, which I loved, by the way. So I'm probably going to watch it.

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Which is why you can also listen to us inside on your smart speaker. Just tell it to play 104.1.

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2: 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We settle nothing, argue everything. And if you love a good debate, follow me at DJ Kevin Quinn. I got takes hotter than Houston asphalt in August.
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Now, apparently this beer has lower alcohol content. And from what they could make out of the writing,

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FIFA Fan Fest had to close today due to weather. They canceled the event. And that could happen again tomorrow because we're getting wild weather tomorrow, too. 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

Hi, it's the Rula Show with Eric, 7 o'clock and 9 o'clock Tuesday morning. Somebody's gotten revenge. You were wronged. You made it right. And we're all going to hear about it on 104.1 KRBE.

There's another new dating term people are using. I'll get into it in 6 minutes with the Urban Dictionary Word of the Day on 104.1 KRBE. When I was young, I fell in love.

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1: Puffer fishing. 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That's what I'm a little confused about. Maybe I don't know anything about fish, and there's a reference there that I'm missing.
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It's 104.1 KRBE. I'm Laura. Peacock is going to be bringing the highly anticipated Casa Amor twist from Love Island USA to movie theaters on Monday. Special 2-hour episode. 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

FIFA World Cup is teaching me that us Americans really can learn a lot from the world. It's 104.1 KRBE. I'm Laura. Did you see the Japanese fans in Dallas cleaning up, picking up trash in the stadium after the game was over, leaving it better than they found it? And so did the players, folding their uniforms in the locker room. Sam, we could learn a thing or two. I was a girl.

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The Duffer Brothers, the same guys who created Stranger Things, just announced they have a movie in the works with Paramount, set to drop November of 2028. 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But what if they brought Joe Keery back? Maybe it's Stranger Things related. 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

like a brother. 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Hi, it's the Rula Show with Eric. 7 o'clock and 9 o'clock Tuesday morning. Somebody's gotten revenge. You were wronged. You made it right, and we're all going to hear about it on 104.1 KRBE.

0: Cities all across the country are celebrating the World Cup. It is Nightly with Jade and Tyler. And Jade, we got an awesome World Cup drinking game if you want to get a little tipsy watching the matches.
1: Uh-oh. I'm nervous, but I'm listening because I'm bringing this into my house for sure. What are the rules?
0: So here's the deal. So if a goal is scored, which doesn't happen often, I mean, some games it could, like, some there's a lot of goals, some there's none. But if a goal's scored, you got to finish your drink in your hand.
1: Woo! They like to get to it. I see what you guys doing.
0: If there is a red card, that's a player getting ejected from the game. A red card, you have to do 2 shots of liquor of your choice.
1: Oh my gosh. Soccer fans, y'all are crazy with the celebration. My stomach is already quivering.
0: And red cards aren't that often, so you shouldn't have to worry about that. But the yellow cards, there are often yellow cards in matches, and you have to do 1 shot if you see a yellow card.
1: This is a game that probably needs to be played only at home, because if you try this in the stadium stands, I don't know if you're going to be able to stand after that.
0: And also, here's something. Like, everyone must drink a mouthful each time there's a corner kick. Those are a lot. Or a shot on target. So basically, they're saying take a sip for every shot on goal.
1: As soon as my friend group looks away at the TV, Tyler, I'm putting water in my vodka. I'm swapping it out. Ain't no way I can drink all of that.
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4: 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It appears by its own numbers, the U.S. government seems insolvent. 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Add it all up, and it looks like the U.S. owes more than $130 trillion it doesn't have. 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

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Dave Morales from Backstage Experience is going to be in our studio to talk Toy Story 5. 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

0: Tyler, I don't know if you have an irrational fear that visits your brain on a frequent basis, but every night when I take my dogs out, I scan the woods, I scan the trees, looking for an alien to look back at me, I swear to God. Like, at this point, I don't know if I'm trying to, like, manifest an experience, which I don't think I'll ever be ready for, but I know there's life beyond this planet, and I just wonder if they're already here walking amongst us.
1: What are you, like, trying to look in the woods and trying to find E.T.?
0: Yes!
1: You gonna put them in your bicycle and ride around?
0: I would love to bring them around and show them all around the city. Yes.
1: I'm not sure I'm buying it. And we got some more stats from CBS News. Since they released those UFO files, they did a new study. Nearly two-thirds, 63% of Americans believe, they're on your side, Jade, that there's intelligent life on other planets.
0: You know what I do find kind of crazy, though, Tyler? When we were growing up, it was so mythical. Like, we wanted to believe those, you know, on all those unsolved mysteries and all the crazy conspiracy shows. But now, here we are. Generations later, and we have proof, like, coming out from the government, and it's still not, like, as big of a topic of conversation as I think it would be. Oh. But what it is, I'm curious to know, why do you not believe? Because many people don't. Many people are like, no.
1: You mean this very black and white dot in a video for 25 seconds? That's why I don't believe it. What the hell is it? It's just a dot. I can't see anything.
0: To your point, I think that the majority of people who does not believe it feels exactly the same way you do. It's like, after all the freaking technology we have, you telling me ain't nobody ever gotten a clear photo ever? But that's where my mind works overtime, and I'm like, yeah, because the aliens have already tapped into your cloud and they deleted it. Tyler, I need you to get on board.
1: I'm gonna need you to lay off the weed.
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Hi, it's the Rula Show with Eric. 7 o'clock and 9 o'clock Tuesday morning. Somebody's gotten revenge. You were wronged. You made it right. And we're all going to hear about it on 104.1 KRBE.

0: With the World Cup underway, it is nightly with Jade and Tyler. All these countries have come to the United States, Mexico, or Canada. And it's funny, I saw a story the other day. Depending on the country's wealth is where they're staying. For instance, Argentina, the defending World Cup champs, they bought out a giant four-star hotel. And then you look at teams like Algeria. No disrespect to the DoubleTree Inn, but there's a difference where that DoubleTree Inn still has guests while the Argentina hotel, they booked the players. That's it. They rented it out.
1: Whew. I'm enjoying some of these things because they're things I've never really thought about. But what kind of money are we talking, period? Because, like, do they get money for winning games? I've never even thought about that.
0: Yeah, they get big money. They get paid. So let's see here. So let's start with fourth place. That fourth place team in the World Cup comes home with $27 million.
1: Wow.
0: Third place, $29 million. The runner-up takes $33 million. And the World Cup champion will take home $50 million. That's the largest single prize in World Cup history.
1: Damn! What a payday. I wonder how the splits are amongst the team. That's my question.
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0: again.
1: I saw this today, and I don't really agree with it. It is Nightly with Jade and Tyler. Jade, it says in this report, men don't like funny women. A woman who uses typical male sense of humor, one that's aggressive or competitive, is a turnoff to men.
0: Is it really, though? I thought men liked funny women.
1: I don't know if you have this in your relationship, but there was, like, one night recently. It's like, me and my girl, I don't know what it was said, but we were just going back and forth, and we couldn't stop laughing together. Like, she said something, then I said something, and then we were laughing for, like, 20 minutes straight.
0: Is that not the best feeling when you look at your partner and you're like, yo, I actually freaking like you. Like, we are actually friends for real. I love that.
1: Yeah, so this study came from Arizona State University. Many men feel threatened by a funny woman, kind of as a rival or worrying that they'll become a target of her sharp tongue. I'm not afraid. Bring out all the funny. I love funny comedians.
0: That's who's coming to mind. Immediately as you brought this topic up, I'm like, I'm thinking of Caitlin Palufo, a new breakout star from Kevin Hart's Funny AF. And she's got the crudest humor. She is very much in your face and very dominant over men, especially when she can feel she's dominating you. So, yeah, I can see it go both ways. They say

Hi, it's the Rula Show with Eric, 8:20 Tuesday morning. Dave Morales from Backstage Experience is going to be in our studio to talk Toy Story 5. 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

0: You know, money's always a touchy subject. Like, you know, when people are like, hey, how much money do you make? Or guessing how much money. Like, worry about yourself. I feel like it's Nightly with Jade and Tyler. And there was a study that came out, and I'm not sure how I feel about it. It's how much money Americans have in the bank.
1: Uh-oh. I feel like it's going to get a little messy, but let's see.
0: It says the typical American household has about $8,000 in the bank. Americans under 35 have a median about $5,400 in the bank, while 65 to 74 age bracket has about $13,000 in the bank. I feel like that's not a lot of money, and I'm not rich by any means, right?
1: See, as you were reading those, I'm like, okay, I'm doing a lot better than I thought, because, yeah, that is lower than I expected. And the first thing that came to mind as you were rolling out those numbers, I was thinking of those videos of people getting approached on the street on Instagram. They're like, are you comfortable with sharing how much you have in your account? First of all, I would never be on one of those videos. What the hell? But I do like to see. I do enjoy seeing, like, what other people my age make, so I can feel like, am I good? Am I up? Am I down? It is interesting, but those do seem kind of low, so I guess we're all right. Hopefully that made somebody in the car feel better, too. Shoot.
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0: Hi, it's the Rula Show with Eric, 7 o'clock and 9 o'clock Tuesday morning. Somebody's gotten revenge. You were wronged, you made it right, and we're all going to hear about it on 104.1 KRBE.
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4: 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And look around a little bit. We do the raw feed. You've got every single day of the week broken down by the hour. 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
4: Okay, I know it's Tuesday, but in this bit, we're talking about Monday because we recorded it yesterday. Duh. Here you go. It's Monday moaning. What are you moaning about? It's Monday.
5: Waka waka.
6: There's an actual stat about how much people hate Mondays, and it says most people will moan about it being Monday for 12 minutes. And you won't crack your first smile of the day until 11:16 a.m., of course, unless you're listening to our show.
5: Now, you talked about this earlier, like the first segment, I think, of the morning.
6: Right,
5: and Kevin goes, hey,
4: that sounds like a bit.
5: Yeah.
4: Monday moaning.
6: Moaning.
4: But I must say, Eric, producer, the last segment got like 1.5 calls. This one at least has 3 lined up.
5: Yeah.
4: So.
6: And it's raining outside. That's a big deal. Let's try and get them as fast as we can.
5: Let's get going. Yeah.
6: Hi, Ashley. Welcome to the Rula Show with Eric. It's Monday moaning.
4: What are you moaning about?
5: Yeah. What you got?
7: So I'm not usually a Monday moaner. I feel like you should go into your week with positivity.
6: Yeah.
7: But when you wake up and your GroupMe says, hey guys, just so you know, the AC is out in the building, so we've got fans put up everywhere. You guys, I'm a pediatric therapist.
6: No.
7: So I work in a clinic with PT, OT, and speech, and we're up in here manipulating these kids and running around the gym and chasing toddlers everywhere. And it's going to be hot.
4: That sucks. We have received that email not once, not twice, but probably about 10 times.
5: In the last 2 years.
4: And now the new email is, I'm sorry, it's now 48 degrees in the studio, not 108.
5: I think it got so cold in here that Rula's sick.
7: I'm unwell. 48 over 108 any day.
4: Yeah. You say that, but I'd rather get naked.
6: Ashley, I have brought in...
7: I can't get naked. I work with kids.
4: Misdemeanors.
5: Good point.
6: I have brought in layers and layers.
7: That's not all right. I can't do that. I can put on more clothes.
5: You're right. I'd rather have it be cold than hot. You're correct.
6: I also agree to that, but this one's taken me down. I almost walked out of the last bit because I don't feel good. I'm like, something's not right with
5: me. So you got to put the camera on Rula for a few seconds so people can see.
6: I've got 4 layers on. I've got 4 layers on, and my hands are so cold I can barely touch the phone.
5: I blocked the air vent over here. So maybe the air's pushing in more on that side.
6: Maybe.
5: I'm getting you sick.
6: Good luck, Susan. I mean, Ashley, I'm sorry. Okay, Alyssa's up next. Hi, Alyssa. Good morning.
8: Hi, good morning.
5: Morning, Kevin. Go ahead.
6: Kevin, what do you want her to do?
4: What are you moaning about? I can't.
5: What's your moan?
8: Well, not only is it Monday, but it's my 33rd birthday. And as far back as I can remember, it always rains.
5: Oh, really? No, that sucks.
6: Every birthday you've had it rains?
8: Every birthday.
6: Real quick question. Are you married? Did it rain on your wedding day, too?
8: No. I actually got married 6 years ago on the 13th, just before my birthday.
6: And it was not
8: raining. It was beautiful.
6: Okay, good.
5: So what's your plans today, like, for your birthday? Anything?
8: I work this morning.
4: What do you do? Yeah, Monday birthdays suck. Yeah. I can't remember doing anything.
5: But I think Tuesdays are the worst, because Mondays, at least you can kind of party on Sunday, like, treat that like your birthday. But Tuesday, you're just out there.
6: Yeah, second Monday of the week. What kind of job do you have, Alyssa?
8: I work at Jersey Mike's in Magnolia.
5: Oh, yeah! Come on by anytime. Bring some
6: sandwiches.
5: I like the number 3, the ham.
6: Oh, number 7, I'd bacon.
5: I know tomatoes, though. I want Jersey Mike's. I want Mike's way with no onions or tomatoes.
4: I'm in the Mike's Club.
6: Is that then Mike's way? Is that Mike's way if there's no onions or tomatoes?
5: It's a smart way.
6: You're just saying you just want juice.
5: Yeah, that's kind of juice and the spices.
6: Keep making them sandwiches. You're doing God's work there, Alyssa.
4: You like it, the juice?
6: Feeding those bellies.
4: She like it, the juice.
6: You're filling up those bellies of those Jersey Mike sandwiches. Thank you for calling. Happy birthday, Alyssa. Have a great day.
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6: All right, y'all go to KRBE.com if you need us for roses. That is where you feel your mate is lying to you or you just have that bad gut feeling that like something's going on. Yep. So Paige had originally contacted us for that reason. She said that her boyfriend Max was getting distant, hiding his phone, text messages from somebody named Maddie, blah, blah, blah.
5: She's a great liar. She could be a scam artist.
6: Totally.
5: Like Queen of the Scams. What was that called?
6: Queen of the Con.
5: Yeah, Queen of the
6: Con. She had us. She had us. We really thought that Max was her boyfriend and they were having problems. Okay. We get Max on the phone and let's just let you hear what happened last Thursday because this was ridiculous.
5: This is right when you got him into out. To get in the flowers.
6: I've got her sitting on the line listening and I tell her, let's get some answers. Is he going to send them to you or Maddie? Where are those roses going to go? Here's where he sent them.
10: Definitely Maddie.
6: M-A-D-D-I-E or Y or how you spell Maddie?
10: You got that in the first shot.
6: Oh, nice.
10: M-A-D-D-I-E.
6: Okay, cool. I was thinking maybe M-A-D-I too. All right, M-A-D-D-I-E. What are you going to put on the card for Maddie?
10: Okay. Thanks for showing me relationships can actually feel easy.
6: Oh, well, sounds like she's quite the great girlfriend. Thanks and for then, showing me that relationships are can be really easy. Oh, you want more?
10: Yeah, yes, I do. One more thing. Mm-hmm. I'm really happy I found you.
6: Oh, wow. Look at you all in love and butterflies and birds a-chirping. How long have you been with Maddie?
10: A couple months.
6: That's very nice.
10: Just sort of started to become official. So this is, like I said. Oh.
6: Where'd you meet her?
10: Good timing. We met on a company retreat.
6: All right. Well, listen, that could be a really successful met at work love story. But what is probably going to get in the way of that right now is the fact that your girlfriend is listening to this conversation along with a whole bunch of other people. Tell them, Eric.
5: This is Eric, and that's Rula you're talking to from the Rula Show with Eric. And your girlfriend, not Maddie, your girlfriend Paige is on with us. Paige, go ahead.
11: So it is. True.
10: Jeez, Paige, come on. What are you doing?
11: I was hoping people were lying, and I thought maybe everybody was exaggerating, but they weren't.
10: I can't even believe this.
5: What do you mean? You can't
10: so
5: believe it?
10: So far removed from reality, you're a freaking serial killer.
6: What?
5: What do you mean? Did you call your girlfriend that? That's rude, dude.
10: What? She's not my girlfriend. She dumped me 4 months ago.
5: Wait, what?
6: Hold on. Paige told us you guys have been dating for a year, and 3 months ago you started getting distant. Y'all don't live together, but you guys are definitely boyfriend-girlfriend for a year.
10: We were. She just all of a sudden said that things weren't working out with us, and she broke up with me.
5: Well, then, Paige, I don't understand. If you dumped him, why the hell are you calling us saying he cheated on you? It doesn't make sense.
6: Oh, my God. What are you doing, Paige?
11: Well, no, because I didn't think it mattered because I just thought that we'd work things out.
6: Paige, hold up.
5: What? You're lying to
6: Max,
5: me.
6: Give me a second because you have totally thrown me and Eric.
5: Yeah.
6: Paige came to us telling us that you guys are in a relationship and she's worried you're cheating on her and that's why I just did this whole charade with you. Paige, you broke up with Max and you had the stones to contact us to do roses on him? This is unwell.
11: I made a mistake.
5: But what's the point?
6: Why didn't you tell us that?
11: I thought I could do better and I realized I screwed up.
10: You realized you screwed up only because you saw that I have found someone. And Maddie and I are together now, so all of a sudden, I'm important to you again.
11: Well, no, I thought maybe it wasn't that serious.
6: Hold on, I gotta throw ourselves in there. Paige, we could have helped you with something like, closure, regret.
5: Yeah, anything.
6: Something like that to say, you know what, I really made a mistake, I really want Max back, and he's dating somebody else new, I think. You did not have to dupe us and say, I need roses for my boyfriend. So mistake number one, probably not going to win you any brownie points with Max wanting to even listen to what you have to say.
5: Hell no.
6: And the fact that you dumped him, and now it does sound like, oh no, he met somebody else. I want him now.
5: And that's why you like him, Paige. Is that true? You don't even really like him. You just want him.
11: Yes, I do. Oh, and also, Max is not even happy.
6: How do you know that? He sounds pretty happy giving me a card for those fake roses.
5: Max, are you happy? You sounded happy.
10: I am happy that I
11: you think you are.
10: See, here, there's no, don't interrupt him. You won't even let me finish a sentence. You're always trying to control me.
6: Oh my gosh.
10: So if I didn't text you back fast enough and I hung out with my friends and I wanted space, it always turned into drama. And now, because I'm happy, you're having an issue with it. This is just going to keep going on in this cycle. I am done, Paige.
11: Whatever. You'll get bored and then you'll come back. So
5: wait a minute. So you would be willing to take him back?
11: Oh, he'll always come back.
6: What do you mean he'll always come back? Wait, have y'all multiple times broken up, Max? Or is this like just the one and done?
10: Yeah, we've had a couple of on again, off again moments. But she made it very clear that we were done.
6: I mean, look at the card he wanted to send, Paige. It tells you everything about how he feels about Maddie. That showing me relationships can actually feel easy. Happy I found you. I mean, what makes you think that this is not going to work for him?
11: He always comes back to me. Plus, she looks like a giraffe.
6: Oh, my God, stop.
10: Okay, come on.
6: Maybe very tall.
5: Yeah,
6: I don't know.
5: Yeah, she's tall.
6: I don't care.
5: Who cares? She's tall.
10: I mean, she's got really long, beautiful legs.
6: Okay, we don't need to even talk about Maddie in that manner. Paige, you did wrong. Don't dupe us like that. You could have come to us for closure to say, or regrets for sure. You have regrets. You broke up with Max. Or you can even say, group therapy, I think I'm jealous that my ex-boyfriend that I usually dump and has found somebody new that might be the one, and I want to get him
5: back.
6: Max,
5: I want to apologize. I am so sorry about this. Paige, do better in life, man. This is wrong.
6: Eric is going to send you a $400 bouquet of roses.
5: I'm going to send her a bill to pay for it.
6: Oh, gosh. I'm sorry, Max. I wish you the best with Maddie, but yeah. So go and have a great time with Maddie and hope it works out for you guys.
11: You know what, Max? Call me in 6 months when Miss Safari starts annoying you.
6: Oh, God. Oh. Come on, Paige.
10: Not happening.
6: Mm. Yep, and that's how that ended up, because we were so mad.
5: Still mad, Eric.
6: So mad. Eric's like, how dare you? Okay, so we thought, well, there's not really a reason for an update with Paige, obviously, but I am curious to know what's going on with Max. Max reached out to you?
5: Yep.
6: All right, standing by?
5: Yep.
6: Ready to go?
5: Yep.
6: Hi, Max. Welcome back to the Rula Show with Eric.
10: Hey, good morning. Thanks for having me back on. You aren't going to believe.
5: Thanks for having you on. We had to have you on because we owe you, because I do want to apologize again for what happened last week.
6: We didn't know we were getting duped.
5: I hate being duped. It doesn't happen very often. It sucks. What's going on?
10: Yeah, I mean, I should have learned my lesson a long time ago, and it was actually really helpful that you called because it just showed me even more. I did go back to her like 3 times, and we had like an off again, on again thing, and I'm just so happy that we're not together anymore. She did something again that is just ridiculous, and you're not going to believe
5: what
10: she went and did. She called my mother.
6: Oh my gosh.
10: And told my mother what a scumbag that I am, I was cheating on her for 3 months, still doesn't accept reality that we broke up.
5: Oh, jeez.
6: And she's the one that broke up with you, by the way, not you breaking up with her. Okay.
10: Exactly. And then, I get all these texts and calls from my mom. And, at first my mom really bought into it.
6: What do you mean your mom bought into somebody calling you a scumbag? What happened? Do you not have a good relationship with your mom? Oh, my gosh.
10: Well, I mean, my mom, she just wants me to be respectful and, a good man. And you heard.
6: Okay, so she lied about your behavior. Got it.
5: So yeah, your mom doesn't.
10: She totally lied. She sold you the same bill of goods.
5: That's true. She's good at it. She did do that to us.
10: Yeah, she did the same thing with my mom that she did with you guys at first. You believed her.
5: And if you didn't tell your mom about Maddie yet, why would she? She probably thought you were still in a relationship.
6: Together with Paige, yeah. So then you get your mom on the phone, and she's all like, what are you doing, Max? Why are you being such a terrible boyfriend?
5: By calling your mom, what is that supposed to do? Make you want her more? I don't understand. She's just trying to get
6: your mom's going to tell you break up with Maddie and go back to Paige?
5: Yeah, I'm confused. What's her whole end game?
10: I guess that's what she thought. We're just going to move forward because my mom does believe me.
5: What about Maddie? What does she think about all this? If I was dating somebody and I heard, wait, you were on the Rula Show with Eric and this happened, I'd be...
6: What did Maddie say after we got off the phone with you?
10: She's super cool. I mean, she thought it was actually kind of funny.
6: Really? Because if I was dating a guy for 3 months and his unhinged ex-girlfriend went on the radio with to try and trap him into what we did, I'd be like, this sounds like a lot of baggage I don't think I want to sign up for.
5: Yeah, she scares me.
6: Yeah. I might have to look over my shoulder.
10: I mean, I actually did go through and share some of the texts with her that we had had before Maddie and I met. So I basically have receipts on the breakup. I kind of had to prove that.
6: Okay, so everything's okay with Maddie. It's a little off. Well, I have a feeling, with Paige.
5: If it isn't, I have a feeling you'll go back with Paige.
6: No. I don't feel that.
5: I just feel like he...
10: Oh, my gosh.
5: If you went back three times...
10: Say that.
5: Crazy just doesn't all of a sudden happen.
10: No. I learned my lesson the first time we broke up. She actually faked a pregnancy that first time. And
6: oh, God.
10: And I had met somebody else, and she got, you know... But no. Now, this is it. Maddie is the one for me.
5: You make me laugh, though. You said you learned your lesson the first time, but you've done this three times with her. So... Actually, you did learn your lesson, dude.
6: Well, maybe there's some merit there. Okay, Max, stay focused on Maddie.
5: Yep.
6: It sounds like that was a nice, natural way to meet a new person at the retreat from work, and y'all have a lot of commonalities, and things are going well. You've blocked Paige. You've done the right thing. You alerted your mom to the breakup with Paige.
5: I'd make sure, Max, to tell all your friends and all your family about this.
10: Oh, believe me, they all listen to your show. They already know.
6: Oh, God.
5: Oh, geez. Okay. Oh.
6: Well, that's good then. They'll be on alert for
5: that's
6: any
5: awkward.
6: Page sightings.
5: Okay.
6: Okay. Well, thanks for reaching out to us and giving us that update. Unexpected, but stay on the right track with the right girl. And it sounds like it's Maddie. All right. Good luck to you guys.
10: Oh, yeah. Thank you, guys.
6: Okay, thank
10: you. Bye.
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19: 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In downtown I-45 Gulf Freeway, northbound at Dallas Street, there's a crash in the center lane. It slows you down 6 minutes. 59 Southwest Freeway, northbound at Fountain View, a stalled vehicle was just towed away. I-45 Gulf Freeway, southbound at Edgebrook, watch for a stalled car blocking the right shoulder. I'm Becca Parker with your KRBE traffic check.
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38: And the champions of the
6: KRBE. Good morning, Houston, Texas. Hey. It's Tuesday. It's June 16th of 2026, and it's 6:02 a.m. with the gang, Rula and Eric, and Special K, and Sam.
5: You made it back, Sam.
6: Yeah, here
39: I
6: we
39: know.
6: Are.
39: I've had...
6: Well, she was off yesterday because we're off on Friday.
5: Yeah.
39: Yes. And then
6: Sam
39: I was off on Friday.
5: On Friday you were...
39: Because I had a terrible migraine. I noticed I started getting migraines when I first got pregnant with the kids. I feel like that's when it started. Yeah. I never understood what migraines were, and then it was just like...
5: It's the worst.
39: It was. It makes you sick to your stomach.
5: I don't have a stomach ache, then.
39: Right, yeah. And then...
6: That was like me yesterday. Yesterday, Sam,
39: oh,
6: I was
39: ache?
6: Like bent over the counter. I thought 8:30 I was walking out of here. I was like...
39: Oh, really?
6: Something's not right with me. Something's not right. I'm so cold. I can't warm up.
39: Do you feel better now?
6: My tummy hurts. Yeah, I went home. I put a space heater on next to my bed, and I slept for 2.5 hours.
5: Holy you put God. On a space heater while your AC was running.
6: Oh, yes. That's how cold I was.
39: That's crazy.
6: Because I wasn't
5: well,
6: going to turn
5: you
6: off
5: shut off the AC?
6: Because why is the rest of the house be hot? Dummy. I got four people in my house.
5: But if it's too cold, you said it was like stuck on 67. Just turn it off for a hot minute. I cannot believe you ran a space heater
6: next
5: to you.
6: Oh, God.
5: That is
6: wild. I always. When I'm in my office in my house.
5: It would be expensive if you shut everything off and then he'd try to air the whole
6: house. Yeah, I was not going to turn off the whole rest of the house just for my one little corner.
39: Right.
6: Next
5: can't
6: to my
5: you
6: bed.
5: Just shut your vents?
6: Really?
39: She
6: because
39: can't
6: I'm going to do that.
5: Is she sick?
6: Because
39: with her
6: I'm going to do that.
39: Ceilings?
6: Yeah, hell yeah. They're 12. They're 12.
39: 15 foot ceilings, Kevin?
6: They're 20.
39: 25 foot ceilings?
6: Yeah, I can't reach that.
39: You just keep going up.
6: And when you feel like garbage, all you want to do is crawl into a hole.
39: Absolutely.
6: So
39: totally.
6: Sleeping helped me. And
5: that's
6: I was
5: one
6: like,
5: cool thing about
6: great.
5: When I bought my place in our primary bedroom.
6: Uh-huh.
5: It's got a dual air conditioner so you can.
0: Oh, wow. That's nice, Eric.
5: So you can control it just in our room instead of like
2: a zone. Yeah, it has its own little zone.
5: I'm like, that's pretty cool. I didn't even know you could do that.
0: Yeah. That's nice.
6: Well, anyway, you know, day 15, I think, of the tundra in the room, which we always say we'd rather have it like this than hot. But if it was hot, I'd be broadcasting the house. Oh, yeah, There's no way.
5: I wouldn't be here.
6: Because with these computers, what was that one time? I think it was 2 years ago. We had to like leave by 8 o'clock.
5: Body heat.
6: It was just too hot in here. And then guests come in and it's all embarrassing because it's like, oh, Lord.
5: I put a video of, I think it's still up there. I'm pretty sure, Eric, you can see it, of Rula freezing and not feeling good. And then our friend, she does a morning show for our station in Atlanta. And she's like, what? That's happened to you? Well, we haven't had air conditioning in like almost a year.
0: That's insane.
6: So what?
0: I'm like,
6: what
0: are they? Insane.
5: I'm like, what is going on?
0: Yeah.
2: Well, but what do they do? I don't understand, like, how you could go that long. Do you
6: think maybe, like,
2: just like the studio AC? Because we have separate AC. We have a building AC, and then we have special studio AC.
5: No, yeah, it says, oh, my God, we have no air conditioning. I haven't had it for, like, a year, I guess. The unit should arrive in 5 weeks.
0: Wow.
6: Did that happen to us? Yeah, remember they had to shut down Westheimer to get the crane in to get our giant AC here? Mm-hmm.
0: Yes.
6: And Tyler Fry was doing H-Town Live, and so he had to sweat to death for like a month.
5: Poor guy. Mm-hmm.
6: He was like in here naked.
2: Yeah, but nobody knew it. Later in the day, it got really hot up
6: in here.
2: It
6: would get really bad. So
39: these computers, they have so much heat.
5: Yeah, Sam, because you missed it. Yesterday, we had a lady. She was part of our new segment we do once in a while. What's it called, Kev?
2: Monday moaning. Good moaning. Why are you moaning?
0: Oh, my gosh.
6: What are you moaning about?
5: She had to go to work.
2: Up.
5: Yep. People love to complain. I'm telling you. People always get mad and be like, Eric, what? You know, I know you do revenge and, you know, roses. How about doing something nice and talk about, you know, do something positive? I'm like, I've tried that many times.
0: And people don't call it.
5: Nobody gives a crap.
6: If we do, tell me something good.
5: They don't want to hear
6: it. Somebody's going to call and say, oh, I got a free latte in line at the store.
39: After totaled my car and then I,
6: yeah, but then it's like, you know, debauchery and chaos and craziness and like, you know, revenge. They want that.
5: We're in the tree. I saw like in the radio trades, there's a station in town that, They bless you.
0: Sorry.
5: They let other They did what we did 20 some years ago for like 2 or 3 years where we had people when they do their commencement speech at their school.
6: Oh, say their name in there.
5: If they say our name and stuff, and they're like acting like it's all the newest thing ever. I started laughing.
6: That was like, so 20.
5: And they gave away a bunch of cool stuff for it.
0: Oh, really?
5: We used to just give $100.
0: Dang, that's nice.
5: Or something. But I'm like, oh, man, see nothing. So, Kev, go ahead. Keep doing that. Let's bring back some wacky bits from the 80s. And remember, I always wanted to do that Wacky Friday bit where we just make the show sound like we're from the 80s. And we just do like a morning zoo type thing.
6: What was the one that you wanted to do, like the opposite show or something? Or you wanted to do like a bad show on purpose?
5: Yeah, just
6: and I was like, people are going to tune in and not know we're doing the bad show.
5: Well, you warn them, you tell them beforehand.
6: But every 20 seconds, we got somebody new punching.
5: That's what makes it even more entertaining.
6: Mm-hmm. Like, waka waka, wacky Wednesday. Yeah, yeah.
5: Exactly. Like,
6: talk like a puker. Like that.
5: Yep.
6: You'd have to do that voice the whole time. What's your puke voice?
5: Let me try.
6: Can you even do one?
5: Yeah, see? Okay, yeah. Ready to have some fun today. Hey, Sam.
6: You sound really aggressive.
2: Yeah.
0: Yeah.
5: That was really aggressive. No Panty Friday. Oh, yeah.
0: Ew. Mine would be really Valley.
5: Go ahead. Try yours.
7: Oh, my gosh. So, like, welcome. It's Tuesday. And you may hear, like, extra audio in the background
5: today.
7: Yeah,
5: we probably lose listeners. You're right. Yeah. Yeah, what's going on with you? We have two more members of the show today.
0: Santi, can you say hi?
8: Hi.
5: What?
0: Say hi. Oh.
6: She says hi.
0: I pull up. To
5: it was loud earlier. We were playing ball in the.
0: I pull up to daycare and they're like, so we can't get in right now. And I'm like, what do you mean you can't get in? Yeah, the code's not working. We can't get in. It's locked. I'm like, well, I can't just like sit here in the parking lot with my kiddos. So sorry, y'all. They're here.
5: Is what
6: we'll
5: it is.
6: See. They'll call you when the door unlocks. You can all.
5: But you can't leave if it's at 7:20. You got to talk about something.
0: Yes, we already got a text about it. How funny is that? Someone goes, I've been out of town for the past 3 weeks with no internet, so I'm out of the loop, but I really wanted to know, did Sam ever find her keys?
5: Well, we found
0: The sheriff called me yesterday.
5: The sheriff called.
0: The sheriff called me.
5: So 7:20, you'll tell the story.
0: Like, what?
5: We got a great 7:20 because there's somebody that called that wants to take on one of us because of our bold statement from a few weeks ago.
6: Bold statement.
5: And we want to hear your story. Mm-hmm. I haven't asked you one thing about it because I don't want to know.
6: Yeah, we don't want to know.
0: I know,
6: it.
0: You want to know. Yeah.
5: It's like everyone else.
6: And somebody wants us to bring back Radio Tradio. Should we do that at 8 o'clock hour?
0: Ooh, that'd be fun.
6: Yeah, Radio Tradio. Well,
5: Maybe we can do it maybe tomorrow?
1: I don't know.
5: We'll figure it out.
1: We have lots to talk about
5: this
1: today.
5: This is a shorter week, and we got things going on because Dave Morales is coming in, and John, they're going to be talking about Toy Story 5. Yeah, they have audio of Tom Hanks and Tim Allen.
1: As Woody and Buzz.
5: Yeah, they started going into character and stuff. He was hoping they would do it, but
1: that's awesome.
5: You never know with celebrities, you know, they don't want to
2: dance monkey.
5: Yeah, they're like, I'm just going to do this interview. So they're going to be in here to talk about movies, and if you have any questions about movies. Like, I want to talk about Obsession. I want to see that. Is it really that good? Some people say it sucks. There's always that person, though, right? The most, everyone loves something, and then there's always one person.
1: You can't listen to the one hater when there's, like, 100 people that love it, but we'll see. All right, coming up next in Celebrity Scoop, just to show the power of the celebrity influence, right? There is something that had the essence of Taylor Swift on it. Not even belonging to Taylor Swift that has sold for a whole bunch of money. Hmm. And when you hear what it is, you're going to think, man, are we getting crazy now? We'll give you some scoop, but also we are under a weather watch until Thursday now.
5: What?
2: Oh,
1: yesterday
2: no.
1: It was until 7 a.m. Wednesday.
5: First it was Wednesday.
1: Now it's until Thursday. And last night before I went to bed, the latest was that they were going to have hurricane hunters go into this tropical depression thing that is building up.
5: Oh, great.
1: To see what exactly is happening and if it might form, if it's going to affect us. There will be rainy conditions pretty much all day long today and tomorrow. And it says Thursday, Friday should clear up, but...
5: All I know is that soccer team, the Congo, they're here like, why'd we pick this city? It's too wet.
1: So
5: we can't
1: rainy.
5: Even practice.
2: Well, they said that they have a lot of jungle...
5: They have the rainforest, largest rainforest.
2: Right, and rainforest, so they should be used to rain.
1: Yes, but NRG, where they're going to be playing, is not going to be rainy and slick grass. So I need some grip.
5: Right. Yeah, they're going to be like, wait, sit.
1: Yeah. Okay, so we'll be right back with Scoop on The Ruler Show with Eric and 104.1 KRBE.
19: Good morning from the Bell Furniture, Unbeatable Prices Traffic Desk. In downtown, I-45 Gulf Freeway, northbound at Dallas Street. That crash was cleared away. Things are unwinding very quickly. 290 Northwest Freeway, westbound at Hollister. Watch for a stalled car on the inside shoulder. Katy Freeway eastbound at the West Loop. A stalled car is blocking part of the right lane. Use caution there. I'm Becca Parker with your KRBE traffic check.
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2: It is brought to you by Taquerias Arandas. I want to remind you guys, Friday is Fuel Good Friday, where we give you free gas gift cards from 7 a.m. to 5 p.m. And of those winners, then we pull one of those winners' names to win free gasoline for a year. It's all brought to you by TimeWise Shell, and it is our pleasure to do so. And the cost of gas these days is kind of crazy.
3: I think this Friday is a great time for even if you're like you're just waking up right now, set your alarm for 7 and just listen all day, because a lot of people have that day off.
2: That's right, because we observe Juneteenth on Friday. Mm-hmm. So if you're not going to work, but you still want to have a chance at those free gas gift cards, 7 to 5 is the window where we will be giving those away. All right, so it's going to be a very busy time in New York City for the next couple of weeks. Of course, we have the World Cup happening in Houston, in Dallas, in Seattle, in Atlanta, in New Jersey.
3: By the way,
2: Boston.
3: If you go to Costco, for $33, they have a cool cab wine bottle. It's with all the names of the cities, and it says 2026.
2: Oh, really?
3: Yeah, it's made for the... I didn't open it. I'm thinking about just keeping it for memories and stuff. Or I guess I could drink it and just keep the bottle.
2: I'd get two. Drink one and have the other one as a save.
3: Yeah, I don't know if it's any good.
2: So it's a very busy time, but specifically for New York City, because they just won the NBA championships and now they have to plan a parade. And here's the mayor of New York City maybe spilling some beans that otherwise were being questionable, Here we go.
4: We're incredibly excited for this one. We know it coincides with the Knicks finals run. We know it coincides with July 4th, America 250, Taylor Swift's wedding, all happening at the same time. And we are so excited to welcome the world here.
2: Well, I guess that's
3: it's happened there. Yeah, it's happened.
2: I thought they were already married, but okay.
5: Right.
2: I thought they got married like...
5: They probably did.
2: On the 13th.
3: That's why she got that front row seats too.
2: At the Knicks game.
3: Yeah, because she's spending a buttload of money.
2: Well, speaking of the seats, Eric, it's funny you should mention those. When Travis Kelce took Taylor Swift to Cleveland to see the Cavs play, they sat courtside.
3: Yep.
2: And just that alone can make some money for someone. The chair that Taylor Swift sat in at that game was auctioned off.
5: Shut up.
2: The Cavaliers auctioned off the chairs that the celebrity sat in games 3 and 4 of the Eastern Conference Finals at Rocket Arena. As the Cavs were swept by the Knicks in that series, Taylor's chair from Game 3 went for the most money at $7,000. Somebody bought that for $7,000 because she sat there in that chair.
3: I guess if you have a lot of money.
5: Yes.
3: And then you got a photo of her sitting in the chair, and then you can put that in one of those boxes, those frame boxes.
5: That actually, the price is actually a lot lower than I thought it was going to be.
2: Because I mean, it's just a chair for a one-time sit.
3: Now, the New York one, I bet if it was the New York one, it'd go for a lot more.
2: Right. Yeah, for sure. Travis Kelce's chair right next to her only sold for $1,405. Game
5: that's
2: 4.
5: I know. That's an insult.
2: I know. Game 4, Timothée Chalamet was there. His chair went for $1,202.
5: Whoa.
2: Ben Stiller was there for Game 4. His chair sold for $732. So Taylor's was 10 times more. And then Machine Gun Kelly was there in his seat. Got $635.
3: Let's go to a charity, I assume.
2: Well, it says the Cleveland Cavaliers

0: So we'll see what happened there. Toy Story 5 is hitting theaters June the 19th.
1: And what day is that? Friday.
0: That's Friday.
1: Yep.
0: Yeah, this is Friday.
2: Whoa.
0: Very exciting. So we'll see what happens. It's going to be a lot of excitement. Okay, now celebrities and their marriages. It's very rare to have a long marriage in Hollywood. And when you have it, you're looked at as some kind of like alien form. Mm-hmm. I mean, if you're married longer than 10 years in Hollywood is 30 years in regular people's years.
1: Yep.
0: So Tom Hanks and Rita Wilson being married over 30 years, that's like 100 years. Like they are like really in love and they've been married over 30 years. So some relationships are more open than others and they come forth with their infidelities and their problems. Jelly Roll and his wife, Bunny XO, have openly talked about their past and what they do and how Bunny was a paid lady.
1: Mm-hmm.
0: And he's had his drug problems and his jail problems and all the problems. Well, he lost, like, what? I think he's, like, at 200 pounds or something. He's lost 200 pounds.
1: He's doing great. And he's also rutted him and Bert Kreischer.
0: Does he want to do, like, a marathon or something? Or he did one?
1: They just did their big 5K, like, Bert and Tom, what's his name? Segura.
0: I think the comedian.
1: They did like a big thing in California, L.A.
0: Well, he's 5K. On tour with Post Malone, and he released the information yesterday that he has filed for divorce from his wife. He did that back on May the 18th after almost 10 years of marriage, but not quite 10 years. It's a mutual decision, apparently, between the two of them, and they're saying it is a private family matter. They got married August of 2016, so they're like a month away from the 10-year anniversary. Is there something about 10 years? And
1: could be. Well, L.A. there is, right?
0: Alimony and all these things.
1: Because Tom Cruise would always dump girls before 10 years.
3: No way.
0: Oh, yeah.
3: That's a thing?
0: That was a thing in California, Kev, because when Nicole Kidman was totally blindsided by the divorce from Tom Cruise, it was like right under 10 years. And because they hadn't been married 10 years or more... Mm-hmm. She was not
3: eligible
0: to get a whole bunch of stuff from him. But had they hit 10 years, she would have gotten a whole bunch more.
1: Mm.
0: Yeah. So apparently they're trying to keep it private as of now. They have not made a statement. He's on tour, just doing his thing. And that's what we know. But I'm sure maybe more will come from that. In other celebrity news, Dolly Parton's California house hit the market. And you always wonder, oh, what's a celebrity's house look like, especially Dolly's?
3: Yeah.
0: Dolly's house has a wig room. Of course it does.
2: Oh, nice. Of course it does.
0: Of course it does.
1: But every house she has to have a wig room.
0: Yeah. 100%.
2: Wonder how many wigs are in there.
3: And the closet's like got to look
2: massive.
3: Yeah.
1: She probably buys like 5 wigs of the same for each house.
2: Oh, yeah. So she doesn't have to.
1: Yeah, whenever she travels, she can't.
2: With them.
1: She can't, have to extra sunglasses, extra bras, extra wigs.
3: Well, you can name them,
0: everything
3: too.
0: Everything there. Mm-hmm. just like Moira Rose and Skits Creek.
2: Yeah, hanging them on the wall.
0: I had the chance to interview Dolly Parton back when she had her last album out, and I asked her how many wigs does she own. Does she even know? She said she does not know, and she doesn't even know at this point what her real hair looks like because she hasn't left her house without a wig since she was like 18.
2: Oh,
0: she
2: wow.
0: has worn wigs almost her whole adult life.
1: Huh.
0: She just wears wigs all the time. She's never seen without a wig. Because I was like, you don't just go to Target with the ball cap on? No.
1: You'd be thinking about that all the time? Like, because there's this wrestler, Jade Cargill, on Friday night. Just look her up, and her wig fell off during a match. And like when she got thrown to the ground, and like popped up. And she's like, my worst fear happened.
0: Oh, man.
3: Well, of course, if you're getting beat around, your wig's going to come off.
2: Sew that in.
0: something I just wouldn't have imagined that Dolly Parton collects. Everybody has like their thing. Eric has a bourbon collection. I don't really know what I collect. Everybody has a thing.
1: You collect like Marshall's junk.
0: I don't. It's not junk. Mm-hmm. I use
1: tchotchkes and little things like.
0: I don't buy tchotchkes.
1: I don't know. There's something you got.
0: Have you been to my house and you see tchotchkes?
1: I think it's in your instead of a wig room, you got a tchotchke room or something.
0: I do not have tchotchkes. I buy legit stuff that counts for my shelf.
1: Like your
0: husband rotten
1: has,
0: things
1: your husband
0: such.
1: Has Legos. I sent him a Lego
0: My
1: set.
0: My husband has Legos.
1: You see the one I sent him yesterday?
0: No.
1: Oh, look at this.
0: Hold on. Oh, God, what? He actually got
1: this
0: a
1: collab. This is at Costco as well, right next to that wine?
0: We have too many Legos to build.
1: Oh, look at this. This is cool.
0: This is, let me see.
2: What's the idea? What's the concept?
0: Oh, I saw this at the Lego store yesterday.
1: It's messy.
0: Messi. It's a Lego of him.
1: It looks really cool.
0: From the back with his hands
2: Whoa.
0: Up. Doing number one. Nah, it's okay. We're good. There's one that's a soccer ball that opens up to a stadium with a goalpost.
4: Ooh, that's cool.
0: Which is cool. Okay, so the thing that Dolly Parton collects are wooden tulips.
3: Oh, I've never seen that.
2: Interesting.
0: Yeah, the current owner said he found some of Dolly's belongings with Western-themed furnishings, and she loved wooden angels and wooden tulips, which he has a lot of. She also has a stained glass window at the top of the front door that says Dolly, and a plaque naming the house as her former home. So the Dolly's going to stay forever.
1: Amsterdam,
0: and we'll always know that's Dolly.
1: I know my wife got a bunch
0: Amsterdam is known for their tulips.
1: She got a bunch
0: beautiful.
1: Of wooden tulips one time when she said to fly over or
0: oh, I didn't night. Bring my clogs. I should have brought my clogs. I'll bring them tomorrow when the Netherlands play.
1: There's something you don't hear every day.
0: Ah, my clogs. My husband got two pairs of yellow clogs from Amsterdam as a gift from somebody. I can't remember who it was. Some person that was visiting the bakery. I can't remember.
1: He's like, thanks. Do you hate me?
0: And those clogs have been sitting in a bag, just sitting in my garage on a shelf. I'm like, what are we going to do with these? I just asked him last week, what are we going to do with these? Like, we're never going to wear
1: them.
0: Do they
1: fit you or...
0: I haven't tried them, but they look pretty big. They should fit. I'll bring them tomorrow.
1: Yeah, do a dance for us.
2: Do it, please.
0: We have to. Because when do the Netherlands play? Because the bus is already on its way to Houston. Well, the orange bus is already on its way. And can we please talk about what happened with Cape Verde yesterday? My God.
1: Oh, yeah.
0: They kept Spain to nothing. It was a clean sheet. Now that I know that is, since we quizzed Kevin last week, a clean sheet is when a goalie doesn't let any goals past him. Mm-hmm. It's 7-0. I mean, it could have been 7-0. But this goalie was on fire, 41 years old. It's the first ever World Cup for Cabo Verde. This guy was a machine, and I followed him on Instagram.
1: He's 40. What did he say? He had 50,000 followers
0: when he started the game, and now he's got. As of last night, when I followed him at 11 o'clock at night, it was 5.3 million, and now it's up to 6.1.
1: It's 6.1. Insane. Like 2 hours ago.
2: Insane.
0: Let me see his.
1: Somebody said.
0: Oh my God!
2: He was incredible. My mom and I were watching it yesterday, and she kept calling my little brother who played soccer, and she's like, "Did you see that? Did you see that?" I was like, "Mom, just let him go. Just let him go. The highlights are going to be incredible."
0: Highlights were awesome
2: because Spain was supposed to win.
0: Yeah. Totally, like, they're to favored to win the whole thing.
2: Yeah.
1: What's funny is when someone scores.
0: Vozinha, that's his name. Vozinha.
1: How many he got? How many followers?
0: Let me hold on. Keep talking
1: because we were watching the Iran game, obviously, because my family's from Iran, so they were cheering them on, and like when they scored, they screamed, and then like 5 minutes later, they replayed that, and maybe Netta wasn't paying attention. My sister-in-law, she's like, ah! I'm like, it's a replay. I'm like, calm down.
0: Because they tied yesterday with South Africa. Yeah, it's New Zealand.
1: New Zealand, yeah. 2-2.
0: And New Zealand
1: scored
0: first.
1: Every game was a tie yesterday.
0: Yeah, it was.
1: Is it 0-0 or 1-1 or 2-2?
0: He's got 6.8 million followers as of right
2: now.
1: So yesterday at this time, he had 50,000.
0: Yeah, now he's got 6.8
1: I hope they give
0: million.
1: Him money or something.
0: Well, he'll be the king of Cabo Verde.
2: Yeah, I saw an Instagram that I think he was raised by his grandparents, and his grandparents unfortunately passed away a couple years ago, and then his mom couldn't come in because of her visa and the amount of money or something, the cost.
1: Did you guys see this idiot made a bet for Spain? He bet $1 million.
0: That's
1: easy bet because he would win $85,000. So he's like, "Yeah, I'll make an easy 85 grand. I'll bet $1 million," and he picked him to win. So. Like, I just lost $1 million yesterday.
2: Wow.
1: What a moron.
0: Wait, I don't understand that. Why would you bet $1 million to win $85,000? Makes no sense.
1: Exactly. It's dumb because everyone knows that Spain's going to win. And they didn't win.
0: Are they?
1: Yeah, Spain's awesome.
0: Oh, you mean yesterday's game?
1: They're rated number one or something.
0: I know, but that's not guaranteed they're going to win.
1: That's why the guy took a chance. He thought, oh, they're going to win. Idiot.
0: For the whole thing, you mean, not just yesterday's game?
1: Oh, yesterday's game.
0: Oh, I thought you meant the whole thing.
1: One game against a turd team, he's thinking.
3: Easy.
1: Yeah, easy money. Think about it. Hey, I can make an easy 85 grand. I'll just say, oh, yeah, I'll bet you $1 million. I'm going to win my 85.
2: Wow.
1: That's called betting.
2: Wow.
1: There's no guarantees.
2: Wow. No, thank you.
0: Sports.
2: I like my money.
1: Yeah, lost $1 million just for a chance to win 85.
0: Mm-hmm. Yeah,
1: moron of the week.
0: So now that everything's tied, it's three games in this round. So in case you're curious, like, well, what does it mean when they tie? They add up the goals and they add up this whole like formulaic system, and that takes you to the next round of 32.
1: So today France is playing, and then tomorrow we got the game here, right? Portugal.
0: Let me see my schedule.
1: Ronaldo. He'll be here against Congo, or DR.
0: The Democratic Republic of the Mighty Congo.
1: Yeah, that's Rula's team.
0: I know. Oh, yeah, Sam, you have to adopt one next. You got to pick one. So we were all picked a team to adopt besides the USA.
2: Got it.
0: So Sam's going to pick her team next on The Rula Show with Eric and KRBE.
4: Good morning from the Bell Furniture, Unbeatable Prices Traffic Desk. 59 East Tex Freeway northbound at the 610 North Loop. You've got a stalled vehicle blocking the left lane. 290 Northwest Freeway westbound at Hollister. A stalled car is blocking the inside shoulder. 610 West Loop southbound approaching Richmond. A crash was called in. We are seeing some heavy stop and go from San Felipe. I'm Becca Parker with your KRBE traffic check.
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0: Mania. As we all are enjoying watching these awesome stories that come from the games, like what happened with Cabo Verde yesterday, Cape Verde, first appearance ever in the World Cup against Spain, who was supposed to totally annihilate them. And thanks to their goalie, nothing. Mm-hmm. 0-0.
1: That's pretty cool.
0: Which is a win for them. They're like, hell yeah, that's a nothing to nothing.
1: And I love the stories of just like seeing the fans. Like, yesterday they interviewed a bunch of Americans, like, at SoFi, and they're like, what do you think about the Iranian people coming and the players and stuff? Like, hey, just want everyone to have fun. This is all about getting together with everybody, like every country, you know. I mean, obviously, you know, certain countries you're always have a rivalry with. That's like Dallas and Houston and Texas, but when it comes down to it, you're all Texans.
0: There's an Instagram reel that came across my timeline, and somebody had taken a lot of different foreigners that are posting every day about their adventures in America and their impressions in America, and it just kind of made them like one big, you know, reel. And it was just so interesting how they're just, they will never be the same after they leave here. They're just like, I just can't believe what they do here. I just can't believe this. Look at the size of this quesadilla. It's as big as my head, and there's three of them.
1: With the air conditioning.
0: Oh, yeah, the air conditioning everywhere.
1: That Freddie guy, remember he's complaining about it's so hot going into NRG.
0: Yeah, and then you're freezing.
1: And then he's like, oh, I'm cold inside.
0: Yeah, it's
1: welcome
0: awesome.
1: Welcome to Houston.
2: Right.
0: And this one guy had said, Europe is never going to be the same after they visited America for the World Cup. Now we're going to go overseas and they're going to have air conditioning. They're going to have Texas-sized steaks. Ice cubes everywhere. It's never going to be a problem. That's one of the things I'm kind of thinking about this summer when I go visit my family. Y'all, it is like annoying to them how much ice I ask for. Like I have a Stanley that's not even that big. It's not even a 30-ounce Stanley. It's like a 20-ounce little thermos with a lid that I can take to the beach. And I would go to the beach bar. I'd be like, hi, can I have some ice? And they give me like two ice cubes. I go, no, I need like another cup of ice. Two more ice cubes. I go, I will pay for the ice. Can I please have like, I just need you to fill this with ice. I just need like at least 10 cubes. That's like unheard of to them. Like why? The ice is so hard.
1: And in Greece, do they have a lot of Yetis and stuff like that? Or
0: I didn't notice last summer, but I mean, people have thermoses.
1: Those things are life changers.
0: Totally.
1: At least if you only have four or five pieces of ice, at least it'll stay in there for
0: a while. It's not because they're making it from trays, Eric. They've got a machine. I saw it.
1: It's just their
0: thing. Full of ice. They're just so stingy on the ice cubes. I just can't believe it. They'll give you a little mini bucket of ice. I pour my water in that and put my straw in that and drink in the bucket. Anyway, so it's just really interesting to see everyone's opinions and all the different angles of what the World Cup
1: so
0: brings.
1: So you got to pick a team. I picked Colombia because my trainer is big he's from Colombia.
2: Yeah. Right, okay.
1: So I'm like, okay. I'll go for your team.
0: Eric picked Mexico because everyone thinks he's Hispanic. Kevin, sorry.
2: Okay.
1: Yeah, he's like, those are his people. Plus, if he could have a house, it'd be down there.
0: Mm-hmm. Yeah.
3: Yeah.
0: And we had the Democratic Republic of the Congo in here. The mighty Congo. Sam,
2: yes.
0: It was
1: cool. The ambassador and everybody.
0: It was awesome. And I said, okay, I will adopt them because this is their home city.
2: Yes.
0: And I always say, you know, I wear the sash. Welcome to Houston. So this is their home city. And I go, okay, that'll be my secondary team. We got USA and then we got Congo. Yesterday, if you were at the Galleria, it seems like everybody else visiting for the World Cup was at the Galleria wearing their jerseys because
1: sucked.
0: It rained so much.
2: Right.
0: The Galleria was full of people that are absolutely visiting from out of town. It wasn't even that busy. I did not feel it was that busy. And I've been to the Galleria in a long time. But I had to go there to return something specific to a store only in the Galleria. So I took my kids. And I was like, all right, let's go. It's raining today. It was a lot of tourists, which is cool. They're just good to check out the whole Galleria. So what is going to be the team that you choose, Sam? You've got so many.
2: I'm going to say Germany.
0: And tell us why.
2: Because I have Germany in me. Like, I'm German. Like, I have, like...
0: You have Germany in you.
2: I have, like, Germany in me.
0: You're partial...
2: I have...
1: You mean German?
0: You're part German.
1: I have Germany. I have germs in me.
2: I am part German.
1: And they kick some butt.
2: So I think we're going to go...
0: 7-1 versus Curaçao.
2: With Germany.
1: All right.
2: It's my team.
0: All right.
2: Could not regret this.
0: And Germany is one of the final four... predictions.
1: Yeah, okay. I could see that.
2: Yeah.
0: Spain,
2: so we're gonna go
0: Argentina, Portugal, and Germany at the final four predictions.
1: Hey, we have time. Sam, tell everyone what happened.
2: Oh, my gosh. Okay.
1: Because at 7:20, you're going to...
2: I have two updates. I swear my life is a joke. Like, if you didn't tune in earlier, my kids are in the studio because daycare, I don't know if they didn't pay the bill. I'm just kidding. I'm totally kidding. They paid the bill, but for some reason, like, couldn't get in. I don't know if they changed the code or something like that. So the kids are here. Alameda, God bless him, because he was a teacher, so he's just, like, watching the kiddos.
1: Perfect.
2: Yesterday I was off and my mom is in town watching the kids, but my AC is off. So my mom is at home taking care of the AC for me. And I was like, I'm not going to leave two kids at home with you. But
0: and with no AC.
3: This is the new AC system.
2: Well, we got the new, that's another story, but this story, I'm going to focus on this one.
3: So my mom is home yesterday and she's like,
2: why don't you and Mark before Mark leaves? Cause Mark's out of town this week. Why don't you guys go to the gym real quick and I'll watch the kids. I'm like, okay, perfect. Cause I love going to the gym with my husband. Like that's like my little, that's like a date. That's a date night.
0: Yeah.
2: So we go to the gym yesterday and we're doing arms together. We're using the same bench because we're doing like skull crushers where you lay down on the bench and you're using, you know, the barbell and whatever. So we're using the same bench. Our stuff is together. His water bottle, my water bottle. We're like kind of just like taking our time like throughout the sets.
0: You're clearly a couple at the gym.
2: I would say it looks like we are a couple at the gym.
0: Okay.
2: I turn around and I go and like stand, I'm standing by the weights to go grab the barbell. And this guy comes over and Mark is probably like, he's right in front of the bench. You know, like a bench at the gym, how it's not big. It's what, 3 feet maybe?
0: Yeah.
3: Yes.
2: And so Mark is standing in front of there. I am at the head of the bench. Mark is at the foot of the bench.
0: Okay. Uh-huh.
2: This guy comes up and I thought he was going to ask me if I was going to use this weight.
1: Oh, okay.
2: Because I'm standing by the barbell, like the re-rack.
0: Sure, sure, sure.
2: And so I'm standing there and I take my AirPods out and he goes, yeah, he's like, how do I get my arms to look like you during the summertime?
0: Oh, and I was like, God, what a line.
1: Did I say that to me?
2: To me. And I was like, what? And then he's like, starts talking about how much he squats. And
1: I
2: was like,
1: this guy already.
2: I know.
0: Can you describe his visual? Is he taller than you? Is he brawny? Like, what's he look like? What's he look like?
2: I don't know what. I thought he was going to ask me about the weight.
0: Yeah,
2: I was so taken back by this. He has a beanie on with headphones over his beanie.
0: A beanie.
2: A beanie.
0: In 100 degrees.
2: A winter beanie. Sweats. His shirt's like really baggy. He is not a fit gentleman at all.
0: He's not there to gym out. He's there to pick up girls.
2: He's doing, he's asking me this. I know.
3: Oh my
2: God, Sam. No, y'all.
3: I'm having anxiety.
0: Me too. Me too.
2: Why didn't I take my AirPods out? Because I thought he was going to ask me about the weight and I'm just trying to be nice.
0: Don't blame yourself. You took your AirPod out thinking he was going to ask you about the weight. Okay, so he says to you that.
2: So then he goes, he started talking about my arms and I'm like, oh, okay. And then he goes, yeah, like, you know, I'm about to squat like 315, but then I eat really bad and I eat fried chicken. I was like, okay, then don't eat fried chicken. Like, I say exactly like this. I'm like, okay, then don't eat fried chicken, bro. And then he goes, so like, you have an Instagram? I was like, it's not a fitness Instagram. He's like, oh, but you have like social media? And I was like, yeah. He's like, well, can I get it?
1: Oh.
2: And I was like, what? He's like, yeah, well, you know, I just try and follow people. Like, I just try and follow people.
0: Oh.
2: And I'm like,
0: I'm so indulged by this guy.
1: That's gross.
2: I know.
0: And then what happened, Sam?
1: That's who you walked away, right? You said,
3: ask my husband what it is.
2: Why did I not?
0: Yeah, you should ask my husband, Mark, what it is.
1: What'd you do?
2: I am so embarrassed, and I feel sick to my stomach. He's like, I'm like looking at him and I'm like, okay, I could give you it. And he's like, no, like I'll just enter mine into your phone.
3: Oh, no, you better not.
0: Wait, you handed him your phone?
2: Why?
3: No!
1: No!
0: Did you invite him for dinner too?
2: What is wrong with me? I'm like so hot and disgusted with myself.
1: What's your husband doing at this time?
2: Mark is taking his AirPod, like his headphones off, and he's standing there trying to understand what the hell the conversation's going on. I don't know why. Like I said, I was just so bamboozled. I was so taken back by like all of this. I don't know what happened. I was like, what is going on? Like, why didn't Mark just come up and swoop in and be like, bro, what are you doing?
0: Right.
1: You probably didn't assume the guy was talking about like hitting on you.
0: Did Mark have his back to you when
2: he? No, he was standing facing us, and I don't know what I was so taken back.
3: We get recognized,
2: y'all.
3: And sometimes our spouses are far enough away to where they don't know if it's one of those situations.
0: Right, good point.
3: It's all you can do to, you want to be kind to everyone, right?
2: Thank you.
3: I'm seeing Sam might have been like struck by, maybe this guy recognizes me as Slam Given.
2: I didn't want to be rude. And
0: but your face when you were saying, then don't eat fried chicken. I mean, you looked like you were turned off by him. I would not continue talking to you.
2: Thank you.
1: So has he followed you then? We can see who he is.
2: The thing is, he pulls out, he goes and puts the phone, like his, not his phone number, I'm sorry, his Instagram account number in. And I'm looking at it, and he's like, yeah, this is a chick that I have a crush on. The photo is of a girl that he has a crush on that he doesn't even know. He has like maybe 300 followers.
0: This guy's
2: That's
0: a pervert.
2: What in the world? And then he's
0: and
2: like,
0: he was dressed
2: around
0: in a beanie, and
2: he's
0: he had
2: like
0: baggy clothes.
2: He's everybody like he knows everybody
0: 100%
2: at the gym.
0: This guy is not there to work out. He's just
1: I don't understand, though. I mean,
0: pervert.
1: Laddie works here. He knows your number already. Why would he do that?
2: What happened?
0: He's a pervert.
1: What did Mark do?
0: I am convinced he's a pervert.
2: Isn't that insane? And then I had to go and talk to Mark. He's like, what was that about? And yeah. I was just like, I don't know what happened. I was like, I am so sorry. Obviously, I would never act on anything ever. It's like, Sam, if the roles were switched and a girl came up to me while we were working out and asked for my Instagram, you think I would even entertain it? And I was like, oh my God, he thought I entertained this. But
1: yeah,
2: it
1: but
2: seems
1: in our
2: like
1: world,
2: I did.
1: Kevin's right, though. In our
2: but
1: world,
2: it,
1: we...
2: That's what I... It felt that way. It felt like as if he, like...
3: You
2: recognized
3: see,
2: working
3: you.
2: With my working out with yeah. my husband. Why would you just,
0: because
2: like...
0: Because guys are bold, like...
1: He's wearing
0: like
1: a beanie but working out in the Houston.
0: He's not there to work out.
2: Isn't that? I'm so flustered by it.
1: I'm sorry.
0: You should take a picture of next time.
2: Isn't that insane?
1: He's going to be following you. Look and see who's following you and then we'll see.
2: I don't know. I know. I'm sorry. But yeah, so that was just.
0: Because he just put his handle into your phone so you could find him to follow him.
2: He put his in. Yes, he put his into mine so that it looked like I followed him.
0: And then he
2: and
0: hit
2: then
0: follow.
2: He followed, and then he hit follow.
0: Okay, so you got to find this guy and show him to us. This guy's a dirtbag.
1: Yeah.
2: Isn't
0: he's
2: that
0: just there
2: so
0: to hit
2: dumb?
0: On girls.
2: Can you believe it? Why did I do that? I know. I'm just disgusted.
0: So how was your last night with him?
4: What's going down?
2: So mad at myself.
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0: Oh, he's going to babysit your kids now.
1: And it's so weird that he wants your arms. Usually a guy
0: that
1: wants
0: was his
1: guy
0: intro arm. Line. That was his
2: that
0: line.
2: That was his entry
6: everything
2: line.
6: Is it
2: was
6: warning
1: that's what I'm saying.
6: So
1: disgusting.
2: I know. Someone just said Sam is the perfect kidnap victim.
6: Yeah.
2: I know.
6: I'm
2: I know.
6: Pretty sure.
2: If he had
0: all
2: a minivan and he was
0: puppy.
2: Like, if I had puppies in the and come follow me, I'd be like, okay.
0: I'm missing my mini Australian Shepherd.
2: Oh my gosh.
0: Can you help
2: I would
0: me
2: go
0: find
2: search.
0: It?
2: I would go search.
0: Sam would walk away from Mateo in the stroller to go find this mini Australian Shepherd.
1: We lost over there by that brewery over there.
2: Right.
0: There's a brewery in a lost dog, you lost Sam. That's how you're going to get
2: I
0: Sam.
2: I hate myself right
0: careful,
2: now.
0: Careful.
1: And don't
0: careful.
1: Forget 720. She's going to tell us about the keys.
0: Oh, my God. There's an update to Where's Sam's Keys. That in the meantime, what's going down in H-Town is brought to you by Easy Fiber. And the latest National Hurricane Center outlook shows a 60% chance of tropical development over the next 7 days in the northwestern Gulf. Okay, now that means the system could briefly become a short-lived tropical storm as it moves over water. It is raining a lot in scattered parts of town, and we are under a flash flood watch until Thursday.
3: So the slow tropical thing, when would it arrive? Did they say? Is it far,
0: well,
3: far
0: away?
3: I know
0: they've got hurricane hunters this morning flying into it to see what makes it up.
3: Like, are we 2 days out from this or a week out from this?
0: Well, it could be the next 7 days, so we'll have to wait and see. If you go to KHOU.com.
1: I'm going
0: to
1: hit you, Kev. You don't know if it's going to be today. 5 days from now. It's like, what's it going to happen?
2: Ask you for your phone and tell you what the weather is.
0: And if you are going to East Downtown, Navigation and Commerce has been closed under the bridge because of the high waters. They have engaged the gates that they
1: barriers,
0: created,
1: yeah.
0: The barrier, so you don't go in there. Mm-hmm. That happened after Harvey. I know West Park Tollway has one, too. When the water gets high, they close those gates so you can't go in there. So just be prepared for changing conditions in light showers or heavy, depending on where you are in our area. That's pretty much
1: 600
0: how it's going
1: to be. 600 miles, we can't go.
0: Right.
1: Our boss was swimming Sunday. I'm like, most of us were like... getting poured on. She's like, we're out of the pool drinking, having
0: talking
1: fun.
0: About y'all had some rain? What do you mean?
1: That's how,
0: here in Cypress.
1: That's how we roll.
0: All right, coming up next, it's all about revenge. Somebody messed with you, you got them back, but they don't know you got them back until you get them on our show. Let's hear what happens next on The Rula Show with Eric and KRBE.
7: Good morning from the Bell Furniture Unbeatable Prices Traffic Desk. 59 East Tex Freeway northbound at the 610 North Loop. There is a stalled vehicle blocking the left lane. That's causing a 5-minute slowdown. I-45 North Freeway southbound approaching the 610 North Loop. There's an accident in two right lanes. There is fire department on scene. I-45 North Freeway northbound at Cross Timbers. You're down a left lane. The North Loop is where you get slow. I'm Becca Parker with your KRBE traffic check.
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7: Good morning from the Bell Furniture. Unbeatable prices, traffic desk. 59 East Tex Freeway northbound at the 610 North Loop. There is a stalled vehicle blocking the left lane. That's causing a 5-minute slowdown. I-45 North Freeway southbound approaching the 610 North Loop. There's an accident in two right lanes. There is fire department on scene. I-45 North Freeway northbound at Cross Timbers. You're down a left lane. The North Loop is where you get slow. I'm Becca Parker with your KRBE traffic check.
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0: Okay, in 20 minutes, we're getting an update on, did Sam find her keys?
1: Finally, something.
0: What? We thought there would never be an ending to this story.
1: We don't even know. We told her, don't tell us. I want to hear it like everyone else.
0: Yeah, none of us know the details. And somebody on our listener line went off on one of us for making a bold statement a few weeks back.
1: And we did a bit where we each had to say a bold statement, something you believe in. And, you know,
0: and
1: it's your statement.
0: This person's still thinking about it.
1: Yeah,
0: this person's still thinking about it to leave this listener line call.
1: It should be good.
0: I haven't heard that one either.
1: Yep.
0: Or I'll be surprised next. but right now, here's the business at hand.
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0: Okay, friends, this is where you go to KRBE.com, where you can reach out to Eric on DMs, at producer Eric on Instagram, and somebody messed with you, so you got them back. But they don't know you got them back until you got them on the phone with us to tell them that. But first, you got to tell us why you're so mad. What'd they do to you? So we welcome Vanessa. She's going to give us all the details of her life and why this has brought her to revenge. Good morning, Vanessa.
27: Hi, good morning.
0: Hello.
1: Hi, Vanessa. Welcome to the Rula Show with Eric, and I hope we can help you get your revenge, because I know a lot about this, and you, if anyone needs revenge, it's you.
0: Oh, my gosh. Well, tell us all what happened, Vanessa.
27: Okay, so
2: George is my boyfriend.
0: Okay.
2: We've been together about 3 years and lived together. He, for the past year plus, he's been obsessed about getting this promotion, and it was supposed to be like more money, prestige, travel, finally getting into leadership at this company he works at.
0: Okay.
2: So for months, he's been obsessed with this last hurdle, which is impressing upper management,
0: okay,
2: especially the CEO and his wife. So he was being so annoying, coaching me about going to this dinner, like, please don't overshare, don't make weird jokes, just be cool.
1: Wait, coaching?
2: Like I'm a child. Yeah.
0: Does he think that, I mean, that means he doesn't trust that you're going to make some silly jokes or something. Is your personality really fun? He's like, don't be fun. Don't be fun and silly. You'd be very formal.
2: God forbid, right? Sort of, but like, I know how to behave professionally also.
0: You're classy and not with a K. You're classy with a C. You know what you're doing.
1: Okay. Okay, so he told you all this stuff. And tell Rula what happened a few days before this dinner.
2: Right. 3 days before the dinner, I opened his iPad to look at these concert tickets, and I found photos of this other woman naked on top of him.
0: What? What? Hold on a second. What?
1: Ooh. Yeah.
0: Wow.
2: Yeah.
0: So
2: I felt sick, totally blindsided, and I decided not to confront him immediately.
0: Mm-hmm.
2: And I waited for the dinner because I realized that this promotion means a lot more to him than our relationship or anything else for that matter.
1: But you did not confront anybody. You had to hold on to this. You had to eat this information by yourself. Did you tell at least a friend or anything? Because for 3 days, that's a long time to hold this in. Especially, I'd want to be sick.
0: But if she's holding on to it for a purpose, I think that might be easier to swallow, right, Vanessa? Or
2: yeah,
0: no?
2: I did tell my best friend, and she kind of helped me like formulate this plan.
0: Well, let me ask you this. I mean, it's called revenge, and usually I don't know what you've done for revenge, but I can pretty much guess you probably embarrassed the hell out of him at this promotional dinner. But he would have known that already, right? Didn't you already have the dinner?
2: I kind of played it a little more subtle and smart, so I don't think he realizes that anything happened or
0: really
2: that I did anything.
1: So basically, I think you can tell Rula and everyone listening right now that he did not get the promotion. We know that.
0: Okay.
1: That's what the revenge is. She wants to tell him because he has no idea why he didn't get the promotion, Rula.
0: Well, I'm so confused. I can't wait to hear this. I mean, how would he not know your behavior was the cause if he was at the table?
1: That's why I want you to tell everybody and him at the same time because we have George on hold.
0: Yeah.
1: Instead of you telling everybody now and then do it again, let's just tell Rula, listeners, and George all at the same time.
0: Okay, so hold on, Vanessa. Let's welcome George to the conversation. He's on hold and he can't hear anything that we're talking about, so let's fill him in. So hold on 1 second. Hi, George. Welcome to the Rula Show with Eric on 104.1 KRBE. Thanks for being here today.
3: Okay.
1: I know,
0: right?
1: That's odd.
0: You're like, what's happening right now? Why am I here? Okay, well, George, look, I know it's odd. You're thinking, why am I standing by on hold? What is taking so long? Why aren't they talking to me? Well, here we are now.
3: Yeah.
0: I will tell you that we are live on the Rula Show with Eric, and we have another little guest on the line conferenced in. It is Vanessa. Do you know a Vanessa, George?
3: Yes.
0: Okay, Vanessa, say hi to George.
2: Hey, George.
3: Vanessa, what is this? What's going on?
2: I've been waiting a long time to tell you something.
3: Okay, and this is how you're doing it? What is it?
2: You know that big promotion you didn't get after our dinner the other night?
3: Yeah, thanks for bringing that up.
2: Well, it's no coincidence that you didn't get promoted. That was me.
3: What? What do you even mean?
2: I tanked it.
0: How does George not know that you tanked it? That's the mystery to me.
1: Yeah,
0: George, how do you not know that she tanked this for you?
1: Did you notice she did something to tank it?
3: I didn't see anything, you tanking anything.
0: She was in her best behavior then, as far as you know, George. She was great girlfriend at the dinner table.
3: I thought she was great.
2: Do you remember how I said that you always say dogs should stay outside, and you think people who treat dogs like kids are ridiculous?
3: Yeah.
2: Well, the CEO's wife sits on rescue boards, she fosters dogs, and apparently she treats them like her grandchildren.
0: Wow.
3: You gotta be kidding me.
1: So you did some research, Vanessa. You did some research on his wife, the CEO's wife.
2: I was busy for those 3 days after I opened your iPad and saw you with the girl from the gym.
0: Yeah, George, you know that?
3: Wait.
2: Yeah, that shut you up, huh?
3: Hold on. It's not what you think. Vanessa, what are you talking about?
2: The girl that I saw a picture of naked on top of you on your iPad? That one?
0: Yeah, I kind of can't escape that if you're in the picture.
1: It's not ChatGPT stuff.
0: Oh, my God.
3: It's not what it seems like, okay?
0: Oh, really?
1: What?
0: Please do not play this game. Yes. Do not say it wasn't me. It is you in a picture with a woman who is not your girlfriend, who is not wearing clothes in your bedroom. Please do not disrespect and insult her by saying that wasn't you.
3: Why is this going on, Vanessa?
0: Why do you think it's going on? You cheated on her and she found out.
2: It's called getting a little revenge.
1: And what else did you do when he was in the bathroom? What else did you say? Because you told me some other things you did to make sure he didn't get this job.
2: Yeah, yeah, George. Also, when you got up to go to the bathroom, I figured they should know a little bit about who you really are. So, you know, I threw out a little, George can be a little bit selfish. You know, we're kind of struggling because I found out he isn't really the most loyal.
0: Oh, man.
1: Oh. Did you tell him
3: what? You said that? Mm-hmm. Vanessa, you got to be kidding me. You said that.
2: I sure did.
1: She's just stating a fact. She's not lying. You are pretty
3: unloyal. That's psychotic. Why would you do that?
2: What's psychotic is inviting me to this dinner that's so important when you're also cheating on me.
3: You tried to sabotage my career.
2: You sabotaged your career.
0: I mean, is it a true statement that you believe dogs should always be outside? She didn't make that up. That's really a terrible thing. Yep. Dogs should not always be outside.
1: Especially in the Houston heat.
0: 100%. They're wearing fur coats and that could kill a dog. So,
3: Vanessa, are you serious right now? Is this a joke?
0: Are you?
1: Yeah.
2: Serious.
1: Well, you didn't get the promotion, dude.
3: So you told them I was cheating.
2: I told them who you are.
1: Yeah, she kind of did call you a cheater. I mean, she just told the truth, though.
0: You said you're not loyal.
1: You cheated on her.
3: That's psychotic. I cannot believe you would do that.
1: Oh, she's psychotic.
0: No. What's psychotic is your thoughts on dogs.
1: Yep. Yeah.
0: That's especially to the wife. The CEO's wife is on the board of all those shelters and stuff. No, that's not going to fly, dude.
1: And why are you saving photos like that on your iPad?
0: How'd you catch a cheater? Digital proof. Okay, listen, George, I mean, we don't need to have you say anything
1: good
0: else.
1: Good luck, George.
0: There's nothing else.
1: And when
0: else
1: I say good luck,
0: you.
1: I really don't mean it.
0: No, we'll pot his line down, Vanessa. Man, that was really well thought out. Holy smokes.
1: So did they seem
0: you sabotaged him when he left the table.
1: So when you talked to them, did they just seem shocked?
2: Yeah, it was really awkward.
0: Well, I mean, didn't George sense the vibe of the table when you said that in front of him about his thoughts on dogs? I mean, obviously the CEO wife had to have been like...
1: Or maybe she bit her tongue and then when they went home, she's
0: so
1: like,
0: awkward.
1: Do not hire that man. That man is bad news.
0: Yeah, but I just sense the tone, dude. Like, why? Oh, my God. That's crazy.
1: That was great revenge. Good job.
0: That was really well thought out. Bravo.
2: Thank you.
0: You found out now before y'all really made a commitment to be together that he's cheating on you.
1: Yeah, before you got a dog and he kept it outside.
0: Oh, my God. That would not happen.
2: Good riddance.
0: Yeah. Well gosh, good luck. Vanessa, thanks for reaching out to us. Take care of yourself.
2: Thank you. Bye.
1: Bye.
0: Oh, my God.
1: Good for you.
0: That's another lesson of read the room.
1: Yeah.
0: That guy didn't get that. And that's a pretty bold statement to make at a table with people you don't know very well.
1: I just don't understand, like, oh, really, we're going to go meet my boss. I need to tell you what to say and do this. It's like, no, it's your mate.
0: Well, that was a whole topic that sitcoms have covered that, Eric. That's not shocking.
1: I know, I just...
0: What was that whole Friends episode? We're like, what's that laugh? Oh, that's my work laugh.
1: I don't understand why.
0: You got to just...
1: I mean, if you do get hired, they're going to expect that person. You got to just be yourself.
0: Well, he was himself. He wanted her to be somebody else. They'll never see her again.
1: Maybe that's what.
0: All right. If you need, if you've taken revenge on with somebody because they mess with you, contact Eric. DM him at Producer Eric on Instagram. Okay, we all can't wait. What happened with Sam's keys? We thought we are never going to hear an ending to this story. There is not going to be any closure whatsoever. We all get closure next, are we?
1: All we heard was a sheriff contacted you. That's the last we heard.
0: That's all we know. So we know that that's on deck next, and somebody who is still thinking about one of our bold statements from weeks ago is not happy about it.
1: I'll tell you, they're going after you, Rula.
0: Uh-oh.
1: This person is not happy with your bold statement. They love the show, but they're not happy with your statement.
0: My bold statement was... dogs belong outside. No, just kidding. Absolutely not. That's not my bold statement. We'll cover what my bold statement was and why this person's so mad. I can't wait to hear it all next on The Rula Show with Eric and KRBE.
4: Good morning from the Bell Furniture, Unbeatable Prices Traffic Desk. 610 West Loop southbound approaching Richmond. A crash was cleared. There's still a 9-minute slowdown from Hempstead. 59 East Tex Freeway northbound at the 610 North Loop. Watch for a stalled vehicle in the left lane. I-45 North Freeway southbound approaching the 610 North Loop. There's a wreck in two right lanes. You've got a 10-minute slowdown. I'm Becca Parker with your KRBE traffic check.
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5: Oh, you got to wait 3 minutes and 21 seconds until we get the story. 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
6: I've been wanting to know for like 15 hours now.
7: I know.
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5: No, we all want to hear it live.
6: Want to hear it live.
5: Everybody else. 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
6: maybe
5: left
6: heard,
5: a message on the listener line.
6: They might have heard on the podcast. Some people are behind.
5: Right, right. Like, what? How could she say that? What did I say that made this person so mad? And what'd they say? Well, we're finding out what he said, she said, and we said. 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

0: Homewrecker on the Rula Show with Erica, 104.1 KRBE. All right, let's just get to it. For those of you who have listened to the show in the last few weeks, the mystery of where are Sam's keys was never resolved. Sam went to daycare to pick up her children. Mm-hmm. And then she texted us all later in the day. She goes, guys, it's so weird. My keychain with what? Your credit cards?
1: My credit card. Like AirPods. My wallet, my AirPods, and my keys were all connected to my keys.
2: Oh, by the way, sorry. You also have somebody here with you.
1: Daycare is not open right now.
3: Oh, no.
0: What happened, Tater Tot?
1: Sorry.
0: What happened, Mateo?
1: It's okay.
0: He's
1: sorry.
0: Like, I turned one.

0: on.
1: He looked at me. I turned the light on. He could see my face.
2: Yeah, maybe that's why.
1: Sorry, buddy.
0: Yeah.
2: You gonna try?
1: Here, Lamde will take. He was a teacher.
2: He just needs baths.
1: Look at that.
2: Sorry. Okay, I'm sorry, y'all.
0: That's okay. Right.
2: Daycare is not open right now, and I don't have anybody else to watch my kids. So they're here, and so we're multitasking to the max, and that also explains probably why I lost my keys. Picked up the kids from daycare. My wallet and my AirPods are all attached to my keys. Like, I have this huge keychain combined because if my head wasn't attached, I'd probably lose it. Well, fun fact. Mark goes, a sheriff's going to call you. They found your wallet. And I was like, wait, what?
0: What?
2: Yes. And I was like, why? Wait, how do you know that before I know
0: that? Husband
2: told
0: you that?
2: Yes. And so I get an unknown number, whatever. It's a sheriff. And he's like, yeah, I'm the sheriff, blah, blah, blah. And I was like, okay. I was like, what? And he's like, yeah. He's like, I found your wallet on the HOV lane on I-10.
0: So it must have been on top of your Jeep.
2: Found it my was. Wallet. I was like, were there keys? Were there AirPods in it? Like, is there anything actually in it besides my ID? And he goes, there's no keys attached. There's no AirPods attached. It's just your wallet. And he goes, I don't think someone took it because your credit cards are still in here and a $5 bill. And I was like,
0: interesting.
2: What?
3: Okay, so do you use the HOV lane?
2: All the time.
3: So it was on the car. You put them on the car.
2: All the time. All the time.
1: It lasted that long, though. How far is the the daycare to the highway?
0: HOV lane.
2: Is a good drive.
0: Yeah, you're going down Highway 6 till you get to I-10.
2: Yeah.
1: So it's close enough to start your car.
2: It's right?
3: Yeah. Oh, yeah, because it was on the vehicle.
2: It must have been on my car, and they didn't fall off in the parking lot of daycare or even like
0: the street, on Highway 6.
3: They
2: and
3: blew
2: on
3: off.
2: Highway 6 and everything. How does that make any sense that it did not fly off of Highway 6, but it flew off
0: when she got going on I-10?
3: Yeah, I think they were probably heavy enough to stay up there. But once you started making those turns and the wind picked up, it probably like blew
0: That's
3: off.
0: Crazy. So did Isn't you get the wallet crazy? Back? Do you have it now?
2: No. And I said to him, and I was like, oh, he's like, so what would you, he's telling me his location. I was like, sir, I'm at home right now. I was like, to be honest, I was like, you could keep it. You can keep the five and get rid of the credit cards. And he goes, ma'am, is that a bribe? And I was like, sir, it's $5. I was like, I don't understand what the bribe is. I'm asking you.
1: Was he
2: like,
1: joking?
2: Yes, he was. Okay. He goes, ma'am, I'm just joking. I was like, dude, this has been an ongoing case of like, I thought someone broke into my yard, took my keys out. I was like, I'm like going down this rabbit hole. I was like, my house ain't safe. They drop cars off here. I knew they came into my yard and they took it and blah, blah, blah. And he's like,
0: so crazy.
2: So what I'm going to do is I'm going to get a stamp and I'm going to put your credit cards, your IDs and everything in it. And I'm just going to mail it to you. And I was like, well, thank you so much. And I was like, fun fact. I was like, how did you get my husband's number?
3: Yeah.
2: And not my number. And he said that because my identification was in it, he ran my license plate.
0: Yeah.
2: And because of my emergency contact, my husband showed up.
0: Oh.
2: And so that's how he was able to get Mark, you know, and then Mark gave him my cell phone. But isn't that weird that my cell phone wouldn't have been linked to my
0: I'm so curious.
2: License?
0: Like, I would have asked him, sir, were you just on I-10 and you saw this little bump? Or how did you pull somebody over and you looked down and they were there? How did he even see them on the HOV lane?
2: That's what I'm saying. Because it's really small. Like, the wallet that I have basically just holds my cards.
0: Yes.
2: It was very tiny. It held like a cup, like maybe 10 cards at the max.
1: Did he say when he found it that morning? Like, was yesterday you got the call?
2: I just got the call yesterday.
1: And
2: he
1: found
2: it. So he just found it.
1: 3 weeks of rain and all the crap we've had.
0: So I guess the AirPods and the key just broke off and they've been smashed along I-10.
2: That's what I'm assuming. That is what I'm assuming.
3: I'm sure.
2: Yeah. And then the credit card in the wallet and everything.
1: You changed all that, right?
2: I did. And I said, because it was so cute. He was going
0: That's
2: through
0: crazy.
2: It. And he was like, well, did you re-update your, you know, this credit card and that credit card? And then did you update this? Because then my HSA card was in there and my insurance. And he's like going through the thing. I was like, thank you so much, sir. And I really appreciate it.
0: But you got your driver's license back.
2: But I got...
3: You had gotten replacements.
2: I got replacements because it was just too much time has passed for me not to update it. But I thought that was hilarious.
1: Do you have his name by any chance? Give him a shout out.
2: I don't. I was just so flustered by all of that. And then when he said, is this a bribe? I like died. I was like, sorry, it's $5. Like, just keep it. So
0: now
2: it would be really funny though when I get my cards back. Is the $5 going to be in there?
1: Oh, yeah,
2: or is he going to be like, oh, well, I had to pay for the stamp.
3: $4.37.
2: Because that's what I said to him. I was like, well, don't spend your money on a stamp. Like, you can just credit, you know, cut them up and like get rid of it. And he's like, I think he could tell I was just like all over the case.
0: Shocked.
2: He's like, I'm just going to mail it to you.
1: Oh, that's nice.
0: Really so mystery solved. Wow. Mysteries are on her car.
2: They must have been on
0: when
2: my car.
0: When she took off from daycare.
2: They had to be.
1: How did they make it all the way there to HOV?
2: Isn't that crazy?
3: So whoever predicted that, you were right.
2: Wow. I would have sworn up and down that that would have never happened.
3: She said that she never does that. I never do that.
2: I never do.
3: I never would do that.
2: I guess.
0: Yeah, 3 weeks of cars in the HOV lane absolutely annihilated your AirPods and your keys.
2: They had to. They had to.
0: Been run over 100 times.
2: They had to.
0: And
3: even if someone finds your keys, it's not attached to an address, so you don't have to.
0: Well,
3: worry
0: now you know
3: about
0: where they are. Yeah. The keys in the AirPods.
1: When you heard
0: are
1: that,
0: trash on the I-10 crazy? HOV lane.
2: Yes.
1: When you heard that, did you go like in your head? Go, oh yeah, now I remember putting my.
2: No, I have no recollection. Thank you, of putting them there because I never do that. But clearly, I did that. Unless for some, oh my gosh, I can't even make sense.
0: A lot of people are saying they want, this person said, once I left my keys on top of my car and I drove to work, I realized I, God, where's the rest of it? I couldn't start my car and was stranded. My daughter found my keys in the road walking home from school.
1: No.
2: Wow. Wow.
0: Yeah. Okay. And not to top your story, but I have something that happened to me in high school, which would explain it also. I think it's about the way we drive. When I was in high school, we did not have fobs.
2: Right.
0: And me and my sisters shared one
1: car. Did you get out and crank it? The front of the...
0: No. My sisters and I shared a Honda Accord. And I don't know if it was like the way the Honda key was made or whatever, but we had the keychain with the Honda Accord and like our house actual keys on them.
2: Yes.
0: And I had gone to school for like some Saturday thing. And I put the keys on top of the roof because I guess my hands were full. And I made it all the way back to my mom's house. And those keys hung on because of the weight of whatever I had. Because I couldn't find them. And I was like, they were on top of the car.
2: Insane.
0: I remember saying, I cannot believe these keys survived the top of the Accord. The whole drive from Meyerland to Sharpstown, they stayed on top of the
2: car. That's insane. Yeah. I just don't know how that happened.
1: You ever see something about Mary where he had that dog? Remember the dog was in the cast? And he put it on top of the roof.
2: Why would you put that on top of the roof?
1: Because he was putting the groceries in. Yeah. And they drove home and he looked up. He's like, oh crap, there's the dog still. The dog's licking. Like, you just see the tongue sticking out.
0: Oh, man.
2: Yeah, I'm thinking I probably put them on the trunk of the Jeep. Like, the Jeep has a cover. I probably put them on the trunk of the Jeep, put the kids in, and then just walked.
0: Yeah.
2: Instead of putting them in my car, I was convinced Mateo had
0: shoved them in some like toy box in your house when she got home.
2: See, and I was convinced that someone broke into my yard.
3: you were real convinced of that.
2: I was 100% because I was like, it makes sense that way.
0: Now we know.
1: Yeah.
0: The keys were on I-10 the whole time. So, yeah, all that rain, all that traffic. Okay. So coming up next, we'll go straight into why I got, somebody came for me about my bold statement.
1: That's the problem when we do bold statements. They're our statement.
2: Mm-hmm.
1: You know, you don't have to like it.
0: Sure.
1: And this person does not like your statement.
3: Ooh, I mean,
1: Kevin had to put this together.
0: Fair.
3: Livid about
1: fair.
3: Your statement.
1: You didn't put any bleeps in it, Kev? I don't think she cursed because
0: that's why
1: the
0: it's called the bold statement. Somebody's not going to agree with you.
1: Yep.
0: So let's see how they came for me.
2: Oh, man.
0: Just a matter of minutes.
2: Well, you and not harsh. Me today.
1: Yeah, you're pretty.
3: I was just talking about Crocs. You're going in on all the women of Houston.
1: Yeah. Woo!
0: Not all. Just the ones that don't
3: make
0: know
3: that
0: better.
3: Decision.
2: Oh, I forgot about that.
1: Yeah. Oh, it's going down.
0: Oh, it's going down. Oh, all right. So let's hear it next on KRVE.
4: Good morning from the Bell Furniture Unbeatable Bell Prices Traffic Desk. Katy Freeway eastbound at Kirkwood. A crash was just called in. We are seeing delays in the area. Katy Freeway eastbound at Derry Ashford. There's a stalled vehicle in the center lane. 59 East Tex Freeway northbound at the 610 North Loop. Watch for a stalled car blocking the left lane. I'm Becca Parker with your KRBE traffic check.
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0: Okay, we usually do a scoop here brought to you by Taqueria Sarandas, but because we told you we are going to get to this listener line call. We are delivering on that because somebody came for me on the listener line at 713-278-VENT. That's 8368. Weeks ago, we made bold statements. And I guess either somebody is still thinking about it or they must have just heard that that on the podcast.
3: I think so, yeah.
1: She said we go through these, I forget what people say, but
0: bold statement was,
1: say what that is first.
0: I don't understand women with all the medical advancement that we have for childbirth. Mm-hmm. I don't understand women who choose to not have epidural or want to do a home birth because anything in a flip of a dime could go wrong. And what are you going to do at home? Because you can't do the same things, and they don't have the advances of hospitals.
1: So something happens, you lose your baby at home,
0: right?
1: Then you're going to just crush yourself.
0: Exactly, and that was my whole thing. With all the medical advancement we have, I don't understand women who choose to have home births, and especially ones that don't want epidurals.
1: And remember, these are bold statements. Really, these are how you feel.
0: It's called a bold statement. That's 100%. And I'm just, I just want the best for you and your baby moms. So, what did the lady have to say about
1: that?
0: There you
1: go.
11: This is your girl, Big Fan, a.k.a. Sandra, and I feel some type of way about Rula and what the heck she just said. I don't listen to y'all all the time, so I definitely check you out on a podcast. And as I'm on a podcast, I'm hearing y'all talk about the bold statements. Yes, she made a bold statement. I had a list that I wanted to speak about a few things, but I said I'm just going to call in right now about this one specifically because I forgot all the rest because I'm that far behind. Yes, you made a bold statement, Rula. Yes, you did. You want to sit up here and talk about women, and I'm so confused because at this point I've considered and I have deliberated and I've thought about it. You're a hypocrite. You are a hypocrite. We talk about empowering women and all the things, and here you go shaming people because they choose to go ahead and do a natural birth. Okay? It's so crazy to me. Now, you could have been specific and you could have made that bold statement and said, if you choose that, you're a fool because you talk down on other people. You want to call us a fool for making that decision? Girl, please. I had a water birth at a birthing center, and yes, there are steps, there are precautions. If something does go wrong. The reason why I chose to have a natural water birth is because I am literally terrified of needles. I don't go out here shaming you because you want to go and get that needle in your back. Anyways, I love the show. Y'all really be doing y'all thing or whatever. And don't irritate me. Please do not irritate me. Girl, let me get off this phone.
22: I
0: love
22: y'all. Bye. Oh,
0: she wrapped it in a bow at the end. It's a bold statement.
1: I want to know her bold statement. She said she was making them. So if and you hear this in about 2 weeks when
22: she
1: you listen to your podcast.
22: Yeah.
0: And
22: she
0: a
22: had
0: hypocrite
22: a
0: would be, if I was a hypocrite, I would say don't do a home birth and then I had a home birth.
1: Yeah.
0: That's being hypocritical.
1: Yeah,
0: I'm just saying.
1: Just because you're a woman doesn't mean you have to stick up for everything that.
0: Right. Like, I stick up for women all the time. But I'm saying, ladies, let medicine help you. Do it at the hospital where they've got ICUs, NICUs, nurses ready to go with oxygen tanks the size of your thumb, things like the diapers I've worn on my thumb for babies that preemie.
1: Yeah, Texas so Children's. Tiny. We see
0: Texas
1: that all the time.
0: Children's Hospital, Women's, where I had my babies, all the things.
1: But she said she went to a birthing center.
2: Wow.
0: Yeah, she was at a birthing center.
1: So it wasn't like
0: a water
1: she was
0: birth at a birthing center.
2: She didn't decide to just do it in her like bathtub at her house or blow up pub.
1: The blow up pool.
0: But she came after me for the needle. Guess what? I never wanted to see the needle, and I never wanted to know what was happening, but I knew I didn't want to feel. After I first felt that first bone crush for the contraction, I said, bring me the epidural.
2: Yeah.
3: Wow. Yeah.
0: Bring me. That's the best way I can describe it, Kev. Like a bone crush.
3: Ooh.
0: And I go, no. And for my second baby, when they asked me, are you doing epidural? And I said, yes. She goes, good girl.
2: Yeah.
0: She patted me on the shoulder.
2: Yep.
1: I think we're saying. Maybe next week we'll have to bring back bold statements. So think of it. Maybe we'll let listeners come up with bold statements.
2: I think we need listeners.
1: We'll let listeners do it next week because we have so much going on this week. Jammed into 4 days. So.
0: This version is I stand with Rula's bold statement, LOL.
1: Oh, yeah.
2: Uh-huh. Uh-huh.
1: I just like how she got so mad for a podcast. I don't listen all the time, but I'm
0: and
1: behind.
0: She goes, I haven't heard the rest of the bold statements. She didn't
1: hear mine. Well,
0: Sandra, we love you for listening.
1: Everyone threw out good bold statements, but Kev did the old, I'm not going to offend anybody's statements.
22: Well, I sure enough did not. Mine was plenty offensive.
0: What was yours?
22: Remember,
1: did you have your hazard lights on?
22: No. I had three, sir.
1: Yeah,
22: my other one was no.
1: You were not getting bold. You were
22: no babies on overnight flights internationally.
0: Oh yeah,
22: that was another one that really offended people because they only have certain times for my flights to Italy. Well, don't go for 3 years.
0: People They're not just going for fun, Kev. People have to go to funerals. They have to go see their parents who are ailing.
2: Noise-canceling headphones.
22: Yeah, you're getting me hot again. I'm going to look at my last one. I'm going to start bold-stating each one of y'all, too.
0: No, you know what you're going to get? You're going to get cursed with babies all around you on that next PV flight to Mexico. Oh,
22: yeah. What's your next trip?
0: No. Everywhere. Babies everywhere. Santiago's and Mateo's all over that flight. Just for you, Special K.
2: Uncle Woo-Woo.
0: That's so funny. Yeah. Well, there you go. After Gracie Abrams, that's so true.
3: Yep. Okay.
22: Yeah, this is about you, Rula. Don't you turn it around on me.
0: We'll keep you. Hey, you know, you brought your back in there again. Well, because Erica said you went the safe route. And people might be doing what Kevin said.
1: Don't blame me.
0: His bold statement might come true when we talk about the news coming up next because of all this weather happening. Don't do what Kevin hates.
1: Oh,
0: what's that? Find out in the news next. Here's Gracie Abrams on The Rula Show with Eric and KRVE.

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2: It is brought to you by Easy Fiber, and our flood threat across the area is expected to increase over the next several days. As we have a prolonged stretch of heavy rain that is continuing through at least Thursday morning. Forecasters are tracking what could become a significant flooding event for Southeast Texas. And the storm hunters, as of last night, said they were going to go into this tropical depression that's forming way out in the Gulf near Mexico today to see what exactly is this made of and what is happening.
3: Yeah, so it's going to rain a lot.
4: It's going to rain!
2: That's right.
5: You know what's
2: flooded
5: sad, though,
2: neighborhoods, low-lying areas.
5: I'm not worried about us because we've done this a million times, but I'm just worried about all the new people that are here
2: for the World Cup.
5: But then I'm worried, like, oh man, I want them to see Houston at its best. Now they're seeing us at our wettest.
3: But if you're driving in your rental car, do not put on your flashers when it is raining outside.
2: On the freeway.
3: It reflects the rain back into my car and into my eyes, and it makes it even worse and a bigger distraction, particularly at night, because we'll be driving to work, you know, in the dark. So in the dark, it's like doubles the distraction. So,
5: and how many people do you think are renting cars to, like 80,000? Say if there's 500,000 people here.
2: Well,
5: World
2: a lot
5: Cup,
2: of people that came from other countries are
5: Uber
2: thinking
5: stuff,
2: that they can rely on the mass transit
5: well, some
2: system
5: people
2: here.
5: And not even have to think they can walk.
2: A lot of people think they can walk.
6: No.
5: Even if it's
6: a
5: mile, you can't do that here.
6: Not here.
2: So just be weather aware, because if you are going to put your flashers on because you're on the freeway, you're supposed to pull over into the emergency lane and stay there.
3: Yeah.
2: That's why your flashers are on.
3: You're a hazard.
2: You don't just keep
5: that's what it's called.
2: Driving
3: or hazard
2: with your
3: lights.
2: Hazards on. So drivers across our area should be prepared for changing conditions, and it's raining in different increments in different parts of the city. As we said yesterday, our boss was saying she was swimming on Sunday and others were being in a day. They were in a deluge.
5: That's just tough about doing the show because
2: it's so
5: 600
2: so
5: miles.
2: Span.
5: It changes everywhere.
2: Go to KHOU.com to see the full graphs of what's happening.
5: Speaking of weather, did you see my area made it in the national news last week, Streeter, Illinois, where I was born.
2: Why?
3: Oh, for the tornadoes.
5: The tornado hit, and it was.
2: Is your family okay?
5: Yeah, because they live more and a little bit farther than Streeter. But I was like, what? Streeter, Illinois? They had
2: Streeter.
5: All the Chicago news was down there and everything. That's not a good sign.
2: Is that where WIZZ is?
5: Yep, that's where did my whiz breaks. 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Streeter, solid gold.
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3: Everything. The best of music.
5: And they didn't even give me a music playlist.
2: Well, you just played whatever you wanted?
5: All the music was on carts. Or these.
3: You just grabbed whatever?
5: Yeah, they said just write down what you played. So.
3: Oh! My aunt, you couldn't really choose the music.
5: My aunt hated the song Cecilia by Simon and Garfunkel.
2: Yes. Cecilia.
3: So you would annoy him?
5: My Aunt Peggy hated that song, so I know she listened. So hey, Peggy, I'll play this. This is for Peggy Goldsmith. She's a big fan of Paul Simon.
2: And then like, somebody's like, I just missed the end of that song. Can you play it again?
6: Uh-huh.
2: Okay, I'll play it again. Back to back.
5: My first time I ever got in trouble on the radio because I did a bit called Dr. Rao. And I'd have people call in and I would solve their problems. It was a joke.
3: No.
2: But you're not a doctor.
5: Yeah. He's like, you know, Eric, people are going to think, you know, we get sued because you're saying you're a doctor. I'm like, really? Did you hear about the stuff I did? Whatever. So I pouted.
6: Pouted.
2: Radio Tradio coming up next.
5: Yeah, we got to bring it back.
2: We're bringing the solid gold hits and Radio Tradio from Streeter, Illinois.
5: We will bring that. We got to bring that back soon.
2: Yeah, we definitely need to do that because we always joke that's what Eric's hometown does. We're like, I got a tractor.
5: Yeah, small town radio
2: does it. A little bit of time left on it.
5: As long as it's under $250, no firearms or fireworks.
2: Trade it for some chickens.
5: Keep your Peter out of Streeter.
2: All right. It is Father's Day on Sunday. Don't forget dads.
5: Yes,
2: don't
5: please.
2: Forget dads. And what are Father's Day shoppers actually buying this year? Not a tie. Not a tie.
6: Oh, wow.
2: I think dads are going to be very happy with what the majority of people are getting. And if you haven't bought the dad in your life a gift yet, you should get this thing, too. What's this? Find out next on The Rula Show with Eric and KRBE.
7: Good morning from the Bell Furniture Unbeatable Prices Traffic Desk. 610 West Loop southbound approaching Richmond. A crash was cleared. There's still 6 minutes of stop and go from Highway 290. Katy Freeway eastbound at Derry Ashford. A stalled vehicle was cleared. There's still some stop and go from Highway 6. I-45 Gulf Freeway southbound approaching Broadway. There's reports of a crash. We're seeing a 5-minute slowdown. I'm Becca Parker with your KRBE traffic check.
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15: Good morning from the Bell Furniture Unbeatable Prices Traffic Desk. 610 West Loop southbound approaching Richmond. A crash was cleared. There's still 6 minutes of stop and go from Highway 290. Katy Freeway eastbound at Derry Ashford. A stalled vehicle was cleared. There's still some stop and go from Highway 6. I-45 Gulf Freeway southbound approaching Broadway. There's reports of a crash. We're seeing a 5-minute slowdown. I'm Becca Parker with your KRBE traffic check.
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18: And it's Father's Day on Sunday. Don't forget the dads in your life, whether that dad is your husband, that dad is a stepdad, that dad is your grandpa, that dad is your brother.
19: Yep.
18: Husband,
20: yeah. Yep,
18: all that. Your brother's a dad.
20: Thank you.
18: Your husband's a dad.
20: I'm just going to text him.
18: Your dad, your dad?
19: Yeah, just text.
18: If you don't have your dad, you're in the heavenly sad dad club like me and Eric, you know, it's all good. We just
19: take some time and think about him.
18: I learned it was the official flower of Father's Day is the red rose.
19: Really?
18: If they are alive, it's red. If they are deceased, it's white. I did not know that. Isn't that funny, the one that's synonymous with Valentine's Day?
19: That doesn't seem like a manly flower. I want a manly flower.
21: What color is a manly rose?
19: Or no, a manly flower.
21: Manly flower. Oh, there's that a manly flower.
19: Like the one in Little Shop of Horrors. The Venus flytrap.
20: Oh, yeah, that's a good one.
18: Because it bites at you.
19: Yeah, eat stuff, right? That's a man.
18: Well, Father's Day spending is expected to reach a record high this year of $27.9 billion.
20: Whoa.
19: Nice.
20: Buddy.
18: But it does not beat Mother's Day spending at $38 billion. And here's the interesting thing, and I will discuss this on weekends with Rula as well, because it's a Father's Day weekend. Never would we expect the moms on Mother's Day to cook for us. Yet, historically, people are like, yeah, dad's going to grill out. We're going to grill.
19: Yeah,
18: the dad is going to cook for the family, and you're going to get him grill gear.
19: It'd be interesting to think if Father's Day was in, like, February, would we be cooking? Because it's in June, where the weather's nice.
18: Yeah, it's
19: so
18: like barbecue, pool
19: we
18: time.
19: We want to barbecue and hang out in the pool and hang out with the family.
18: Outdoor stuff.
19: Outdoorsy. So maybe that's why we like to, I mean, obviously we want to cook, and we don't really want to go crowded places.
18: True. The actual first Father's Day was in 1908. It was honoring fathers that had passed in a mining disaster, 362 of them. That was the first honoring of fathers, but the official first Father's Day as a celebration was from a widowed Civil War veteran because he lost his wife to childbirth when she was giving birth to her sixth baby.
20: Oh, my.
18: And he raised them all himself.
20: Whoa. Mm.
18: And that's back in 1910, unheard of. They would have quickly found him another wife to just raise those six kids. So his daughter honored him. And that it was the first Father's Day celebration, but it wasn't until 1972 when Richard Nixon made it an official holiday for us to have the third Sunday in June for dads.
20: Oh, interesting.
18: Yeah, so in all those years. 72.
20: Huh.
18: Yeah. Wow. So what is the gift that's been number one for years? A tie. And a lot of men don't wear ties at their jobs, depending on what their job is. But for some reason, the tie has consistently been the number one gift. But this year, it's different. This year, already it's tracking that people are buying their dads experiences, not actual material items.
21: That's cool, because it's a memory, especially if you get to do it with them, or you could send them with their spouse. I like to give my dad and Michelle tickets to go up into Philly and see one of the jazz concerts.
18: That's great.
21: Stuff like that. But this year, he wants a money clip.
18: Really?
21: So I'm looking
19: with his initials on it?
21: Money clip. No. He's a musician, so I'm going to I'm going to lean
19: like
21: into
19: a jazz
21: like
19: note or
21: the
19: like
21: treble
19: a,
21: clef
19: yeah,
21: or a
19: cool.
21: piano up on there, something like that. You know,
18: that's cute.
21: Something super
20: that's
21: cute,
20: funny.
21: Chill, but still a nod to what he does.
19: Now, did Dad, you still carry money?
18: Wait, did you get with your brother and make sure he also doesn't get a money clip?
21: That's a good idea. I should probably do that because knowing my
18: He'll
21: dad.
18: Get you.
20: Yes, he would.
21: Boys, I just need a money clip. And both of us send
20: And then
21: one.
20: You both send one.
21: Okay.
20: My dad, I got him one for when I got married. I got my dad a little gift, and he loves his money clip. He still uses it.
21: Yeah.
20: So I feel like it's a good, especially because it's personalized.
21: Boomers
20: so I think that's
21: use
20: a great,
21: money clips.
20: Yeah, I think that's a great gift, Kev.
19: Well, kids, if you're listening, I like Rolex.
20: Oh my god.
19: Okay.
20: You
19: can't even find a Rolex anywhere.
20: I already gave Mark all of his Father's Day gifts.
18: You did?
20: Yes. I don't know. I was just so excited. So I just gave them to him.
18: Did you ask him, can I give these now because I'm so excited? Or do you really want to wait till Sunday?
20: No, as soon as they arrived at the house, I got the notification. I ran and I opened them and I was like, do you want your gift yet?
21: Yeah, she's trying to distract from what happened at the gym, I believe.
19: Yep.
20: Shut up. No, this happened like weeks ago.
1: Well, then you better get him an extra gift.
21: Yeah.
20: I have one other gift, but I got him a book for him and Santiago that's customized because Santi loves Paw Patrol.
18: Okay.
20: And so it's Mark, it's Dada and Santi on a Paw Patrol adventure.
18: No Mateo?
20: No, you can only pick one kid.
18: Oh.
20: You can only pick one kid.
1: You'd pick his favorite.
20: So, no, it's because Santi likes Paw Patrol. Teo doesn't know what's going on. And then I got him like a travel bourbon whiskey flask thing,
18: nice.
20: That comes with like two cups. So when he travels, he could just take that.
18: Sweet.
20: And then I got him a Costco size bourbon.
19: Ooh.
18: Costco brand, Kirkland brand.
20: No, it was Woodford Reserve.
18: Which is also Kirkland brand.
20: But it was massive.
19: The whatever by... You bought it next to Costco?
20: Yes.
21: Which anyone can go in there.
19: Yeah, WB
18: it's
19: Liquor.
18: It's the liquor store that's not Costco liquor.
21: Right.
18: But we all think it's Costco.
21: Costco size.
20: You can't go to the liquor store first and then go into Costco. You have to hide the alcohol. So make sure you go after your Costco.
19: Oh, really? Okay. Sometimes I buy it, then I'll just go in there.
20: Really?
19: Start
20: I got in trouble.
19: Oh, really?
20: Huh. Yeah.
19: Well, now it gets so strict, you got to have a...
18: Scan your card before you walk in.
19: Can't just
20: show it. Yeah.
19: They frisk you.
18: I am the queen of pre-purchasing gifts and then forgetting that I got them or put them somewhere.
20: Mm.
18: I got my husband's card and gift probably a month ago. And thank God I have a reminder on my phone.
20: Of where it's at?
18: Yeah.
21: Good
18: Don't
21: idea.
18: Don't forget to keep this.
20: Oh my gosh.
18: For
20: so
18: Sunday.
20: Funny. Well,
18: because otherwise I'd be like, okay.
19: Yeah, because you lose stuff.
18: I just put it in a place where I'm like, it's going to be there.
20: Mm-hmm.
18: And then I forget where there is.
21: On top of your car.
18: Sam's keys. And if you want to know how to the gym that Kevin referenced, go to the 6 o'clock hour of the podcast. But yeah, there are only a few days left to shop for the dads in your life for Father's Day. And 72% of people in this survey said they would spend about $93 on average on physical gifts. But 70% plan to spend on a dining experience and then something you can do together.
19: Mm. I feel like dads are so much easier to buy than the moms and women.
18: But there's only so... No, I think there are more options for women because there's only so many things you can buy for a man.
20: Yeah.
19: What do you mean? If they love a hobby, obviously it's easy. From golf to like bourbon. You give me bourbon, you go give me a nice shirt. At St. Bernard or...
20: but once if it's a bourbon that you already have or you don't like?
19: Oh, no.
20: Also, your kids are too young to go and buy them.
18: Right.
20: Buy bourbon.
19: I'm just saying for like... But they can help. I mean, usually the mom helps the kids anyway. Get stuff. Clothes. Certain clothes. There's so many cool clothes now for dads out there. Go to Nordstrom Rack if you want to save some money. And get the dad some shorts.
20: Yeah, but then...
19: Travel pants.
20: Do they know your size? Are you a 34? Mm-hmm. Are you 36? Mm-hmm. What's the length?
18: How's it going to fit?
20: How's it going to fit? Are you a small, medium, or large?
19: That sounds like something else Ben would say about you ladies when it comes to outfits.
21: Mm-hmm.
19: See the pain we go through?
21: Yeah, because women are probably a little more curated than their husbands.
19: Yeah.
21: You know, a little more... I don't want to say the word picky, but, you know, your husband might not know that color that looks terrible on you.
19: We're just
21: dumb. He doesn't realize that.
19: Like you can take... You just give us a shirt... Because you guys got better
18: Salmon.
19: Taste than us. Do you really trust our taste over your own taste?
18: You know, it's interesting, but you can tell what the store is promoting for the dad when you walk in. I was at Nordstrom Rack a couple days ago, and they are definitely pushing hard with, like, luggage stuff for dads. Like, the little, like, vanity pouch or something to travel with because it's summertime and it's Father's Day.
21: Which Eric just got something like didn't you?
19: I know, it's Father's Day. I'm so bad. On Saturday, I bought myself a FTL luggage. It's like a... personal item luggage carrier. It looks really cool.
21: Yeah, why don't you tell your daughters to go get that?
19: I don't know. I wanted it now, but it doesn't come till Friday. And then I got a White Sox baseball hat. I wanted a new one. It was like $35. I'm like, man, these would have been great gifts to tell them to get.
20: Yeah.
18: Hello.
19: I'm like, that's what I'm going to tell them. Just like, you know what? This is my gift. Thank you.
21: What's your name on this?
20: Just wait till Sunday so that you can enjoy it. You have to just wait.
19: That's what I like is when they're little because then they make stuff for you.
18: I know. It's so cute.
20: I know, but...
19: I love that stuff.
18: But a lot of times school is already out for little toddlers.
20: Yes.
18: If they're in daycare, it's different because daycare will make things.
20: Right.
18: But the only thing my husband ever got when it came to like a little craft the kids made when they were 5 and 6...
19: Camp or something?
18: Is because that week of Father's Day, I had them in a camp and they made this really cute little thing. And I was like, oh my God, how cute. Mm-hmm. They took like the footprint of the baby's foot and then they did this little like face around it and it was really cute. And they laminated it and I was like, oh, look at that. I guess the key is, moms, put your kid in a camp the week of Father's Day and there will be some homemade crafty gift from the child to the dad. So happy Father's Day to all the dads. And let's be real, there are a lot of deadbeat dads, so the moms are the dads.
19: That is true.
18: And there's somebody who wants to honor their mom for being a great dad.
19: How many crappy dads are out there and the wife has to let their have the kids this weekend because it's Father's Day. Like, you don't give a crap about them all year. Now you want them just to show your family. So like,
18: get them away, kids, and watching soccer.
19: We got some cool people coming in next from the Backstage Experience. You can hear them here on the KRBE on Sundays. Dave Morales and Jonathan Stenvall.
18: Y'all, I love these Toy guys. Story 5 is out on Friday.
19: I'm so jealous. They get the best
18: and
19: job.
18: And they interviewed Woody and Buzz and Jesse and many more.
20: Ooh.
19: But not the mascots like at Disney.
20: These We're are talking like Tim Allen and
18: Tom
20: people.
18: Hanks. Tom Hanks, Joan Cusack. This is going to be a great conversation. Can't wait to hear it next on The Rula Show with Eric and KRBE.
1: Good morning from the Bell Furniture, Unbeta Bell Prices Traffic Desk. 610 West Loop, southbound between 290 and Richmond. There's 10 minutes of stop and go. Highway 6 at West Road, there is reports of an accident. We are seeing delays in the area. On the Hardy Toll Road, northbound at Gulf Bank, watch for a stalled car in the center lane. You've got a six-minute delay. I'm Becca Parker with your KRBE traffic check.
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3: What's up,
4: yes.
3: Dave?
4: How's it going?
3: We haven't talked to you in a long time.
4: That's why I go to movies on Mondays.
1: Mondays?
4: When it's calmer.
5: I go on Tuesday because it's dollar night. I'm cheap.
3: Oh, yeah, there you go. I'd always want to get that card where you pay the monthly fee, you pay like $20 or something, but you go to unlimited movies. I need to do that, but
1: I didn't realize the Cinemark have that. Or
3: some of them
1: that?
3: Do it.
5: Yeah.
3: Regal card or something. Yeah.
1: So for those that are newer to the show or maybe aren't familiar with your story, Dave and John, just give us a little quick background of how two dudes that like to watch movies turned into a nationally syndicated experience.
3: All over the United
1: States.
3: That
1: all the celebrities know now because you constantly interview them.
5: I actually started in radio. I'm a radio guy.
1: Here, used to be here in KRBE.
5: 4.1
3: KRBE. 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
5: In this room. 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
3: Yep.
5: Power 106 in LA. I'm a radio person. So Fox 26 is where the show airs here locally in Houston. During back in the day when American Idol and X Factor was on, they called me in and I did recaps. Like Special K comes in and does.
1: Could do Masked Singer.
6: I'm right in line behind you, Reggie. Look out. You better look out, bro.
1: He's behind you.
6: I'm near retirement.
5: I've known him for so many years. I know. Watch it.
6: Yeah.
5: Anyway, no.
1: Too many skeletons in the closet he knows about.
5: No. We've go
3: Kevin
5: way
3: has
5: back.
3: Nothing in the closet.
5: We go way true. Back. So we developed the show with Fox. And John and I used to, people don't know this part of the story. John and I used to manage a band here in Houston. Here's something in radio. People, we get free concert tickets. I don't know if they still do that, but back in the day, they used to just show up at the radio station and they'd put a stack of tickets out and nobody would go to the shows with me. It was like 311 would play.
3: Mm-hmm.
5: Or Cage the Elephant. Nobody wanted to go to these shows except for John. So
1: y'all just personal friends. You just
4: Yeah, we were friends for 4 years before we even started the company.
5: Yeah.
3: And then, wow. So that's cool. Yeah. That's probably the key, the friendship.
5: Yeah. And then Fox wanted us to develop a concept. So we did. But they said, we don't need another extra. We don't need another Access Hollywood. There's too many of those shows. So we developed something that Fox really was into, which, yes, the celebrity interviews are a part. But we also include gaming and pop culture, which is huge right now. Video games actually make more money than movies nowadays.
1: Yeah, they do.
5: So we included that.
4: Yeah. And, I mean, we launched that. We're starting our third season this fall. And we started in... Just a year ago, we were in 4 TV markets, and we've grown into 115.
1: That's crazy.
3: Oh, my God.
1: That's
3: nuts.
1: That's awesome.
3: Do you have to do that? Do you have to sit in a room and go, okay, Albuquerque?
5: No.
3: Hi, Albuquerque.
5: We filmed the show
4: so
5: here
4: we're
5: in Houston.
4: On KOBE in Albuquerque. So.
3: Look at the yard. That's awesome.
5: Well, the TV show we film here in Houston on Saturday. As a matter of fact, our director of photography is sitting
3: there. There he is right there. What's up?
5: It's Aaron McNeil right here. He's filming the behind the scenes for us.
4: So Aaron and I went to Pearland High School together, so that's how we know each other.
1: Shout out,
4: Pearland! We've known each other for 20-something years.
1: Wow. Okay, so you fast forward from that to, you know, you're always going to these press junkets, and over time, we've learned from our other friends that also do this, that the celebrities recognize you.
5: They do.
1: And they're comfortable with you because, like, oh, okay, hey, what's up, John? What's up, Dave?
3: Could you tell, like, who's the hardest one to get to warm up to you? And now you guys are like, every time they see you, they're like, hey, Jonathan!
5: That's a really good question.
4: Here's the funniest story is we were in San Francisco last week because we're launching our show in the Bay Area. We got recognized before we even left the airport.
3: No way.
4: That was crazy.
5: Well, social media is huge. And our channels, our pages do really, really well. We had landed at San Francisco Airport, and this guy walked by and goes, hey, the movie guys. And our show is debuting in San Francisco. Matter of fact, yesterday we premiered on KTVU, Fox 2.
3: That's awesome.
5: Heritage Station. I was on yesterday, the morning show, television.
3: Did you ever get the celebrities? They'll be like, hey, I saw you guys in my hotel room.
5: Yeah.
3: On TV.
5: That happens a lot, actually.
4: That happened with the cast of, what was it, Three Body Problem when we were at South by Southwest.
5: They seem to watch the show in Las
4: Benedict
5: Vegas.
3: Yeah, Vegas is a lot.
4: Mm.
1: Yeah. Did I join the cabs or something?
3: No, I just saw him on TV.
5: Back to your hotel and saw us in Las Vegas.
3: Yeah, I found the blue and
5: yeah, that
3: Super Bowl.
5: Happens
3: I was like,
5: a
3: hey,
5: lot.

0: Steve.
1: But what celebrity would you say now, if they're promoting a movie, Gerard Butler. You have a relationship with him.
2: He watches us.
3: He goes, "These idiots." But he said it.
2: He used a different word because that's the way he talks.
0: Yeah. Mm-hmm.
2: There was an F in the word. Yeah. But he said, "These idiots, they gave you a show," in his Scottish accent. Jerry, as we call him, Butler. The other day, walking in with Tom Hanks, I've talked to Tom. That was my fourth or fifth time with Tom.
1: Mm-hmm.
2: I literally, because Graceland is so small, I was literally almost sitting on his lap when we did the interviews for, you know, for Elvis.
1: Okay.
2: And
0: I forgot about that. He was in Elvis.
1: Yeah, he's Colonel Tom Parker.
2: Yeah, we literally were sitting like, because the space is so cramped there.
0: Mm-hmm.
2: Austin Butler, like, we literally were next to each other.
0: You can tell Tom Hanks loves movies.
1: Oh, my God.
2: He really does. And he's a great guy. This movie, Toy Story 5, thank you for saying what you did, Rula, because it truly, I don't know if it's the best, but it certainly is one of the better Toy Stories. Because do you know the concept? I'm not going to ruin anything, but
1: we talked about how it's about digital versus toys.
0: Which is
2: lily pad.
1: Yeah.
2: How many times, I said this yesterday in San Francisco, do we go through the airport and these kids are on iPads?
3: Year-olds.
0: Yep.
2: I didn't have that growing up as a kid, but these kids are glued to it. So I asked the producers, I actually said, hey, are you going to have a guilty conscience? Because after families see this movie, parents are going to have the kid discussion with the kids saying, hey, we probably need to take those phones away. But then the producers turned it around on me and said, well, what about the kids going to the parents and saying, hey, give me your phone? Because honestly, my mom, and we all know Mama Morales, she got a smartphone. We go to lunch now, and I have to tell my mom to put the phone
1: away.
2: I'm like, Mom, enough with that.
0: Yeah, there's no chance for these kids. If we're hooked on this stuff.
1: Exactly. Anyway. We are talking to Dave Morales and John Stenvall. They are from the Backstage Experience. You can hear that here on KRBE, 7 to 10 on Sunday. They're nationally syndicated on television on the Fox 26 affiliate here in Houston. And you guys got to talk to Tim Allen and Tom Hanks. I saw a portion of your Joan Cusack interview, but you had Tom and Tim together at the same time, right?
2: That was a trip to walk in and see Buzz and Woody's in real life as actors sitting next to each other. And then when they started talking, obviously the goal for the interview when you walked into that room was to try to get them to break into character. But you don't want to just say, hey, give me Buzz, give me Woody.
0: What would Buzz sound like if he said this?
2: Yeah, well, so you kind of have to, you know, finesse your way into it. So towards the end of the interview, I had John and I, we spent so much time writing these questions when we go into these press junkets.
1: Yeah, yeah.
2: Usually the night before we saw the movie.
3: I told Dave he should have taken a Sharpie.
2: Well, we'll get to that story in a minute.
0: Really? Yeah.
2: No, we'll get to that story in a minute. But for now, towards the end of the interview, I could tell they're really into this. And I'm sure you've seen the interviews they've done. Matter of fact, right behind you, they're on Good Morning America. but it's, they're really into these characters.
1: Which is great.
2: Which is awesome.
1: Because you could be like, okay, it's another Toy Story. I love that they lean into it and they sell it because we want them to sell it.
2: Absolutely.
0: And you brought some audio so we can hear it.
2: Yeah. So at the very end, one of my last questions, I said, hey, so what's your favorite Buzz Lightyear line? What's your favorite Woody line? And
1: that's where this audio picks up.
2: Check it out.
1: Here we go.
4: What's your favorite Buzz line?
5: Probably you the are one he wrote. Yeah.
6: Yeah. You are a sad, strange little man, and you have my pity. That was a ad lib.
5: Mine is no. Hey, come on, guys. Because I say that five or six times through every one of the sagas and chapters.
2: And that just to see them do that in real life, John, you were in the room. I mean, just was a trip for me.
3: I mean, Toy Story came out when I was 8. I mean,
1: yeah,
3: that was such a
1: 1995.
0: Yeah, that was in your wheelhouse.
3: And so to be in the room where it happened.
1: I do remember doing a couple of entertainment stories over the years where Tom Hanks had hours in the studio where they had him just saying random things to stockpile in case they had to do editing or something happens to him. And it was all these, Andy, like all these different things they stockpiled of him.
0: They could probably put all that in there. They have of him. They could do a whole. They could do
1: Toy Story
0: 19.
1: Yeah.
3: You know, his brother did the voice for all the toys, right? It wasn't him.
1: Tom Hanks.
3: Yeah, his brother did the voice.
1: I'll get right there on that.
0: That's
1: mic.
0: Funny.
3: His brother did the voice for it.
1: No, wait. Oh, for the actual toys we buy in the stores.
3: Exactly.
1: So it's not Tom Hanks's voice.
3: Not Tom Hanks.
1: Oh wow, that's interesting.
0: Like, I need to give my brother. I forgot his birthday.
1: Kick
0: I owe him
1: cash.
0: One. Go ahead, do it.
1: How was because I know that in this new cast we have Conan O'Brien. It's a take on the leapfrog. The lily pad is the leapfrog. That is what kids get as a starter, like little educational tablet.
0: Yeah, to get them in.
1: It's called lily pad, right?
2: Right, lily pad. Greta Lee is the voice, right?
3: Correct.
2: Yeah,
1: and she's from the morning show. She's the one that takes over after Corey.
0: Oh yeah, yeah.
1: Yeah, she's real hard on the morning show.
2: She is so nice in person. Like, she is wonderful. That was a great interview.
7: Bad Bunny's in it.
2: Bad Bunny's in it, yeah. That's his line right there.
1: Don't we have another clip of y'all's interview?
2: Yes. So in this story, he's aged. Woody has aged, and you probably see this is not a spoiler.
7: He's got a bald spot.
1: We talked about that in Scoop.
2: And
1: it's like faded out.
2: Whoa. But knowing Tom,
0: I have a guy for him if he needs help.
1: Stop.
2: So knowing Tom Hanks, I wanted to know, like, did it bother Tom when he found out that was going to be a part of the storyline? And, well, here's what he had to say.
8: I pictured your voice in my head saying, now, wait, come on. Why are we doing this to Woody?
6: He did say that in the recording stage. How would I age? I'm a toy. And he got into this real philosophical. What was the word you just used?
5: Somnambulist.
6: Yeah, somnambulist.
5: But, you know, look, he's made of organic matter that is pulled down by gravity, not like vacuum-form styrene or whatever it is.
6: It comes from this planet. It's still natural.
5: I'm not saying it's not organic.
6: Just said it wasn't organic.
5: But then also the bald spot. Look, that's not from age or mileage. It's that hat goes on and off and on and off and on and off and on and off. And eventually you're going to have to take a Sharpie to it in order to get back.
6: A brown Sharpie.
5: Lose the cradle cap.
6: Ochre. What'd you call it?
5: Ochre. It's kind of like rust, orange or something. Burnt umber. Maybe that's what the color is.
1: We did remember in Toy Story 2 when they get kidnapped, the prospector, it's Jesse, they get kidnapped to be that whole set. The Wayne Knight character who kidnaps them sends them to the guy who dolls them back up.
2: Right.
1: Remember,
2: right.
1: His arm is all like torn off, so he re-sews the arm and he glows him up.
2: That's right.
1: So that's why, I mean, to the point of that's how he goes bald, because it's just with age and fading.
0: I know we don't have a whole lot of time left, but what movies would you guys say that for this, we're kicking off the summer here still?
2: If you haven't seen Obsession, and I'm a chicken when it comes to scary movies.
0: Must see that.
2: If you haven't seen Obsession, see it. I'm a chicken when it comes to scary movies, but I love a good story in a horror film. That movie was made for $750,000. It was shot in the director's apartment. It has now made over $20 million. It's an excellent film, Obsession. And
1: who stars in that one?
0: Just a bunch of no-names.
2: That's the thing. They're all...
0: I think they filmed it for, 3 weeks in Alabama or something?
2: Indine Everette is the girl that's in it. And Michael Johnson, I believe, is... Yeah. It's just a great film. Project Hail Mary, though, remains my number one far for 2026.
1: Ryan Gosling.
7: I would say Supergirl, which is coming out in a couple weeks.
0: Yeah, right.
7: And
0: that'd be
7: Disclosure
0: huge.
7: Day, which is...
1: Disclosure Day, you liked it?
7: Yeah.
1: That was on the list yesterday of the top 10 worst Spielberg films. It was number 9.
2: That's a real polarizing film, I've noticed. People either really love it or they don't like it.
0: You think Kevin will love it? Because he loves aliens.
2: Will like Disclosure Day. No, this is what I said on the air.
7: It could have gone deeper. Mm-hmm. But I think for the general public.
2: Yeah, but what I said, when Steven Spielberg tells a story, pay attention. He's a great storyteller.
1: How far in advance do you guys get to see the movies before they come out?
7: It can be a month, at least.
0: Like Odyssey, have you seen Odyssey yet? Or is that something you
2: watch?
0: Like
2: we will be seeing that.
0: Like a week before?
1: Well, listen, you know what? Let's talk about that coming up next in Scoop. Because we got to move on to Scoop.
0: Yeah,
1: but you are the Scoop. 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
9: Good morning from the Bell Furniture Unbeatable Prices Traffic Desk. Highway 6 at West Road, there's reports of a crash. We are seeing delays. I-45 Gulf Freeway southbound approaching Broadway, a wreck was cleared. There's still some stop and go from Woodridge. On the Hardy Toll Road northbound at Gulf Bank, watch for a stalled car in the center lane. There's about a 6-minute slowdown. I'm Becca Parker with your KRBE traffic check.
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1: 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You watching Toy Story 5 on your iPhone 17? 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
2: It's brought to you by Taquerias Arandas. If you are just tuning in, we're talking to Dave Morales and John Stenvall. They are from the Backstage Experience. It airs nationally on Fox 26 here, but all over the country. And you can hear them on KRVE 7 to 10 a.m. on Sundays. They're the movie guys. They go out to see all the movies, interview
3: social
2: all the stars,
3: media.
2: The press junkets.
3: I love seeing your social media stuff. I just love seeing
4: Thank you.
2: Yeah, your Joan Cusack interview, how she's happy that Jesse finally got some closure to her storyline in Toy Story 5. Okay, so my question was, back in our day, Dave, when you were still a jock, right? I remember the first Spider-Man with Tobey Maguire. Like, we would leave our show and we'd go to, like, the Wesleyan Theater, and the press only was at, like, the 10:30 a.m. showing for the preview of Spider-Man. That's when you'd see it before anybody else. But you guys doing this for a living, having to get your schedule down to go do these press junkets, you are not going to be sent to interview a celebrity and not have seen the movie, right? Have you?
5: Correct.
2: Is that, did that ever even happen, or is that even one time, or it's always you've seen the movie before you talk to them?
5: I would say 99%
2: of the time you have to see the movie.
4: Yeah.
2: So when or how do you see the movies
4: these days? It's funny that you use that as an example. By the way, they remodeled that Wesleyan Theater,
3: yeah,
4: finally.
3: It's awesome.
4: Yeah, they remodeled it. We still end up we go to the Edwards Marquee a lot. Pearland Cinemark is a place where we screen privately. That was weird.
2: Just the
4: for
2: two
4: us.
2: Of y'all, or with other people that are doing what you do?
4: Yeah, it's usually just us.
3: Those two. Okay. We were in Austin, remember last year, and what happened? We're in Austin hanging out, and they said, we need you to do this movie. You're like, I'm in Austin. We'll find you a movie theater, right?
4: Oh. Right. Yeah, they these studios, they've got money.
2: Yeah.
4: And they'll just, it was weird at first for us. We would walk, I felt like Cartman from South Park at his birthday party, and it's just him, and he buys the theater.
3: Oh, yeah.
4: Because we walk in, it's like security person, and you know, it's just us. Now we've kind of gotten used to it, but they still do that, Rula.
2: Do you bring your own food now?
4: No, you're like, the managers at the theaters know, is that, like, here are your snacks.
3: Oh, nice.
4: Yeah. Should I be saying this out loud?
3: That's fun.
5: It depends on the movie, and depends on how big the film budget is. It goes everything from sometimes we get a link for a movie or a show, and so we watch it at the hotel on the TV screen in the room.
2: Yeah, because they would beforehand. Say frowned upon if you watch this on your iPhone.
4: Right.
2: We need to see the whole thing.
4: Absolutely.
5: I think the best story, though, is when Dave had a flight to Paris, and it was for 50 Shades of Grey, and he had not seen the movie, but they sent him the DVD, and he had to watch it on the flight.
3: Oh, no.
6: Oh, man.
3: What'd you do,
6: like, who's behind me?
2: Other people can see that on your screen.
4: I honestly had never seen any of the movies. I'd heard of them. Dakota Johnson, I knew
2: was in
4: it. Yeah,
2: you had read the books.
4: And I knew nothing. So the studio sent me the DVDs. I had an adapter. I was watching these on the plane over to Paris. And the people that were sitting, and we, you know, I usually have the backwards hat and shorts and whatever, Astros hat or whatever.
3: Yeah.
4: People sitting around me on the flight, when I would take my headphones off, they're like, I'm sorry, bro, but you do not look like the 50 Shades type of person. and he goes, why are you so into that? And I'm like, it's actually homework.
3: Yeah.
4: Because I'm going to interview the cast. And they're like, sure you are.
6: Oh, yeah. There you go.
4: I forgot about that story. But like for Toy Story 5, we actually screened it the day before at Pixar in Emeryville, California. Their theater is really nice.
2: I bet.
4: Perfect.
2: Wow.
4: So a lot of times, you know, we will see it the day before. We'll fly in, see, because the directors, what I was saying a second ago, the directors of the film, they're the ones that really want us to see it in a large format screen.
2: Yes.
4: You know, because we're press. And they want it to be perfect for us to judge.
3: Like Odyssey coming out.
4: Right.
3: What's his name?
2: Christopher Nolan.
4: He's very picky.
5: So we'll see it in IMAX.
3: Yeah, that's IMAX.
5: Or 70 millimeter.
2: So you were saying, Dave, before we went to break, about Steven Spielberg interviewing him for Disclosure Day.
4: Right.
2: And would you say when he tells a story, you listen to the story? Or he's a great storyteller?
4: He's a great storyteller. And I talked to him for Disclosure Day about a week and a half ago. He called me by name, which was really kind of cool.
3: That's always fun.
4: I said, hey, good to
2: see
4: you.
2: I'm in.
4: And he goes, hey, Dave, good to see you. And I, like, froze. I was like, oh, Steven Spielberg just said Dave.
3: Awesome.
4: And it probably has a sign there, Bobby, to remind who's interviewing him.
3: Smart.
4: No.
2: He's got an earpiece like in Devil Wears Prada.
4: Yeah.
2: Like, this is the guy. He just divorced his wife. You know, so pretend like you know him.
4: But for me, it was special. For that half a second, you know. Steven Spielberg, you know, this is his biggest opening ever for a Steven Spielberg original movie, a story. This surpassed Saving Private Ryan. It made more money than that.
3: Wow.
4: Disclosure Day, I really liked.
2: Okay.
4: I liked it a lot. It's but people either like it or they don't.
3: I still want to see. I got to see He-Man. I got to see all these other
4: things. Masters Universe, you have to see it, dude.
2: Yeah, Masters Universe.
3: I grew up with the toys and
2: Eric
3: stuff.
2: Eric still has not seen this. Not that I would expect it to him of him, but I thought his wife would take him. Devil Wears Prada
3: 2. We want to try and get in, but we want to like go to iPick, but there's only like four seats in that whole theater. So you got to plan like a month ahead.
2: For Devil Wears Prada 2,
4: Tuesday's Dollar Day. That's when I we'll go together.
3: Yeah, there we go.
4: We'll go together.
2: Devil Wears Prada 2, did you guys have just Meryl Streep? Did you have Anne Hathaway? Who did you talk to for
4: that cast? We actually didn't even do that one.
2: Oh, you didn't?
4: We were somewhere else for that one. I was in New York.
5: I think we were doing Masters of the Universe.
4: John and I actually, sometimes we have to do what we call conquer and divide. Like, John will go do, you were with Nick Jonas, actually, in New York, and I was with Brendan Fraser.
5: I was with Nick Jonas and Paul Rudd.
3: Paul Rudd movie
5: for Power Ballad.
3: Just came out.
5: Dave was in L.A. for
4: Brendan Fraser. Yeah.
3: How's that work? Pressure. I know it's behind the scenes, but, like, they have to fly you out, right?
4: Correct.
3: Do you guys book the tickets and then they reimburse
4: you?
3: We
4: just tell the studio what we want and they book it. And we get
3: the
4: credit.
3: Time and stuff?
4: We get the
6: points.
4: But
6: you get the miles.
3: You get the points. Yeah.
2: And they do your hotel.
4: Yes.
3: How about
4: we disclose that on the air, though. That's a Fox rule.
3: How about, like, if you're going to Europe? Like, you said to Paris, can you get first class? Or
4: No. With status.
5: Yeah, with your points.
6: Oh,
5: yeah,
6: you can upgrade yourself.
3: Yeah. I didn't know if they would.
4: But
3: like,
4: we fly so much that we do.
2: Yeah, I bet you get upgraded all the time.
3: I see you guys on planes.
2: Building.
3: On Southwest by yourself.
4: Yeah.
3: You'll be like, yep, just us. And
4: yeah, we've already renewed our status through next year on Southwest.
5: We do about.
6: You got that buddy pass. I know that's right.
2: Yeah, how many miles, John, you think you do a year on planes?
5: I would say we do 100 to 150 flights.
6: Whoa.
2: Yeah, that's a lot. Yeah. So honestly, guys, you are each other's family and lives because it's probably really hard to. How often do you see your actual families for holidays and stuff? You guys are together all year long on planes.
4: Well, I'm a mama's boy. We all know mom.
2: Your mom goes with you sometimes.
4: She's listening right now. Hi, mom. But I see her all the time.
5: I see my family every week.
4: Yeah.
5: So,
4: you have to make time.
2: Mm-hmm.
4: You don't get to do a lot of personal stuff because we are always working, especially when we produce the show. We film the show, we write the show, but we also deal with clients. I mean, you're looking
3: at business stuff.
2: Sure,
4: at the
2: business.
4: Core of the backstage experience. Now, Aaron, you know, is head of our production department. So we do have a small team, but it's.
3: Well, I'm just proud of you guys, man.
4: Thank you.
3: Like I do, Dave.
5: Thank you, bro.
3: When we worked in Dallas,
4: yeah,
3: we'd go by each other. We were like hanging out then.
4: Yeah,
3: but,
4: dude.
3: Just to see what you guys have done and accomplished in a few years is amazing.
4: Thank you so much for having us, by the way. I love, this is my favorite radio station, a station that got me into radio in the beginning.
2: I
4: love KRBE, and I love, this is home for me.
3: You're a boy, we're proud of you.
4: Thank you. Thank you so much.
2: Thanks, guys, for coming by.
4: Appreciate it.
2: 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And you know what? 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
7: 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Highway 225 westbound at Sens Road. Watch for a stalled car blocking the right shoulder. 59 southbound between I-10 and 288. There's 10 minutes of stop and go. Katy Freeway eastbound between Heights and I-45. There's road work in alternating lanes. The ramps are affected as well. There's a 5-minute slowdown. I'm Becca Parker with your KRBE traffic check.
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7: Good morning from the Bell Furniture Unbeatable Prices Traffic Desk. Highway 225 westbound at Sens Road. Watch for a stalled car blocking the right shoulder. 59 southbound between I-10 and 288. There's 10 minutes of stop and go. Katy Freeway eastbound between Heights and I-45. There's road work in alternating lanes. The ramps are affected as well. There's a 5-minute slowdown. I'm Becca Parker with your KRBE traffic check.
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2: All right, you are about 3 minutes away from revenge. 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
3: Okay, friends, this is where you go to KRBE.com, or you can reach out to Eric on DMs, at Producer Eric on Instagram, and somebody messed with you, so you got them back. But they don't know you got them back until you got them on the phone with us to tell them that. But first, you got to tell us why you're so mad. What'd they do to you? So we welcome Vanessa. She's going to give us all the details of her life and why this has brought her to revenge. Good morning, Vanessa.
4: Hi, good morning.
5: Hello. 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
3: Oh my gosh, well, tell us all what happened, Vanessa.
4: Okay, so George is my boyfriend.
3: Okay.
4: We've been together about 3 years and lived together. He, for the past year plus, he's been obsessed about getting this promotion, and it was supposed to be like more money, prestige, travel, finally getting into leadership at this company he works at.
3: Okay.
4: So for months, he's been obsessed with this last hurdle, which is impressing upper management,
3: okay,
4: especially the CEO and his wife. So he was being so annoying, coaching me about going to this dinner, like, please don't overshare, don't make weird jokes, just be cool.
5: Wait, coaching?
4: Like I'm a child. Yeah.
3: Does he think that, I mean, that means he doesn't trust that you're not gonna make some silly jokes or something. Is your personality really fun? He's like, don't be fun. Don't be fun and silly. It'd be very formal.
4: God forbid, right? Sort of, but like, I know how to behave professionally also.
3: You're
4: anyway.
3: Classy and not with a yeah. K. You're yeah. classy with a C. You know what you're doing.
5: Yeah,
3: okay.
5: Yeah. Okay, so he told you all this stuff. And tell Rula what happened a few days before this dinner.
4: Right. 3 days before the dinner, I open his iPad to look at these concert tickets, and I found photos of this other woman naked on top of him.
3: What? What? Hold on a second. What?
5: Ooh. Yeah.
3: Wow.
4: Yeah.
3: So
4: wow. I felt sick, totally blindsided, and I decided not to confront him immediately, and I waited for the dinner because I realized that this promotion means a lot more to him than our relationship or anything else for that matter.
5: But you did not confront anybody. You had to hold on to this. You had to eat this information by yourself. Did you tell at least a friend or anything? Because for 3 days, that's a long time to hold this in. Especially, I'd want to be sick.
3: But if she's holding on to it for a purpose, I think that might be easier to swallow, right, Vanessa? Or
4: yeah,
3: no?
4: I did tell my best friend, and she kind of helped me like formulate this plan.
3: Well, let me ask you this. I mean, it's called revenge, and usually I don't know what you've done for revenge, but I can pretty much guess you probably embarrassed the hell out of him at this promotional dinner. But he would have known that already, right? Didn't you already have the dinner?
4: I kind of played it a little more subtle and smart, so I don't think he realizes that anything happened or
3: really?
4: That I did anything.
5: So basically,
4: yeah.
5: I think you can tell Rula and everyone listening right now that he did not get the promotion. We know that.
3: Okay.
5: That's what the revenge is. She wants to
4: That's
5: tell
4: right.
5: him because he has no idea why he didn't get the promotion, Rula.
3: Well, I'm so confused. I can't wait to hear this. I mean, how would he not know your behavior was the cause if he was at the table?
5: That's why I want you to tell everybody and him at the same time, because we have George on hold.
3: Yeah.
5: Instead of you telling everybody now and then do it again, let's just tell Rula, listeners, and George all at the same time.
3: Okay, so hold on, Vanessa. Let's welcome George to the conversation. He's on hold and he can't hear anything that we're talking about, so
5: nope.
3: Let's fill him in. So hold on 1 second. Hi, George. Welcome to the Rula Show with Eric on 104.1 KRBE. Thanks for being here today.
6: Okay.
3: I know,
5: that's
3: right?
5: Odd.
3: You're like, what's happening right now? Why am I here? Okay, well, George, look, I know it's odd. You're thinking, why am I standing by on hold? What is taking so long? Why aren't they talking to me? Well, here we are now.
6: Yeah.
3: I will tell you that we are live on the Rula Show with Eric, and we have another little guest on the line conferenced in. It is Vanessa. Do you know a Vanessa, George?
6: Yes.
3: Okay, Vanessa, say hi to George.
4: Hey, George.
6: Vanessa, what is this? What's going on?
4: I've been waiting a long time to tell you something.
6: Okay, and this is how you're doing it? What is it?
4: You know that big promotion you didn't get after our dinner the other night?
6: Yeah, thanks for bringing that up.
4: Well, it's no coincidence that you didn't get promoted. That was me.
6: What? What do you even mean?
4: I tanked it.
3: How does George not know that you tanked it? That's the mystery to me.
5: Yeah,
3: George, how do you not know that she tanked this for you?
5: Did you notice she did something to tank it?
6: I didn't see anything. You tanking anything?
3: She was in her best behavior then. As far as you know, George, she was great girlfriend at the dinner table.
6: I thought she was great.
4: Do you remember how I said that you always say dogs should stay outside, and you think people who treat dogs like kids are ridiculous?
6: Yeah.
4: Well, the CEO's wife sits on rescue boards, she fosters dogs, and apparently she treats them like her grandchildren.
3: Wow.
6: You gotta be kidding me.
5: So you did some research, Vanessa. You did some research on his wife, the CEO's wife.
4: I was busy for those 3 days after I opened your iPad and saw you with the girl from the gym.
3: Yeah, George, you know that?
6: Wait.
4: Yeah, that shut you up, huh?
6: Hold on. It's not what you think. Vanessa, what are you talking about?
4: The girl that I saw a picture of naked on top of you on your iPad? That one?
3: Yeah, I kind of can't escape that if you're in the picture.
5: It's not ChatGPT stuff.
3: Oh, my God.
6: It's not what it seems like, okay?
3: Oh, really? Please do not play this game. Yes. Do not say it wasn't me. It is you in a picture with a woman who is not your girlfriend, who is not wearing clothes in your bedroom. Please do not disrespect and insult her by saying that wasn't you.
6: Why is this going on, Vanessa?
3: Why do you think it's going on? You cheated on her and she found out.
4: It's called getting a little revenge.
5: And what else did you do when he was in the bathroom? What else did you say? Because you told me some other things you did to make sure he didn't get this job.
4: Yeah, yeah, George. Also, when you got up to go to the bathroom, I figured they should know a little bit about who you really are. So, you know, I threw out a little, George can be a little bit selfish. You know, we're kind of struggling because I found out he isn't really the most loyal.
3: Oh, man.
5: Oh. Did you tell him
6: what? You said that? Mm-hmm. Vanessa, you got to be kidding me. You said that.
4: I sure did.
5: She's just stating a fact. She's not lying. You are pretty loyal.
6: That's psychotic. Why would you do that?
4: What's psychotic is inviting me to this dinner that's so important when you're also cheating on me.
6: So you tried to sabotage my career.
4: You sabotaged your career.
3: I mean, is it a true statement that you believe dogs should always be outside? She didn't make that up. That's really a terrible thing. Yep. Dogs should not always be outside.
5: Especially in the Houston heat?
3: 100%. They're wearing fur coats and that could kill a dog.
6: So, Vanessa, are you serious right now? Is this a joke?
3: Are you?
5: Yeah.
4: Serious.
5: Well, you didn't get the promotion, dude.
6: So you told them I was cheating.
4: I told them who you are.
5: Yeah, she kind of did call you a cheater. I mean, she just told the truth, though.
3: You said you're not loyal.
5: You cheated on her.
6: That's psychotic. I cannot believe you would do that.
5: Oh, she's psychotic.
3: No. What's psychotic is your thoughts on dogs.
5: Yep. Yeah.
3: That's especially to the wife. The CEO's wife is on the board of all those shelters and stuff. No, that's not going to fly, dude.
5: And why are you saving photos like that on your iPad?
3: How'd you catch a cheater? Digital proof. Okay, listen, George, we don't need to have you say anything
5: good
3: else.
5: Good luck, George.
3: There's nothing else.
5: And when
3: else
5: I say good luck,
3: you.
5: I really don't mean it.
3: No, we'll put his line down, Vanessa. Man, that was really well thought out. Holy smokes.
5: So did they seem
3: you sabotaged him when he left the table.
5: So when you talked to them, did they just seem shocked?
4: Yeah, it was really awkward.
3: Well, I mean, didn't George sense the vibe of the table when you said that in front of him about his thoughts on dogs? I mean, obviously the CEO wife had to have been like...
5: Or maybe she bit her tongue and then when they went home, she's
3: so
5: like,
3: awkward.
5: Do not hire that man. That man is bad news.
3: Yeah, but I just sense the tone, dude. Like, why? Oh, my God. That's crazy.
5: That was great revenge. Good job.
3: That was really well thought out. Bravo.
4: Thank you.
3: You found out now before y'all really made a commitment to be together that he's cheating on you.
5: Yeah, before you got a dog and he kept it outside.
3: Oh, my God. That would not happen.
4: Good riddance.
3: Yeah. Well, gosh, Vanessa, thanks for reaching out to us. Take care of yourself.
4: Thank you. Bye.
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9: Just a couple of reminders. Fuel Good Friday hits again on Friday, 7 a.m. to 5 p.m. You have a chance to win a free gas gift card. 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
10: Pretty
9: so
10: cool.
9: It's all brought to you by Time Wise Shell. We thank them for partnering with us for Fuel Good Friday. And, you know, we always like to do things big here at KRBE. If you've got kids who are in that wheelhouse for Sesame Street, I mean, we've been there. Our kids are bigger now. Sam's kids are right in that wheelhouse.
10: You're
9: Sesame
10: in it,
9: Street
10: Sam.
9: Live.
11: I am in it.
9: I know. And it's really entertaining when you see Sesame Street Live. It's at Smart Financial Center. And we've got not one, but two chances tomorrow to win a 4-pack of tickets to the suite. We already gave some away today, but we'll do that again tomorrow. 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
10: Ooh. 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It's just a great venue.
9: I do like it a lot.
10: Mm-hmm. Great like area lot. That's underserved. I feel like they needed something like this.
9: And it's really pretty in there and nice. And just, I went to a high school graduation in there. And it's so funny, we did our road show there. I go, wow, this is the same place we did our road show. Yeah. I'm watching high school graduation. Wasn't Journey there or somebody like...
10: Jerry Seinfeld, we saw...
9: Jerry Seinfeld, he was the inaugural act.
10: I remember seeing that.
9: I saw Maniscalco there.
10: I was like, we're on a stage that... They were there. Kiss was on that stage.
9: Did we see Jim Gaffigan there, too? Were you there with me for that?
10: No, I saw him at...
9: Woodlands?
10: The Bayou one. See, the,
9: oh, okay.
10: I don't know. What do they even call that now?
12: Is that the Retention Center?
10: I said Retention Center.
9: Well, with the water and the flooding, maybe it is.
11: It would make sense.
9: Maybe it is the Retention Center. It's crazy. So we've got all of that going on. Yeah, Rapid Fire Quiz tomorrow, and Smart Financial is the destination for Sesame Street Live. And it's World Cup continuing today. We've got 4 matches today. Who can you see today? You can see France versus Senegal at 2 o'clock, Iraq versus Norway at 5 o'clock, Argentina versus Algeria at 8 o'clock, and Austria versus Jordan at 11 p.m.
11: Yeah.
10: I can't watch that one. But what's funny is to watch these countries, like Norway, that's where my grandma's family is all from. We have relatives there, but I just see all these tall blondes. It's just funny to see. Then you see America, and we're so more mixed.
11: Mm-hmm. You know, like more, certain teams you can kind of
10: there
11: tell,
10: you go.
11: Like,
10: oh. That's either Norway or Sweden.
9: I'm always curious to see who has more in the crowd, who has more supporters in the crowd for the different games.
11: Mm-hmm.
9: Iran played New Zealand yesterday, and I feel like there were a lot more fans for Iran than there were for New Zealand.
10: That's because it's Los Angeles. That's where, besides Iran, Los Angeles is the second biggest city with Iranians.
9: Oh, I had no idea.
10: That's where they all left.
9: Wow, interesting.
10: During the revolution. Sorry.

0: during the revolution that I went there.
1: Okay. And then
0: so I'm like, phew, I'm glad my wife didn't go there.
1: Yeah, the big news yesterday was the match between Spain and Cabo Verde, which is Cape Verde.
2: Yep.
1: This is their first appearance ever in the World Cup.
0: I've never heard of this country in my life.
2: No, I had to Google Africa.
1: It. Yep. Yeah. Very, very little small place that was so proud to even be in the World Cup. And for those of you who are just tuning in now for the first time of our show, Eric was saying earlier how a lot of people who follow soccer were like, oh, this is going to be an easy slam dunk for Spain.
0: Yep.
1: Spain is favored to win the whole World Cup. And if it wasn't for their goalie, it would have been a 7-0 game. But their goalie was a machine.
2: Insane. He was like a brick
0: and
2: house.
0: He's 40, right?
1: Yes. 40 or 41.
0: Which sounds old in the real world, but in soccer,
2: no, in soccer,
0: ancient.
2: That's really old.
1: Just for sports in general.
2: Yes.
0: Yeah,
1: you're
0: LeBron
1: 40
0: James.
1: In the NBA, you're 40 yeah. in NFL.
2: And to make this,
1: old.
2: Like the saves that he was making.
0: And would you say, really, he started out with 50,000
1: followers on Instagram?
0: What's he at? 929 right now. He had 6 million at 6 o'clock this morning.
1: Let me go in there. It was 6.8.
0: Okay.
1: This morning. Let's see if it's gone higher than that. I got to find him because I even started following him. And I can't even, because I wanted to see his story because he said that, you know, his grandparents basically raised him. His mom couldn't come for the game because she had issues with the visa and the cost of it. So everyone's like, get his mom to the next match.
0: Yeah.
1: Cape Verde. Let me see. How do you say his name? Because he has his full name, but then his actual name is Vozinha. Vozinha is what they're calling him, but he has a full name.
0: It's like a nickname?
1: I guess. And let's see. This one they were showing him that it was at 2 million. Vozinha, Hawa. Now he's at 7.7 million.
2: Whoa.
1: Since this morning.
0: He gained a million in like 2.5 hours.
1: Josimar Diaz, or is it Josimar Diaz? Vozinha. 7.7 million followers now for
0: good
1: the
0: for him.
1: Machine.
2: That's insane.
1: I think so far, I don't know what else is going to happen this World Cup. I'm sure a lot of amazing things, but this is absolutely one of the standout performances of the World Cup 2026.
0: Hope he can keep it going.
1: His 7 goals, the clean sheet he performed yesterday, that was amazing because it caused a tie, which is great for Cape Verde. They didn't get defeated. And it's all about the point system and the formulations, and each country goes through 3 games to get to the top 32 when they do all the calculations, and we'll see what happens there. And so there is, you could always look up the full FIFA schedule. I know that FanFest is going to be shortened today because of the rain in Houston. 6:30 p.m. is when it's going to open.
2: Mm-hmm.
1: There are a lot of our visitors at the Galleria wearing their jerseys.
0: Oh, yeah.
1: I saw that yesterday. And listen, what are you going to do when it's raining? You go inside and you shop. You eat.
2: Yeah, smart.
1: You ice skate. The ice skating actually wasn't very busy yesterday. My kids were like, maybe we should ice skate. I go, no, I don't have time.
0: You're
1: for
0: like,
1: ah. We're just going to return.
0: I was sick a few hours ago, and I'm finally better.
1: Yeah, it's fine. It's fine.
0: How about, I told you guys earlier, but maybe you didn't hear that. The guy made the bet on Spain. He bet $1 million because he'd win $85,000. He thought, oh, easy money. So he lost $1 million.
2: Insane.
1: Yeah.
0: So if you ever think you had a bad day on a Monday, he'll be calling in next week on Kevin's new segment.
1: And all of us.
3: Monday morning.
1: Here, Monday morning. And we've all adopted a secondary team besides the USA to support. Eric has adopted Colombia.
0: Yep. I should have taken Norway for my family.
3: Yeah.
2: That's Columbia. Why I took Germany.
0: Yeah.
1: Yeah. Really? Sam's got Germany. Special K's got Mexico.
3: Mexico.
1: And I've got the Democratic Republic of the Mighty Congo after meeting them here in the studio last week. That was
0: fantastic.
1: I think
0: you fantastic. Need to call them up. They need to get you in their section.
1: Oh, my
0: tomorrow.
1: Cheetah sash? Yeah. Should I get a cheetah sash in one of those
2: absolutely.
1: Bags?
0: Yeah, did you see their outfits? Sit?
2: I saw some things on Instagram.
0: They got off the plane.
2: Pretty cool.
0: They looked really sharp.
2: They looked very, very sharp. I liked it.
0: Hope
2: so
0: they play as well as they look.
2: They dress nice.
1: We have a lot. And, you know, our apologies to our visitors from another land. Sorry about the rain.
0: Sorry, Ronaldo.
1: Can't control that. But hopefully you have lots of air-conditioned space to do things in.
0: Ronaldo's probably got that nice Airbnb or he's put up in a post oak or something in a big penthouse. Yeah, although they're supposed to stay with the team, though, I guess.
1: But, you know, but Freddie, the German guy, he got that awesome suite.
2: Yeah.
0: Well, he wasn't in that one, but he was doing a tour of it. They gave him a tour like you did.
1: Okay, but I thought they said that they let him stay there.
0: No.
2: I don't think
1: okay,
2: so. I think he just got a
1: no way.
2: I think he just
0: them.
2: Got a tour, yeah, and then think he got like some swag.
1: There's a 2-story suite at the top of the Post Oak Hotel, and it's massive. The first floor of the suite has the movie theater, the Rockets court, the golf green that moves to the course that you want it to be.
0: And isn't there a gun range or something?
1: What?
3: That can't be. That,
1: I didn't see the shooting
0: It's like
1: range.
0: Laser guns or something.
3: Oh,
0: it's like,
3: okay.
0: You know,
3: no.
0: I mean, it's not like
1: some arcade games, a really nice bar, some really cool lighting. Anyway, so we're turning it up in H-Town
0: like
1: for our World Cup visitors.
0: What is it, like $150,000 a night or something?
1: I think so.
2: I know
1: just that one floor is $40,000.
0: Would you be better off just rent it out every night and get like 10 grand at least of that?
3: Right.
1: It's got to have some exclusivity. I think just that first floor with all the sports is 40 grand a night. I'm not sure, though.
0: Well, that's it. Sign me up.
2: Weekend. Okay, money bag.
1: Sam's going to stay until 12 and get you through this rain because she'll be your meteorologist for the next 2 hours.
2: No, don't trust anything I say.
1: Go to KJU.com to see all that.
0: She did work with, didn't you go see Cheetah once?
2: I did. I like job shadowed her. It was awesome.
1: Did you really?
2: I did. It was really, really cool. Yeah.
1: When you were with us or before us?
2: Before y'all.
1: Oh, interesting. Because you wanted to be a meteorologist?
2: I just wanted to see what was out there and how she got into what she did.
0: She wasn't going to do traffic like Jennifer Reyna because
2: she can't really
0: pronounce the names.
2: No. At least like
1: I'm not
2: weather.
1: Sure what these streets are.
2: 70 degrees.
1: You'll say it's sunny. On Laura Coppi. Laura Coppi is, there's a backup.
2: Oh, my God.
1: That's an exit. Okay. Y'all hang out with Sam. And don't forget, tomorrow we have all kinds of fun for you with the ticket. It's for Sesame Street Live. Feel Good Fridays on Friday. We got the Rapid Fire Quiz. Just, if there's anything you missed, go to KRBE.com.
0: Find out about Sam finding those keys.
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1: That.
0: That's true.
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1: At least we have an answer. Really
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1: to ask for keys.
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1: 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Bye!
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What's going on? It's your girl Sam hanging out with you here on 104.1 KRBE as I kick off that hour of nonstop hit music. If you're running those errands today, fingers crossed the rain stops just for you, my friend. I could

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1: I have been having so much fun every single day watching games for the FIFA World Cup. I'm like, oh, when's the next game? When's the next game? Yes, please. Am I getting work done? Sometimes, friends.

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We understand that everything is expensive and gas is not going down in prices. 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

I keep wanting to go to FanFest, and I know it was closed yesterday due to the rain. Today, as of right now, it is not open until 6:30 p.m., but you can follow along at FWC26Houston.com for all the updates to make sure that they're opening today. 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

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We're going to spill the tea with Sam. 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

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Well, we talked about it this morning on The Realest Show with Aaron.

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1: Hi, it's Gracie Abrams with my new song, Hit the Wall. 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
1: Performing live has inevitably influenced the way that I write and produce music at this point. I think having a familiarity with different size venues and knowing what quiet, slower acoustic song sounds like versus a more up-tempo, you know, more filled out song. I think it's all about kind of crafting the dynamics of a show in order to make it as satisfying and memorable, you know, for the people who are generous enough to spend their energy and time and money coming to see us play. So I definitely think, having been in all different sized rooms at this point, I take them all into consideration when the song is done being written and then we get into the production.

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Have I been living under a rock? Because the iconic marshmallow Coca-Cola can is making a comeback. When was this even released? I don't even remember this from last summer. Well, it's coming back. I guess if you're about this, get ready, y'all. It's KRBE.

It was like bring your kids to work day, but they weren't supposed to be here today, so they got donuts. What's going on? It's your girl Sam hanging out here on 104.1 KRBE. But Krispy Kreme is bringing the sweet taste of summer with their all-new seasonal collection. Should have tried these today. Original glazed strawberry cake donut and the lemon bar donut. Plus a key lime. Yes, please.

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0: off yesterday, so I feel like today is my Monday. And normally on the weekends, I'm cleaning. But there are 8 cleaning mistakes that we are making our house dirtier. And I was like, there's no way, okay? We all talk about spring cleaning. Are we doing these things to make our house dirtier? I'm just going to go through some of the list because some of these I really don't do. We're going to skip past this. But forgetting to clean the things that you use to clean. We're talking about the sponges. When's the last time you cleaned your sponge? Or vacuums, washing machines, and toilet brushes. Let's be real. Who's cleaning toilet brushes? We're just going to throw those away. Next on this list is mopping floors with laundry detergent. I would never think to do that. I just use the Swiffer mop pads and you just kind of rub it over the floor. It's probably not cleaning. But this is a hack that went viral. Laundry detergent leaves a residue that attracts and traps dirt. Yeah, I wouldn't think that's a great idea. So don't do that. Another one on this list is spraying cleaning agents directly on surfaces. So if you're planning on using that wood cleaner, don't do that. Unless it's directed by the instructions, it's actually better to apply it on a rag or sponge and then wipe down the area. Thought that was pretty interesting. And last on this list, I never do this. I really should. I know my mom does it a lot. Washing windows. Who really washes their windows? I mean, on the bottom, yes, because the kids are always looking outside of them. But if you're washing windows, you shouldn't be doing this on a sunny day. This stat says that the soapy water and the heat just makes it more streaky and cloudy. So I guess do it on a day like today. But are we really going to see the marks? I don't know about this. But this list is a list of things that are making your house dirtier when you actually think you're cleaning it.
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The thing I love so much about FIFA World Cup is that the games are not at the same time. 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And then you can just watch soccer until you go to bed. It sounds like the dream. Am I living a dream? I think I am, y'all.

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18: 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We settle nothing, argue everything. And if you love a good debate, follow me at DJ Kevin Quinn. I got takes hotter than Houston asphalt in August.
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It's Tuesday, June 16th, and if you have a sweet tooth, today is your day to just go all out. Go all out, my friend. National Fudge Day. Can't say that I'm a huge fudge fan, but if this is for you, I mean, the chocolate bar, I heard they have really good

another wet, messy day today. But you know what? We're going to have a great day on purpose. It's 104.1 KRBE. What is going on, love? Audrey Rose hanging with you. So, yeah, it looks like we have flood watch in effect until later on this afternoon. Hopefully, things will start to dry out a little bit. But, you know, just be safe. 10-2. And when in doubt, turn around. Don't drown. Let's do it.

0: 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This is on the workout playlist, you know? 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
1: If you had one shot or one opportunity to seize everything you ever wanted in one moment, would you capture it?

Okay, so as we move through this rain today, I know throughout the city you'll see some. It's 104.1 KRV, Audrey Rose hanging with you. Good news is, if you're a big fan of FIFA right now, well, the FIFA Fan Fest announced that they're actually going to be open later today. So 6:30 to 10, right in time for the night game. Argentina's playing, so we could cheer on Messi together. It should still be a vibe. I think so. It's KRV. Like a friend, respect you like a lover.

0: 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The restaurants are packed. The traffic is, well,
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free gas. Did you hear that we're giving out free gas? It's 104.1 KRBE. Audrey Rose hanging with you because we do it every single Friday. We call it Feel Good Friday. And you got a chance to win free gas for a whole entire year thanks to our friends over at TimeWise Shell. 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

You know, I think I'm missing something here because they say that, you know, pickle flavor things is like the new pumpkin spice of the summer. It's 104.1 KRVE, Audrey Rose hanging with you. Mainly because, like, have you noticed we've been having pickle flavored everything come out, from smoothies to like snacks, like popcorn flavoring? I mean, it's something I won't understand, love, because I hate to break it to you. I cannot stand pickles. Ew. It's KRVE.

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the one thing you have to be nervous about living in H-Town, you know, hurricane season. It's 104.1 KRBE, Audrey Rose. And they say that we might actually have our first named storm of hurricane season. Now, will it come into town? Maybe not. Maybe just the rain. But if it does form in the next couple days, it'll be Hurricane Arthur. It's KRBE.

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Wednesday morning at 8 o'clock, we're going to do the rapid fire quiz. 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
3: Okay, you know, I'm always trying to encourage you, love, to continue to keep working on yourself. You're like the best project you will ever work on in life. Have you heard that? I know you've heard that before, but seriously, you want to make sure to work on yourself because what happened to you isn't your fault. But who you become is your responsibility. So when it comes to things or how stuff has affected us with our past, the past decisions that we've made, how people have treated us, your job is really not the things that happen to you, but it's how you respond to them and how you grow into the person that you are today. Are you going to let like something crazy from your past define that you are not able to move on, you can't move forward, you can't have the best life that you want? Of course not, because you deserve that. Even if you had a hard time in your past, you deserve that. So don't forget that, love. That's your Daily Juice.
0: When we say KRBE is pure Houston, pure human, we mean it. We're real people who live and breathe life in Houston. We thank you for spending your time with us.
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1: 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What's going on, love? Audrey Rose hanging out with you. 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
1: I mean, one thing we do have here at H-Town is such an amazing food scene. It's 104.1 KRVE, Audrey Rose. And it looks like two of our chefs just won some James Beard Awards. If you don't know, it's like the prestige of restaurants. So shout outs to Adrian Torres from Maximo and Henry Lou of June, man. You guys are killing it. It's

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1: Hi, it's Gracie Abrams with my new song, Hit the Wall. 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
0: Gracie Abrams on how being on the road shapes her creative mind.
1: Being on the road definitely influences creative output, I would say. I think there's just this kind of different frequency that your nervous system is operating, you know, on, and it can be really helpful and kind of fuel sometimes, in my experience, like a delirious kind of edge to songwriting, which I've appreciated very much in the past. And it also can be a bit dysregulating, which sometimes means that I don't write music for a couple weeks at a time, and that can feel nerve-wracking in its own way. But I think I try again to just be really present with touring.

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will fade eventually. So if our time is running out, day after day, we'll make the mundane a masterpiece. Oh my, my, oh my, my love, I take one look at you, you're taking me out.

Let me guess. You have a dad that you never know what to get for Father's Day? Okay, join the club, love. That's me. It's Swoodle for Boy KRV, Audrey Rose hanging with you. Well, we're going to make it a little bit easier. What if you just give dad some cash money to Macy's so he can shop whatever he wants to get over at Macy's? We're going to help you out with that because you got a chance to win an instant $150 today with our daily debate and get in the running to win $500 to Macy's. That happens after 3. It's KRVE.

0: my dance on in the studio today. Just finishing a little midday throwback. What's up, love? It's 104.1 KRVE. How you doing?
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0: This is Audrey. 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
0: We are Houston's number one hit.

So did you hear? A sea of orange soccer fans are making their way to H-Town in the next couple days. It's 104.1 KRVE. Audrey Rose hanging with you. It's a cool World Cup tradition, but something that I think you'll want to get into, love. We're going to talk all about it in less than 3 minutes, all right? Don't go anywhere.

0: Tuesday, to you, love. It's 104.1 KRBE. Good afternoon. Audrey Rose taking care of you. And I appreciate you streaming us, too, on the free KRBE app. Thank you so much. Thank you. Now, I don't know if you heard about this, but a sea of orange soccer fans are going to be taking over these H-Town streets very, very soon. Have you heard about, like, the Netherlands and the fandom that goes with them? So, basically, I guess this is a big tradition that they do, you know, with the World Cup and whatnot being here, that they do in their country, where they actually do, like, a whole march before games. And the cool thing is that they are actually going to be bringing this to H-Town on Saturday. So, the Netherlands, they're going to be playing Sweden at noon on Saturday, and they're going to be playing at the Houston Stadium, a.k.a., you know, we call it NRG. The venue is usually, like, you know, it's usually going to be there. It's going to be packed with a bunch of different people and whatnot, but the area around the stadium is going to be taken over by the fans. They're going to be doing the clad in orange. It's kind of like their fan walk that they do. And I mean, when I've seen some of this on social media, they did it in Dallas a couple days ago. The sea of orange is ridiculous. When I say sea, love, it's going to be a lot of people. But it started at 8:45. It's a free thing that they do. And they just march to the stadium together. But they have a cool way that they do it. So they're starting from Rice Stadium and going all the way to NRG. It's about 2.5 miles. But it might be something that it's going to be a once-in-a-lifetime thing. You definitely want to check it out. So if you're a big soccer fan, you've been trying to, like, see some of the cool things going on throughout the city, this is going to be one of them, love. It happens on Saturday, bright and early. So make sure you wake up. It's KRBE.
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1: Okay, so since today is Tuesday, it's actually my day today for Carline Comedy. I know! I'm a little nervous. It's 104.1 KRBE, Audrey Rose, hanging with you. Mainly because I'm trying to look up some good jokes. If you have some, can you slide my DMs? Kevin doesn't have to know, right? At Audrey Rose 303. It's KRBE.

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1: Hi.
0: Hi. Look, y'all be saying hey like you trying to pick me up at the bar like, hey, girl, hey.
1: How are you?
0: I already know what you want, too. You want that money.
1: Oh, yeah. I do.
0: Okay, well, thanks to Macy's, they are hooking us up with our daily debate today. $150 up for grabs. All you have to do is chime in on what we're arguing about, and you'll even be in the running to win $500 to shop at Macy's. That happens after 3.
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2: Yeah.

Say I got drive, I don't need a car. Money really all that we fiending for. I'm doing things they ain't seen before. Bands ain't dumb, but extremists are. I'm a demon lord. Fall off what? I ain't seen the horse. Called your bluff, better cite the source. Fame ain't something that I need no more.

So FYI, love, if you missed the keyword that you needed to see Doja Cat in the city of your choosing, well, good news for you, because I just saw Kevin Flynn walking around here. We got another keyword for you, love, that's going to happen in our afternoon show today. So do us a favor, hang out with us for just a little while longer, and we can get your name on the list. And who knows, you might be having like the summer vacation of your dreams, seeing Doja Cat in the city of your choosing. 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

0: somebody coming in or what?
1: Yeah, it's Sabrina Carpenter, KRBE, Kevin Quinn, and Audrey Rose. Welcome to Tuesday.
2: That song kind of gives me 80s vibes when I listen to
1: yeah,
2: it.
1: Yeah?
2: Yeah. I feel like I should be like listening to that and like Sheila E. or something like that when I hear it.
1: Every time I hear a Sabrina Carpenter song or Weekend song recently, I've been like, that's totally plugged into the 80s vibes. All right, so let's get the show underway.
2: Yeah?
1: I took a pontoon boat to work today.
2: Did you?
1: Yeah.
2: Did you? You swam right through here, did you?
1: I strapped. Wasn't really a pontoon. I strapped pontoons to my my Tesla.
2: I have to say, man, because of the news and because this has been making national news, our weather lately, I've been having like a flood of messages and texts and whatnot from like my whole family that's like, are you okay? Did you drown going to work today? I keep seeing this on the news. Are you good? And I was like, well, you guys know I can't swim. I would have called you if I drowned.
1: Right.
2: Like,
1: but so yeah. Funny.
2: But I mean, this weather's been something so crazy. And especially if you're like in the Woodlands area or whatnot, or even a little bit of spring, like today's been like heavy on that side. So
1: it has.
2: Be safe, okay? Yeah. Turn around, don't drown. That is the mantra that we should be living by right now. Turn around, don't drown. You see standing water, just be smart, all right?
1: I think most of us in the area, in the listening area, the KRBE listening area, aren't dealing with standing water or flooding, but the ones that are, it's like, yeah, I mean,
2: turn around and don't drown.
1: We know, we've been through this many, many times before. If you lived in Houston for any significant amount of time, you've been through this, you've seen it, and it's just one of those things. It's like part of life here in Houston.
2: What we just deal with. But I'll tell you that, because I live like off of 249, so like a little bit of the spring here. Like, it was still kind of hard to get to work today, but you know, like I said, just be safe. Be safe, everybody.
1: Yeah. If when in doubt, don't try to chance it.
2: Yeah.
1: All right, so now that we've gotten through that, the show is getting underway. We got car line comedy. Not that we're going to be in the car lines right now because the kids are out of school, but if you're out running around and you're waiting on the water to recede.
2: Yeah, you need some chuckles. We got you. We also have Macy's money up for grabs, too, with our daily debate today.
1: That's what I love. We're going to give away some free money. You can win $150 by being the final word today in Macy's money, courtesy of Macy's and the Father's Day gift guide that they've got at Macy's.com. Mm-hmm. And at the end of the week, somebody's going to upgrade their Macy's money to $500 extra dollars, too.
2: Ooh, show me the money. Mm-hmm. Show me the money.
1: It's all underway. Kevin Quinn, Audrey Rose, and 104.1 KRBE. Let's go.
3: Hi, good afternoon from the Bell Furniture Unbeatable Prices Traffic Desk. On the west side, Katy Freeway westbound at Antoine, a crash was just cleared away. Things are still a bit slow from the west loop. North Sam Houston Parkway eastbound at Bammel North Houston, a crash is in the clearing stages. You're still stop and go from Fallbrook. Katy Freeway eastbound between Heights and I-45, you've got road work in alternating lanes. The ramps are affected as well. There is a bit of a slowdown. I'm Becca Parker with your KRBE traffic check.
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3: Yeah, you got it. All right, Audrey Rose, today's your day for the jokes. You got to bring the yucks and the laughs.
4: Okay.
3: Let
4: me bring that thing out over there. Keep your fingers off that button, Kevin Quinn.
3: Okay, let's see.
4: Here we go. What do you call a wizard who's really bad at football?
3: A wizard who's really bad at football.
4: Yeah.
3: I don't know.
4: Okay, it's called Fumbledore.
3: Fumbledore!
4: It's a Harry Potter joke. That's like good. Dumbledore.
3: Fumbledore. Yeah, that's American football joke for all of our international friends listening right here who are in Houston for the World Cup.
4: How do you make a waterbed bouncier?
3: You add spring water.
4: You know what? You know, whatever, Kevin.
3: Spring water.
4: Whatever. Okay. What about this one? What's the difference between a cat and a frog?
3: I don't know. What's the difference between a cat and a frog?
4: A cat has 9 lives and a frog croaks every night. Thank you, Nancy.
3: Croaks every night.
4: That was from Fancy Nancy. Thank you, girl.
3: Uh-huh.
4: Thank you.
3: Every night.
4: Okay, last one. Why is it a bad idea to eat a clock?
3: Because of how time-consuming it is.
4: You know what? Okay. That was not supposed to be the finale of that. That was not. Shut up!
3: Yeah,
4: shut
3: it's
4: up!
3: Clock.
4: No.
3: It's time-consuming. You can't eat a clock.
4: No. That was
3: time-consuming.
4: That was awful. You can't eat the finale joke.
3: Oh! Audrey's... She's got a joke book out.
4: I sure do.
3: Audrey went into her backpack
4: to open... Because he's not going to end this. He's not into this. Okay, why are elephants known to hold grudges? Yeah.
3: I don't know. Why?
4: Because they can forgive, but they can't forget. Now we get in the segment.
3: Eat your final joke?
4: Sure did not.
3: I should have eaten that one, too. All right. Part 2 of Carline Comedy stars you at 833-390-5700.

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4: Fernando.
2: Fernando, what's your joke?
4: So my wife told me I should work on my body.
2: She told you should work on your body, huh?
4: Yeah, so I went and got a dad bod.
3: A dad bod?
4: Yes, I did.
2: I love it, Fernando.
4: Okay,
2: it's Kevin and Audrey. Give us your name and give us your joke.
5: My name's Timothy, and what do you call a magic dog?
2: What do you call a magic dog?
5: An abracadabra doodle.
2: An abracadabra doodle.
3: Not bad.
2: Thank you, Timothy.
3: Bye, Timothy.
2: It's Kevin and Audrey. Give us your name and give us your joke.
6: It's John.
2: What's your joke today?
6: What do you call a musician who fixes cars?
2: What do you call a musician who fixes cars?
3: Axelrad.
6: A tune-up artist.
2: A tune-up artist. Yeah.
3: Darn.
2: Yeah. Tune-up artist.
3: Thanks,
2: John.
3: Darn. Thanks, John.
6: Have a good one, guys.
2: You too. Bye.

0: 101 KRBE. If you're part of the Kevin and Audrey family, you listen to us every day, then you know about the daily debate.
1: Yeah, you do.
0: This is where we talk about ridiculous things. Sometimes we have opposing opinions.
1: Yes, yes, yes. And we get in silly arguments. And somebody's got to win the argument.
0: Yeah.
1: Yeah.
0: Usually, we let you have the final word, and the final word today could pay, because Macy's is sponsoring the Daily Debate all week long with free Macy's money. Macy's, by the way, promoting their holiday gift guide just in time for Father's Day. Mm-hmm. Macy's.com is the place to get all kinds of great ideas for Father's Day.
1: Yeah.
0: They've got great gifts for Dad. So
1: yeah, they do.
0: No more neckties and socks.
1: Yeah.
0: Level it up this Father's Day.
1: They got nice swag. Shirts. I mean, I think I saw espresso machine, like cutting, like different knife sets, all sorts of stuff on there. So,
0: yeah, and if you want to get Dad something really good, Macy's.com, the Father's Day gift guide is right there, and we're going to give you $150 to buy yourself or Dad something nice and also register you for a $500 upgrade at the end of the week.
1: Ooh.
0: If you're the final word. Now,
1: we're out here giving out money. Now, the question is, what is our daily debate?
0: What is something weird that your family did that you thought every family did? Maybe you were a kid. Maybe it's just something that your family still does, family tradition, or just a weird thing.
1: I didn't know that it was necessarily weird until I married my husband, and he messed up my life for a little bit. So my family has a tendency, and I guess I've gotten this from a long time, where we hide like important documents or things like that. If it's something important and you need to remember where you put it, we always put it in the freezer.
0: Yeah, that is weird.
1: It's not.
0: You put all your family documents in the freezer?
1: Yes, yes. I've been taught that since I was a little girl. You put it in a Ziploc bag, put it in the freezer, maybe put it under the ice cube tray or whatever
0: right.
1: you got
0: yeah.
1: in there. Just put it in the freezer.
0: Behind the ham hocks.
1: It's always safe in the freezer.
0: Right, yeah.
1: yeah.
0: Behind
1: yeah.
0: The Stouffer's lasagna.
1: So the reason why this turned into such a big fight between me and my husband is when I first got this job here, we were moving, right? And we were moving out of the house, and my husband and I were packing up things, and I gave him the responsibility of packing up the kitchen.
0: Uh-huh.
1: And like an idiot on my part, I guess I forgot to remind him that like our marriage license.
0: Oh, yeah, yeah.
1: And
0: social security
1: cards. Yep, my social security
0: card. Title to your car.
1: Yeah, were in the Ziploc bag
0: in the freezer.
1: And
0: right.
1: so what did my husband do? He cleaned out the freezer, and not even thinking about it, he just threw away our whole entire livelihood. My birth certificate,
0: right.
1: just everything.
0: That's why
1: right
0: you don't put that
1: went.
0: Stuff in the freezer next to the frozen entrees what? And next to the like, you know, stuff that's like,
1: no,
0: expired.
1: I have like, always been taught to do
0: this. This looks like this ground beef seen better days. I'm going to throw that away.
1: I have always been taught to do that because, like, think about it. If you don't have, like, a safe or a lockbox or whatever, well, if something
0: if
1: were to happen.
0: If you don't have one of those, you should go buy one.
1: Hold on. If you don't have one, you couldn't afford one, or whatever the reason why you don't have one. Well, if something were to happen to your house, let's say your house, Lord forbid, catches on fire, whatever, the chances of you being able to recover your stuff in the refrigerator is highly likely because it'll be safe. The other thing, too, if somebody breaks into your house or whatever, they're going to go for the safe or the lockbox. They're not going to go looking for your stuff.
0: Everybody
1: in
0: wants
1: the freezer.
0: Audrey Rose's marriage license. First thing a thief thinks when
1: no,
0: they break in.
1: I'm just saying.
0: You know what I need?
1: No, listen.
0: Forget
1: listen,
0: the jewelry.
1: Listen.
0: Let's get her marriage license,
1: when
0: guys.
1: You have a safe, that's like the obvious place that people are going to try to break into your safe yeah. or whatever. They're not looking in your freezer for things like that.
0: No.
1: So it's kind of outsmarting. This yeah. is something I learned from my granny. My grandma used to be one of those people yeah. that put like money in the sofa
0: you
1: and
0: sure
1: stuff like
0: have
1: that.
0: Outsmarted all the Houston criminals.
1: Well, so. You know what? Because yeah. you're sounding like my husband right now with that type of energy. We get in this argument every time about it. And guess what? The rest of my family members still do the same thing. So it's fine.
0: Right.
1: If we call Mama Rose right now, I bet yeah. you she has something in the freezer.
0: She has something in the freezer.
1: We should call her. I bet
0: yeah.
1: you she does.
0: Oh, I'm sure. What is so? I don't even need to talk about the weird thing my family used to do. This is so bizarre.
1: What?
0: This is enough to set up the whole discussion. What is something weird your family used to do that you thought every family did? Right? That's the discussion. That's today's daily debate. We all know what Audrey's family does. They stick all their important documents in the freezer, thinking that's going to throw off all the criminal
1: put
0: line.
1: Put it in the freezer. It's
0: yeah.
1: just a family tradition, okay?
0: Yeah.
1: Put it in the bag, put it in the
0: put
1: freezer.
0: Put all your documents in the freezer. Underneath the ground beef that you're saving for a year. 833-390-5723. Final word on today's daily debate. If you get it, you're going to get $150 free, which you could stick in an envelope in the freezer and save for a rainy day.
2: 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Watch for a stalled car in the right lane. You're slow from Shepherd. Katy Freeway, westbound at Antoine. A wreck was cleared. Things are still just a bit slow from the West Loop. 610 North Loop eastbound at North Main. There's a wreck in the left lane. 15-minute slowdown from TC Jester. I'm Becca Parker with your KRBE traffic check.
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1: Or still does.
0: Yeah, and you may think, that's normal. It's not weird. Everybody does this. What's that weird thing that your family used to do?
2: My family did is hide all the important paperwork in a rice bag filled with rice.
1: Wait, you guys hide yours in a rice bag?
2: Yeah, because we're Asian, so we buy rice in pounds.
1: You know what? Honestly, this has been like the closest of understanding I've ever had so far with this important papers and documents, man. I maybe should have married into his family because they sound like they're my type of people. You guys, rice bag, meant to be.
2: We stop right now, but my mom used to do that.
0: Yeah, you guys buy rice in the big, huge 10-pound, 20-pound sacks like from Costco, right? And so, like, it makes sense to hide important stuff deep in the rice bags. That's, like, a great place to stack.
1: Stop it, yeah, Kevin. That's a great place.
2: We do the zipper bag thing and then the block bag thing, and then we stuff it in the rice and then close it up again.
0: Yeah, no, I get it. That's like little, like go dig for the treasure in the rice, you know? That's better than a safety deposit box, you know, like dig for the rice.
1: I'm a little jealous. So you're going to give up a pass for the rice bag and you're going to give me crap for my freezer? Are you kidding me?
0: The rice is a way cooler idea than sticking in the freezer.
2: I thought it was Sarah.

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0: They're calling it the pumpkin spice of summer. The pumpkin spice of summer. And when I reveal to you what flavor is the pumpkin spice of summer, you might be like, that tracks. That makes sense. Although
1: really?
0: I'm offended because I think
1: It's something you're offended
0: by. It's a flavor that I think is amazing. Pumpkin spice of summer. It's the new official obsession of the season. And it's super sour. People are going pickle crazy, Audrey Rose.
1: Oh, okay, see, I have to agree with that. That is so true. Yeah. I feel like there's a too much pickled flavored everything out there right now.
0: Okay,
1: like,
0: you know what? I love pickles. I love Grillo's pickles. I love Claussen pickles. I love I love pickles.
1: You and Laura are both like one and the same. You guys are both like pickle crazed.
0: You know what? I past two weekends in a row, I've gone to Flick's Brewhouse in Katy.
1: Uh-huh.
0: I've been watching movies and had a big snack. I've been getting there. They have pickle popcorn.
1: That's what's been drawing you in?
0: Dill popcorn. Yeah.
1: Ugh.
0: And it comes in a big, like, metal bowl. They bring it out. Mm.
1: And they already put the seasoning on there? Or is it
0: it's
1: already
0: got like a
1: seasoned
0: dill,
1: with it in there?
0: Dill seasoning. And I just can't. I eat the whole bowl by myself. Like, an entire bowl of popcorn. I go to the bottom of it, and it's like...
1: Yeah, see, you've gone too far. I think then they come out, too, this summer with, like, a pickled-flavored ice cream or a pickled-flavored sherbet. It's too much.
0: I'm not going to do ice cream.
1: Nobody asked for all these pickled flavors, okay?
0: Smoothie King got with Grillo's Pickles to create a pickle smoothie. Listen, I'm not going that far. I'm not going with anything that's supposed to be sweet that's pickle-flavored. But I do like pickle popcorn. I could do pickle pizza. I could do that.
1: Pickled pizza, pickled popcorn, pickled ice cream, and a pickled smoothie.
0: Keep your pickle protein bars. Like, I'm not doing that. But I'm all about, like, you know, pickles.
1: No. Yeah. Listen, when does it come to the point where you say, okay, we have a little bit of a problem with the pickle flavor? Like, when will you finally admit that there's a problem happening right now? We're not even in summertime officially yet, and all these pickle flavors are everywhere.
0: I'm saying I see where there's some people that get way too obsessed with it. I'm kind of like a middle, like one of those people that's like in the middle. I don't have a problem with pickles, but I am a pickle enthusiast.
1: Oh,
0: I'm not a pickle maniac.
1: Look at him. The first step is admitting that we have a problem, Kevin.
0: No, I'm not a pickle-aholic.
1: First step is admitting we have a problem. No. That there is a problem right now that's going on in society with these pickles and your love for pickles.
0: Right.
1: It's starting now. Mm-mm. It's ramping up. And the summer hasn't even begun yet. So
0: I'm a pickle enthusiast, and that's as far as I'll take it. Now, I'm not going to extremes.
1: You've got a problem. It's okay. We're here to help you.
0: No.
1: Pickle withdraw is what it is, okay?
0: Yeah.
1: All you need is just one less pickle.
0: I like those little tiny pickles that you get on charcuterie boards, those cornichons. Those are great, too. Sorry,

0: trucked into NRG Stadium.
1: The players have come from all over the world.
0: For the fans touching down in H-Town for the first time, welcome. 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

0: Tomorrow, the Ruler Show with Eric featuring Special K and Sam. They've got something planned for their show, which I think is going to blow everyone out of the water. Audrey Rose, do you want to tee it up for us and tell us what...
1: Well, Sam is going to be spilling tea.
0: Sam's going to spill the tea.
1: Yes. You know, like, this is a fun segment for her, but 820, Sam wants to know, did you purposely lose your engagement ring so you can get an upgrade?
0: Oh, yeah.
1: I wonder who's going to admit that tomorrow.
0: You know what?
1: Am I going to admit that?
0: It feels like something that you would do, honestly.
1: I would do.
0: Yes, because you've done stuff like this. I think you lost your Apple Watch on purpose.
1: No, I lost my wedding ring.
0: You did.
1: I lost my wedding ring for like 3 weeks, and I was trying to like hide it from my husband because I just didn't know where it was.
0: Okay, so that's what happened. You acted like you knew where your wedding ring was, and you kept it from your husband.
1: Yeah, and I was just using like my little the rubber rings are still the ones you wear when you're like, I'm doing other stuff.
0: Uh-huh.
1: I was doing that on purpose for a long time,
0: so
1: trying to avoid.
0: This wasn't you trying to get an upgrade. This was you trying not to get divorced.
1: I was just trying to pass time to find the ring. Okay, I need a ring decoy. Honestly, I need to get a ring decoy the
0: purposely
1: next time I lose it.
0: Losing your ring in order to get hardware upgrade. That's wicked.
1: I mean, I probably should try that, huh?

0: am at the edge of my sanity on this situation, Audrey.
1: Are we finally going to talk about this? This has been such an entertaining story behind the scenes. Yay!
0: It's, okay. 104.1 KRBE, Kevin Quinn, Audrey Rose. If you've been following my social media, you may have seen me post a story about this. It happened a few days ago.
1: Uh-huh.
0: I had a bird, a mockingbird, I believe it is, flew into my house. I think this has happened. I think this started like at the end of last week, right?
1: I would say it's like Wednesday, Thursday.
0: Okay.
1: Yeah.
0: This mockingbird flew into my house and couldn't get out. And I had to climb up on top of my counter. I had to like get a dish towel.
1: Bust
0: I tried
1: out a
0: to
1: ladder.
0: Shoo it out. It was flying all around my kitchen and in my living room. The dogs were going nuts. I finally got the bird to leave.
1: Mm-hmm.
0: And the reason the bird flew into my house, I leave the back door to my backyard from my living room into my backyard open so that my dogs can run in and out of the house.
1: Yeah,
0: and
1: yeah.
0: And play.
1: Now, usually do that, what, like every morning, usually like when you're starting your
0: while
1: day and
0: I'm
1: whatnot.
0: There.
1: Yeah.
0: You know, like I'm there in the kitchen or whatever. I
1: or
0: go into my
1: in
0: recording studio
1: yeah.
0: or whatever, and the dogs run in and out of the house.
1: Mm-hmm.
0: This bird flies in. I get the bird out and, you know.
1: After taking some time
0: that's
1: to
0: the
1: get
0: end
1: it.
0: Of it.
1: Yeah, he goes free. Like, Kevin catches the bird with, like, what did you catch it with? A towel? And you're like, be free, my friend.
0: Yes.
1: Go off and frolic.
0: I
1: there
0: think
1: you
0: that's
1: go.
0: The end of it, right? Later that afternoon, 2 hours later, the bird's back in my house. Back in my house, flying around. So I had to shoo him back out again. It took me another 40 minutes to get that bird out of the house. This bird crapping everywhere in my house. Dropping feathers everywhere, freaking out.
1: Yeah, the best part is like looking at your dogs trying to like chase it. Because you know your dogs are kind of like hunters. They have that pack mentality of like.
0: They're getting distressed.
1: Gotta get it.
0: So here's the thing. That's two in one day. Then 2 days later, I keeping the door closed, right? Thinking that like I'm not going to have the doors open. The dogs are making messes in the house. And I'm like, I got to let them back out to run around. That's their normal routine.
1: Yeah.
0: So I'm thinking it's been a couple days. I'll let them run around again. I'm in the bathroom, and I hear a commotion in the living room. I come out of the bathroom. There's a bird in the house again.
1: I'm going to call this bird Polly, okay? Like the old 90s film. It's going to be Polly. But Polly is back again.
0: Audrey,
1: at this
0: is,
1: point, the bird's moved into your
0: it
1: home.
0: It is my part-time job getting the bird out of my house. This bird has flown into my house 5 times.
1: Now, can I ask you this? Because you've also shared on social media, too, that you have like a bird's nest. You have like a family of birds that live on

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1: I do not want more bird and bird crap and bird drep,
2: Just saying. The rate that this is going right now, it's pretty much, he's like looked at your resident, he was thinking to buy into it, and then was like, you know what, this is pretty nice.
1: It's
2: I think I can be comfortable here.
1: You know what, I was hoping to get some empathy here and not this. This is not fun.
2: This is not helping. I'll get you some bird seed.
1: I'm going to give you some bird seed. More intrusions and trespassing from this animal.

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Wednesday morning at 8 o'clock, we're going to do the rapid fire quiz. 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They say.

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1: Fancy!
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1: Yeah.
0: 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Okay, today we're talking about the weird things that your family did that you thought all families did. 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
1: And social media has been pretty funny with the comments, I'm not going to lie.
0: What are people saying on social?
1: Okay, so Valerie said, growing up, her grandparents, I guess they had some kind of connect with the Budweiser semi-truck delivery guy. 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The semi-truck would always come deliver it into the garage.
0: Cases of beer delivered.
1: Yeah, straight into your garage.
0: With the industrial semi-truck, right?
1: Yes.
0: Okay, right to the garage.
1: She said, so I thought everybody got their beer like that. When I grew up and saw that you actually have to go to a store and buy beer, I was shocked. I thought everyone got their beer delivered to their homes.
0: Right. Yeah. I just thought the beer delivery fairy always brought it, like, truck.
1: You don't have a delivery guy?
0: Straight to your house, like FedEx.
1: Come to find out, it was like a family friend of friend of friends. So, no.
0: Why? That's wild.
1: Sarah has another story, too. She said, I didn't know that cars had AC until I was a teenager.
0: Wow.
1: So apparently your family was just trying to, save on gas or something?
0: Save on gas?
1: They're like, yeah, we don't have AC. Roll your window down.
0: Or moved from one of those northern states where they had a vehicle that didn't come equipped with air conditioning.
1: Yes. Yeah. They're normal.
0: Uh-huh. What is something weird that your family did that you thought all families did when you were growing up? Yeah. That's today's Daily Debate. You can win $150 if you make it to the final word from Macy's. 833-390-5723. Call us, get on the radio, and win some money.

0: Hi, good afternoon from the Bell Furniture, Unbeta Bell Prices Traffic Desk. 610 north of eastbound at North Main. A crash was cleared out of the way. Things are struggling to unwind from TC Jester. 59 Southwest Freeway southbound at Chimney Rock. A stalled car was just moved out of the way. Things are unwinding from Shepherd. Katy Freeway westbound at Antoine. That wreck is long gone. There's still some stop and go from the West Loop. I'm Becca Parker with your KRBE traffic check.
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24: 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And look around a little bit. We do the raw feed. You've got every single day of the week broken down by the hour. You can jump to a prank call or closure when someone's been ghosted after a date. Thanks for being here.
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0: Fuel Good Friday is on the way this Friday. A chance for you to win free gas.
1: You said it like your grandma.
0: Yeah, my grandma always said it. Fuel Good Friday. A chance to win free gas from 7 a.m. to 5 p.m.
1: Yes. We do it every single hour. We top off your tank, and then we get you in the running for that free gas for a whole year.
0: That's it. When we tell you what makes us fuel good, be caller 104, and you're in it.

0: It's Kevin and Audrey on 104.1 KRBE. We're keeping an eye on what's going on with the weather because apparently the first tropical storm of the season could be brewing out in the Gulf right now. Is that
1: it
0: right?
1: It could be a coming. Yeah. We're going to find out officially. They said at least by like Thursday, latest.
0: Yeah, so, Arthur, the first named tropical storm of 2026, 60% chance it will develop within the next week.
2: Arthur. It reminds me of that 1980s movie, Arthur.
1: Arthur?
2: It's a little joke. It's a little humor.
1: I never watched that movie.
2: No, you never saw it?
1: No.
2: Arthur, Dudley Moore, the incomparable Dudley Moore. I had a dime for every dime I have.
1: What the heck? If he's talking like that, I don't know if I want to see this. Is he drunk?
2: He's drunk. It's a movie about a rich, drunken playboy who falls in love with Liza Minnelli.
1: Oh.
2: Yes.
1: Oh.
2: And when Liza Minnelli was young and beautiful.
1: Oh.
2: If you can believe that.
1: Okay. I know they did.
2: He's got his beer goggles on, you know.
1: They did a remake of this, too.
0: Russell Brand. Yeah, Russell Brand.
1: It's perfect person to play Arthur in this, too, huh? I'm going to have to go back and watch that, then.
0: Oh, Arthur. Arthur is a quintessential 1980s movie where it's like, money and alcoholism are just, like, put up there as...
1: On the front line of that's all you need.
0: Yeah, that's it. That's great. That's the 80s, yeah.
1: The 80s mantra.
0: This is a hero right here, this guy. Yeah. So Arthur is the name of our first named storm of the season. 60% chance we could see it affect our weather. Well, it's definitely going to be affecting our weather.
1: Well, hopefully that storm isn't drunk and acting all over the place.
0: Yeah. So. That's what I like to say about Texas weather anyway. It's like, go home.

0: 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Today's daily debate is worth money for our final word, courtesy of Macy's. Macy's.com and their Father's Day gift guide, the perfect place to go to get all the ideas for dad this Father's Day. all right, you can win $150 if you're the final word today, and then you're in the running for the end of the week grand prize, $500 in Macy's money.
1: That's the upgrade. Dad would love you if you give him that.
0: Mm-hmm. Or give dad, you know, $50 to keep the rest for yourself.
1: Kevin!
0: I'm not telling you what to do.
1: Kevin, it's Father's Day, everybody, on Sunday. Don't forget that.
0: Exactly. All right, 833-390-5723. What's something weird that your family did that you thought all families did?
2: I have this weird thing my family does with ramen. So specifically the cup one. Okay. We pour beans into it, and so we mix it in with the ramen. I thought that was normal, but when I introduced it to my friends, they were like, what is that?
0: Yeah, ramen and beans seems like an unusual combination. Where are you guys from originally? What's your your heritage?
2: Yeah, so we are Hispanic, Mexican, American. So, you know, that definitely gives it away right there.
0: Yeah, I was like, this guy wasn't going to say anything, but like the Hispanic background, at least you're opening your mind to the Asian cultures by incorporating ramen into your, but you got to make it,
1: put those frijoles in there.
0: Yeah, you got to make it Mexican. You got to add the frijoles. Yeah. I love that you're giving the ramen of a Mexican flair to it though, you know?
1: You guys put jalapenos in there too?
2: Yes, everything on it. Yeah. And weenies, boiled eggs.
1: Honestly, her ramen doesn't sound too bad.
0: No,
1: we might need to try this family recipe.
0: I like Mexican ramen.
3: 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Katy Freeway eastbound at I-45. A crash was just reported. We are seeing almost a 10-minute slowdown from Heights. 610 South Loop westbound at Kirby on the feeder road. There's a wreck across three lanes. 59 Southwest Freeway southbound at Chimney Rock. A stalled vehicle was cleared a little bit ago. There's still some stop and go from Shepherd. I'm Becca Parker with your KRBE traffic check.
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0: 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All right, what is that weird thing your family did that you thought all families did?
1: Growing up, my dad and my mom are both from Oklahoma, and it never failed. Any time we would go visit family when we were crossing over the Red River, we had to roll all the windows down in the car, take a deep whiff of Oklahoma air, and roll the windows back up.
2: A deep whiff.
1: We didn't do it coming back down. But we did it going up.
0: Just on the way out. You got to get that Oklahoma air in your lungs.
1: Yep, and now that I'm a parent with two kids, I've taken them with me one time up there, and we did the same thing, and afterwards I called my dad and said he would be proud of me.
2: Does the air taste or feel any different?
1: Nope, it just, you get the Oklahoma air. That's all it is.
0: Yeah, you got to be proud of where you're from. Fill them lungs full of Oklahoma air.
1: Oh, yeah.

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1: What's clogging our feed with Kevin and Audrey?
2: Okay, so I kind of feel like this has been speculation for a while, but this couple's always so secretive. Tom Holland and Zendaya. Did you see that?
3: They make a great couple.
2: They really do.
3: So been rooting for them for a while because they just seem like they totally are smitten with each other.
2: Yeah, they just walked the red carpet yesterday promoting their new Spider-Man film together for the first time in like 5 years. And I guess Tom Holland has been doing a lot of interviews. He was doing the media rounds.
3: Yeah.
2: Well, in a recent interview he did with Esquire magazine, he actually confirmed that they did, in fact, get married. So it's true. They are married.
3: They're hitched.
2: They're hitched.
3: What was the detail? Did he spill any tea?
2: He basically just said this. When he was asked about, like, the wedding or marriage in general, he said, look, all the family members were all there. And that's all I'm going to say about that. It just was a nice day.
3: Okay.
2: And that's all you'll, quote unquote, that's all you'll get on that. So
3: yeah.
2: Again, they're such a secretive couple,
3: keep
2: man.
3: Keep it private.
2: Yeah, yeah. But the guess that most people are saying is they got married back in January. So this has been like a thing for a little while.
3: Right.
2: But congrats to them.
3: So they're an old married couple by now, at least by Hollywood standards.
2: Yeah. Okay, let's move on and talk about like this couple that just filed for divorce. Did you see Jelly Roll and his wife Bunny XO are splitting up after 10 years?
3: I am sad to hear about this.
2: Yeah.
3: You know what? That's another couple that I was rooting for because they seemed so perfectly matched too.
2: They did, and I really liked them together. Jelly Roll and his wife have been together for over 10 years, and it looks like Jelly Roll is the one who filed. Apparently, he filed back in May, but it's just now becoming public now. And apparently, according to sources, it's a mutual decision. So, yeah, it's pretty sad.
3: I think my problem is I just love love. I hate seeing Hollywood stars blow up.
2: Yeah.
3: I like seeing them when they get together and they're just so happy. You see them all Twitter-pated.
2: I'll tell you this. They looked cute together. Whenever he performed at the Houston Rodeo, he brought her out on stage and they were like waving. They just look so in love.
3: They did.
2: You never know
3: what's going on behind the scenes though, like, right?
2: Yeah.
3: I mean, so you always want to see, like, celebrities especially have this way of their, you know,
2: they know what their job is.
3: Experts in entertaining and putting on that show face.
2: It's true. It's like putting on the hat. Like you come,
3: yeah.
2: You perform, and then afterwards, like you just got to go home to your bro.
3: Right.
2: So.
3: You're like, okay, just smile and wave at everybody.
2: Yeah, act like you love each other.
3: Absolute biatch.
2: Act like you love each other.
3: Right. You know, like,
2: yeah. Get close. Get close.
3: All right, we love each other. We're like,
2: we're done. Okay, let's get away from me. All right, so let's talk about some great news here. Houston's food scene, which is honestly one of the best in the whole entire world. Of course, the James Beard Awards went down last night, and we actually walked away with two of our chefs like earning top notches. So one award went to, Evelyn Garcia and Henry Lau of June. They won the James Beard Award for Best Chef.
3: Mm-hmm.
2: Okay. And another award went to Maximo. It went to Adrian Torres. And he won the award for Best Emerging Chef. So
3: Right. Shout-outs
2: to them.
3: We have so much to be proud of here in Houston with our food scene. And two huge James Beard Award winners just bringing home the trophies, bringing home the hardware back here.
2: I know one thing. It's going to be hard to make a reservation now. It's clogging our feed.
4: 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There's a crash across three lanes. Use caution there. Katy Freeway eastbound at I-45. There's construction on the connecting ramp. I-45 northbound at 242. There is flooding on the feeder road. Use caution there. I'm Becca Parker with your KRBE traffic check.
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0: saw this story about Taylor Swift, Audrey, and I thought this could be a brilliant new business idea. This could be great.
1: We're always looking for new business ventures. Why? Because you don't think the freezing of the ice, the meat that we have over here, you don't think that's going to be
0: I don't
1: anything?
0: Think this ribeye that we've been dry aging in the KRBE Meat Locker Studios is going to get net us as much profit as I thought. But this article, you know, we were just listening to Taylor Swift. Taylor Swift sat in a chair at the NBA playoffs, and they were able to sell it at auction for $7,000. Basically,
1: because it was Taylor Swift.
0: Anything that Taylor Swift's body part has touched is worth a lot of money.
1: Who would pay $7,000 for, like, a chair she touched?
0: Yeah, the Cleveland Cavaliers auctioned off several chairs that celebrities used during games 3 and 4 of the Eastern Conference Finals at Rocket Arena. And,
1: They
0: got $7,000 for Taylor's chair because her butt touched it.
1: How much did Travis's chair go for?
0: Travis Kelce's chair only went for $1,400.
1: Oh, man, that's janky.
0: Yeah.
1: Nobody wanted Travis's chair?
0: Nobody. Well, somebody wanted it. They paid $1,400.
1: I'm saying that, but it wasn't worth as much.
0: Yeah, see, check this out. There's a lot of other stars that were there. Ben Stiller's chair got auctioned, $734. Machine Gun Kelly's chair went for more than Ben Stiller's chair.
1: It's because he's from there. So I guess
0: $635. Oh, no, it was less.
1: It was less?
0: Yeah, $635.
1: I know.
0: Still a lot of money.
1: That's still
0: for Machine Gun Kelly's chair.
1: Yeah.
0: Timothy Chalamet, he got $1,200 for his chair.
1: So literally, still, the only chair that people wanted is Taylor Swift's chair. Are we that obsessed with Taylor Swift now? We're literally... I bet you if she sneezed in a tissue, you probably could get that tissue.
0: Oh, man, a tissue.
1: We're going for what, like $5,000?
0: Taylor Swift tissue. You could get serious. That's got her biological signature in it, not just like...
1: Something's wrong with everybody. What is wrong with y'all?
0: Yeah.
1: Ew. Like, what is wrong with you?
0: A little Taylor boogie action.
1: Nobody wants Taylor Swift's boogies.
0: Are you kidding me?
1: You're going to keep them in what,
0: there's a huge market. Special
1: container? That's where you put them at, too?
0: Do you think anybody would pay for one of our chairs? Like
1: they would actively pay
0: if we tried to auction off chairs that our butts have touched?
1: I'm telling you right now, Kevin, nobody wants the chair that you've sat in.
0: You are so rude and mean.
1: I'm just saying.

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0: getting out of your car and walking inside, tell your smart speaker to play KRBE. That way you don't miss the final word and find out who's going to win that $150 from Macy's.com and the Father's Day gift guide. We're doing our daily debate asking you, what is that weird thing that your family did that you thought all families did?
1: Like, you know, putting documents in the freezer or so.
0: Audrey did. Audrey puts all her important documents
1: in a Ziploc bag in the freezer. Hiding under some frozen stuff.
0: Is that where you also store all your, like, life savings, like any cash that you have? Do you also put that in the freezer?
1: Oh, yeah, please. Anybody and everybody. Would you like me to put my address out there, too?
0: Yeah.
1: You can come and find
0: me. Tell us where you live, Audrey. We already know where your birth certificate and your social security card is kept. Is that where you keep all your loose cash, too?
1: Come. That's where all of our stuff is.
0: Right.
1: No, in
0: the freezer. What is a weird thing your family does that you thought everyone does? What are people saying on social media?
1: Okay, Ashley said use coffee filters for everything. I'm talking napkins, paper towels, toilet paper, etc.
0: What?
1: Use coffee filter.
0: What?
1: Your face. You're like, toilet paper.
0: What? That's outrageous.
1: I knew you would think that was a crazy one.
0: That's wild. Yeah.
1: I don't know.
0: You got coffee filters stacked up in the bathroom, coffee filters under the sink for cleaning.
1: It must have been hard growing up in your house, garage.
0: Wow.
1: I don't know, man. I don't know.
0: Yeah.
1: Another one, Andrea said, take the beach. Go to the beach every weekend. For weeks and weeks and weeks, I thought it was the most normal thing to go to the beach every weekend, no matter the weather. And then I grew up and realized that, like, I guess that's just us. Our family was just a bunch of beach bums.
0: Families are beach bums. Yeah. I got a similar one, only it's with church. Like, me and my family, growing up, like, all of our free time was spent at church. We went to church on Sunday morning, on Sunday afternoon, on Sunday night, Wednesday night. Aww. Every holiday was spent at church.
1: Well,
0: all of our
1: that.
0: Free time.
1: So
0: church.
1: My family was like that growing up.
0: We were
1: up.
0: Very churchy.
1: Okay. Even for Halloween?
0: Oh, yeah. That was, nope. There was no such thing as Halloween. It was fall festival.
1: There you go, fall festival. You do cakewalk?
0: Cakewalks, yeah, absolutely.
1: My mama used to call it the watch service. Like, you are going to pray into the new year, because
0: uh-huh.
1: that's what you do. We go to church on New Year's Eve, too.
0: That's it.
1: Like,
0: yeah, they were always at church.
1: Can't do any parties.
0: And then when we weren't in church, that we were with our church group, we were like, oh, we're going to go to the state park and do a
1: potluck
0: picnic.
1: Or something. Yeah.
0: With all the church people, all the old church ladies. And,
1: you are taking me back. We used to do that, too.
0: Oh, my God. Yeah.
1: That's how I met one of my best friends, actually.
0: Oh,
1: we all grew up at church. Yep.
0: All right. Final word is next. 833-390-5723. What's a weird thing your family did that you thought every family did?
1: Yeah.
0: Maybe a lot of people did. Maybe

0: Let's put a pin in it.
1: Here's the final word with Kevin and Audrey.
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2: 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What line?
3: Let's go with line number 7.
2: Line 7, you're up. What is something weird that your family did as a child that you thought all families went through?
4: Growing up, when I was little, whenever you used the restroom and flushed the toilet, the lights would blink and it would make, like, a couple of weird noises. I always thought that was normal, that every household, you know, that's just what happened. Till I got older and realized my dad was a plumber. And so anytime he would ever have to fix something in our house, instead of going and, like, buying the new tools or whatever he needed, parts for a toilet or whatever, he would just go in the garage and find any extra parts he had from jobs that he did. So being the house that should have had the best plumbing of anybody ever, because we had a father who was a pipe fitter plumber, we had these strange things that would go on anytime we would use either the toilet or the sink. And I thought that that was normal until I got older and would go to friends' houses and say, well, your lights don't blink or your stuff doesn't make noise when you flush the toilet or turn off the power.
2: Yeah, you had a very rigged up plumbing system, and it was all because Dad.
4: He kept it working on a wing and a prayer. Absolutely. Yes, he did. Yeah. Y'all just brought back some memories when I was little, and that was just one of them that stood out. And I'm like, I have to share this.
3: Jennifer, your story is so funny that we have to give the final word to you today, girl.
4: Oh, I just love that.
2: We just figured, you know, since your dad is the one that traumatized you with terrible plumbing as a child, you should win at his expense.
4: You should.
2: Yeah, you deserve it.
3: Win this in his honor. Yeah. So we have $150 to shop Macy's and their Father's Day gift guide. But we're also going to get you in the running for that $500 upgrade that we're going to get a grand prize winner for later on this week, girl.
2: Yeah.
4: Thank you so much. You know, not to put a sad note on it, but my dad is in heaven, and I guarantee you right now, he is laughing right now at this.
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5: 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There's a crash in two right lanes. Eldridge is where you get extra slow. Highway 99 eastbound at North Crest. There is a car fire in the right lane. Use caution there. West Sam Houston Tollway southbound at Bel Air. There's a stalled vehicle in the left lane. I'm Becca Parker with your KRBE traffic check.
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0: Man, FIFA Fan Fest, people in town to see that, going downtown and hang out with other big World Cup fans.
1: Mm-hmm.
0: But we've had problems because, like, you know, Houston weather has been not cooperating.
1: It's been weathering. But, you know, they should be open for at least the night game tonight.
0: Yeah, well, it's going to open in the next couple minutes. So if you're on your way out there, like 6:30.
1: 6:30 to 10, they're going
0: to
1: be open.
0: To
1: I was going to say they're going to be open for Argentina because this is a big game.
0: Yeah.
1: Everybody wants to see Messi. Are you a fan of Messi?
0: Who isn't, right?
1: Yeah.
0: It's only like the biggest, most high-profile like FIFA personality in the game right now, right?
1: I was going to say, I'm more so a fan of his bodyguard, but yeah.
0: Okay.
1: Because his bodyguard is so hilarious. Like, he is very pretty to look at. He's very handsome. But, like, when you see the amount of people that always try to run on the field to try to do, like, at least a quick selfie with Messi, the way that this bodyguard just, like, swoops in there. Literally, I've seen so many montages on TikTok about it. So, you know, Messi will be in the building and his bodyguard will be right front and center.
0: Don't get tackled.
1: And hopefully nobody runs on the field.
0: Break your collarbone at
1: least. Hopefully nobody runs on the field.
0: All right. If you're heading down to that area, the fan fest should be, it's been closed all day due to inclement weather, but hopefully we'll have it open in the next couple of minutes, 6:30 to 10 tonight, right?
1: Yeah, and they haven't said what their plans are for tomorrow. So just be on the lookout. If you're following them on social media, they've been pretty good about like updating things, but I've noticed that they like to do it like early in the morning when they finally make their judgment of what they're doing.
0: Right.
1: So yeah.
0: Yeah.
1: Follow them on social.
0: Okay. There you go.

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0: say.
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0: What is the highlight of the last 4 hours of your life, Audrey Rose, as we wrap up the show today?
1: Is finding out that the bird in your house, I've named him Polly.
0: Yeah.
1: Just keeps on coming back. And that I think that I'm going to order you a bird bath and some seed. So, you know, Polly can have some actual, like, room in your house.
0: Audrey is not my friend. I have been calling you my friend, one of my best friends. And yet, here you are. Not trying to help me come up with a solution for this bird being, like, flying into my house over and over again.
1: What do you mean I was giving you a solution? I gave you a solution. You need to get some seed and you need to give him a little spot.
0: Yeah.
1: That way, while he's flying in, he knows exactly where to go. Like, everybody has their own rooms in your house.
0: I'm trying to think of a way to discourage the bird from flying into my house over and over and over again. 5 times a mockingbird has been flying in the back door of my house. And Audrey's like, yeah, you know what? You just keep, like, let him move in. Might as well just let him take over.
1: I mean, he's been back already 5 times. You know, you might as well live there now.
0: Right.
1: Yeah. But that's been a highlight. We'll see if he comes back again tonight.
0: Highlight of the show for me is coming up with the epiphany that if Taylor Swift's body touches something, it becomes valuable. The Knicks ended up selling.
1: No. The Cavs.
0: The Cavs.
1: Yeah.
0: The Cleveland Cavaliers.
1: Yeah. And they're selling.
0: even crazier.
1: They sold the chair from when they played the Knicks.
0: Yes.
1: It was the night they played them.
0: The Cleveland Cavaliers ended up selling a chair that Taylor Swift sat on during the NBA Finals for $7,000. I mean, Taylor Swift's butt touched the chair. And now they got $7,000 at auction. This is what, you know, this is where you got to just, like, follow her around and collect stuff that she's touched in some way or another.
1: That's a quick way to make a buck.
0: Yeah, you start auctioning off stuff that Taylor Swift's touched.
1: Does that guy still run the Twitter account that used to follow her plane? Because then that'll give you a little hint of where she's going to be.
0: Yeah.
1: Does he still run that account? Is
0: Taylor
1: that still
0: Swift
1: up and going?
0: Taylor Swift touched this bathroom doorknob.
1: Yeah. She stopped here in between her flights.
0: Uh-huh.
1: Here, take it. How much can you get for the doorknob?
0: Here's a chip bag. Thrown away by Taylor Swift. Sun chips.
1: Who is buying that?
0: Yeah.
1: Who's buying that?
0: If Here you're is a Starbucks bags. Cup.
1: Sipped by Taylor
0: Sipped
1: Swift.
0: Sipped by Taylor Swift.
1: How much do you think they get for that? That's her actual
0: $2,500.
1: Oh, that's low ball. Okay.
0: Yeah.
1: She actually drank out of this. I at least won 10 grand.

Cerulla Show with Eric. 8:20 Wednesday morning. We're going to spill the tea with Sam. Okay, be honest. Did you lose your wedding ring on purpose because you wanted to get an upgrade? 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
1: Tuesday nights, I feel like I've got nothing done with the World Cup being on. It's very distracting, and the men have a lot to do with that. On the show tonight, going to get you in to see Khalid. He's coming to 713 Music Hall. You want to go? That's coming up in about an hour with the Top 8 at 8.